hours before 10 a.m. Mostly sunny with a high near 92. Heat index values up to 100. Light and variable wind becoming north-northwest, 5 to 7 miles per hour. Thursday night, a 30% chance of showers after 4 a.m. Increasing clouds, low near 69. North wind becoming east-northeast after midnight. Friday, a 30% chance of showers before 1 p.m., mostly cloudy, then gradually becoming sunny, high near 90. East wind 5 to 7 miles per hour. And that's the latest from Cromwell Media.

0: It's Kendra. So these days we have a lot of wearable tech. Now they have come out with a beanie that might be able to read your thoughts. What? And then it will translate your thoughts into text on a separate device. That is a little too far. Now, I could see, like, if somebody was disabled and weren't able to speak, how that would be, like, so handy. But I don't know. I don't know if I want something. I already kind of think things read my thoughts. Don't come at me for saying that. But I mean, like, there's been times where I have not Googled it, said it out loud, spoke to anyone about it, typed about it, nothing. And I'll just be thinking about something and then suddenly I'll start seeing ads about it. So that's a little bit too coincidental for me. So I don't know if the technology is already out there and they're using it on us and we just don't know. But, you know, do you think you'd benefit from like wearing a beanie that would then translate your thoughts into text? It's interesting. It's interesting.
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0: it.
1: It's Kendra. I saw this great question online today. What societal norm did you stop abiding by? And people were saying, oh, like not having an expensive wedding, we're going to buy a house instead. This person said that she and her husband have separate bedrooms and they get the best sleep. Here's mine. Okay. This is a societal norm that I stopped abiding by years ago. I do not eat 3 meals a day. For years, I've just done 2 meals a day, but this year I've even taken it a step further. And some days I'll only do 1 meal a day. Like I won't eat after 3 o'clock just to give my digestive system just a break from constantly digesting. I know you might be like, Kendra, that's not healthy, but it's healthy for me. This is not medical advice and you follow your own, whatever, but it has made me feel so much better by not eating as much food. And trust me, I have got fat reserves that my body can pull upon if needed. Okay. But that's the societal norm that I'm like, nope. I do not have to eat 3 meals a day, and I don't even have to eat 2 meals a day. So I have liked this fasting that I've been doing. What's yours? What's a societal norm that you stopped abiding by?
2: 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The fully restored landmark is known for its woodwork, elegant fireplaces, plasterwork, and etched and stained glass. On December 3, 1974, the Milliken Homestead was added to the National Register of Historic Places. 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
6: Good evening and happy Wednesday, Central Illinois. I'm meteorologist Ben Whitney, and here's a look at your forecast from the WAND Weather Center. We've had a cloudy day out there across Central Illinois, and that'll continue to be the theme as we head overnight tonight. There will also be the chance for a few isolated, scattered pockets of shower activity, though mainly south of the I-72 corridor for our southern hometowns, but it'll be a warm one across all of the area this evening. Those overnight lows only down around 72 degrees tonight, and it'll be hot and cloudy tomorrow with those highs back in the low 90s.

0: It's Kendra with completely random and useless information for your Wednesday night. Did you know in Japan, if you see a realistic cut fruit on the label of a fruit juice, that means it is 100% fruit juice because it is forbidden to display realistic fruit on the label if it has anything less than 5%. They can display a whole fruit, but it can't be sliced if it's not 100% fruit juice. That's interesting to me. Britney Spears and Gerald Ford, what do they have in common? They're 19th cousins. And then finally, how much saliva do you think we produce every single day? Enough to fill a wine bottle. Every day? I was super surprised by that. Over the course of our lifetime, we could fill up 53 bathtubs. That's a lot of spit. Random and useless for you today. You're welcome.
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9: 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Before police arrived, a white male suspect broke through the front plexiglass door and entered the business. There was no cash on site. The suspect did, however, steal three sodas before leaving the building. The suspect then fled east on foot. Surveillance video was obtained and police are asking anyone who may recognize the suspect to come forward. The suspect was wearing a System of a Down band shirt pulled over his face. He was also wearing gray sweatpants, white socks, and black sandals. A photo of the suspect can be viewed on the Crime Stoppers website. 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
2: From the Cromwell Media Weather Center, Thursday, a 20% chance of showers before 10. Mostly sunny, high near 92. Heat index up to 100. Light winds becoming north-northwest 5 to 7 miles per hour. Thursday night, 30% chance of showers after 4. Increasing clouds, low around 69. Friday, 30% chance of showers before 1. Mostly cloudy, then sunny, high near 90. And that's the latest from Cromwell Media.

0: It's Kendra. This Harvard professor studied love for the past 25 years. And through his research, he said he found one sign that your relationship will last a lifetime. And that sign is this, that you're very best friends. Oh, I find that to be so true. I was in a long relationship before my husband, and we were not best friends. And I definitely think that that was one of the reasons that it didn't make it. I mean, we didn't really enjoy hanging out together or things like that. My husband and I celebrate 16 years this year. And he is my very best friend, and I am his. Like, we never get tired of being around each other. We laugh so hard at the silliest things, and we can be our authentic selves around each other. And he is my very best friend, and he is the love of my life, and I know that I'm his. And so I find that to be so true. So I'm going to give a thumbs up to this Harvard professor. Dude, you nailed it. You nailed it.
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0: I pull up, like, how you pull up, baby? 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

0: DaBaby with Rockstar on today's Best Music, 93.1 The Party. It's Kendra. The Decatur Public Schools Board meeting is the second and fourth Tuesday of the month from 6:30 until 7:30 p.m. in the Board of Education room. Now, they encourage you to get informed and involved in our community, so don't miss it. Mark your calendars for it. The Decatur Public Schools Board meeting, the second and fourth Tuesday of the month.
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5: Good evening and happy Wednesday, Central Illinois. I'm meteorologist Ben Whitney, and here's a look at your forecast from the WAND Weather Center. We've had a cloudy day out there across Central Illinois, and that'll continue to be the theme as we head overnight tonight. There will also be the chance for a few isolated, scattered pockets of shower activity, though mainly south of the I-72 corridor for our southern hometowns, but it'll be a warm one across all of the area this evening. Those overnight lows only down around 72 degrees tonight, and it'll be hot and cloudy tomorrow with those highs back in the low 90s.
6: Hit

0: It's Kendra. I found this statistic so interesting today, and so I want to get your take on it. And it was this: more than 70% of smartphone users between the ages of 18 and 34 say that they have made a major purchase, like a car or a vacation, entirely via a mobile app. They did it on their cell phone. I think I'm just too old because I can't see me doing that. definitely not a car. And I don't know, like doing that completely on your cell phone. I might start a purchase there, but I'm always going to end up on my laptop or my desktop computer to complete it, especially if it's a lot of money. Where do you stand on it? I'm going to tell you, my husband has written an entire book, I'm not making this up, completely on his cell phone with his thumbs. Boop, boop, boop, boop, boop, boop. And I'm just like, how do you do that? Like, I never, ever could do that. He wrote a whole book completely on his cell phone. Some people just operate better that way. 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You know, yeah. 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
2: From the Cromwell Media Weather Center, Thursday, a 20% chance of showers before 10. Mostly sunny, high near 92. Heat index up to 100. Light wind becoming north-northwest 5 to 7 miles per hour. Thursday night, a 30% chance of showers after 4. Increasing clouds. Low around 69. Friday, a 30% chance of showers before 1. Mostly cloudy, then sunny, high near 90. Friday night, partly cloudy, low around 70. And that's the latest from Cromwell Media.

0: It's Kendra. Have you ever heard of color psychology? So this is a real thing. They did a lot of research on it, a lot of studies on just how colors affect you. And they found that wearing this particular color can calm you down if you're feeling anxious. If you're feeling depressed, it can lift you up. And it balances out the other three colors of red, yellow, and blue. So the color is green. If you wear green, it can do that for you. I looked into several years ago color therapy. And there I bought some red tinted glasses and some blue tinted glasses. And my husband and I will just like be on our front porch having coffee. And we'll just wear them and just love how it makes the world look so different. 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You know, there's not maybe a lot of backing on it, but if you are struggling and with anxiety or something like that, you should check into this and just see what you think. Color therapy.
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It's Kendra. Let me see if you agree with this statistic or where you fall on this statistic, okay? They took a poll to ask how many couples go to bed at the same time. And only 37% of couples say they go to bed at the same time. Where do you stand on it? My husband and I do not go to bed at the same time. I go to bed at 8. I know. Don't look at me like that. I'm not going to sleep at 8, but I just want to like go and chill out at 8. And so, yeah, but he doesn't come to bed until like almost midnight. And so it's kind of like our time or something like that. Like that's my me time and that's his time. How do you even say that? Anyway, we do not go to bed at the same time. How about you? If you are in a relationship, do you guys go to bed at the same time? I feel like that number was probably pretty accurate. 37% saying, yeah, that seems right.

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4: Good evening and happy Wednesday, Central Illinois. I'm meteorologist Ben Whitney, and here's a look at your forecast from the WAND Weather Center. We've had a cloudy day out there across Central Illinois, and that'll continue to be the theme as we head overnight tonight. There will also be the chance for a few isolated, scattered pockets of shower activity, though mainly south of the I-72 corridor for our southern hometowns, but it'll be a warm one across all of the area this evening. Those overnight lows only down around 72 degrees tonight, and it'll be hot and cloudy tomorrow with those highs back in the low 90s.
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1: They say the holy water's watered down, and this town's lost its faith. Our colors will fade eventually, so if our time is running out, day after day, we'll make the mundane a masterpiece. Oh my, my, oh my, my love, I take one look at you, you're taking me

0: 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It's Kendra. 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
8: 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Before police arrived, a white male suspect broke through the front plexiglass door and entered the business. There was no cash on site. The suspect did, however, steal 3 sodas before leaving the building. The suspect then fled east on foot. Surveillance video was obtained and police are asking anyone who may recognize the suspect to come forward. The suspect was wearing a System of a Down band shirt pulled over his face. He was also wearing gray sweatpants, white socks, and black sandals. A photo of the suspect can be viewed on the Crime Stoppers website. If you have any information regarding this burglary, you can submit an anonymous tip through Crime Stoppers at 217-423-TIPS.
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2: From the Cromwell Media Weather Center, Thursday. A 20% chance of showers before 10 a.m. mostly sunny, high near 92. Heat index up to 100. Light wind becoming north-northwest 5 to 7 miles per hour. Thursday night, a 30% chance of showers after 4 a.m. increasing clouds, low around 69. North wind becoming east-northeast after midnight. Friday, a 30% chance of showers before 1 p.m. mostly cloudy, then sunny, high near 90. East wind 5 to 7 miles per hour. Friday night partly cloudy, low around 70. East wind becoming south-southeast after midnight. Gusts up to 15 miles per hour. And that's the latest from Cromwell Media.

Hey, it's Kendra. Let me ask you this question. Have you been thinking about getting a pet? Have you ever considered adoption? So there are so many wonderful rescues around our area. Plus, I've teamed up with rescues all across the United States. And I post an animal that's available for adoption every day on my Facebook page. So if you want to go scroll through, just see. Maybe one of them will stand out to you and you'll go, that's the pet I've been wanting for my entire life. Or, you know, go check them out for yourself. It's on Facebook, Kendra on the Radio. And thank you so much for considering adoption.

0: It's Kendra. I love this. So Good Housekeeping put together a list of the most popular toy the year that you were born. And they went all the way back to 1950s. So yes, even I was listed on there. Okay. And so I went scroll and found my birth year. And I don't know how I feel about this, but the most popular toy sold on the year that I was born were Weebles. You know, Weebles wobble, but they don't fall down. Weebles. So that was it. If you want to check out yours, just Google Good Housekeeping popular toy of the year. And it should come up for you, because the website, I would give it to you, but it was like so long. You know, they didn't have an easy website for me to just give to you. But I thought that was interesting. Weebles on the year I was born.
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1: 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Talk big t-shirt, Billy. 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

0: stylish. Talk big t-shirt Billy Eilish. 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
1: It's Kendra. They did an online survey and asked to ask people about their breakfast habits. 40% of people said they eat the same exact breakfast every single day. Do you eat the same breakfast? I don't eat breakfast. I don't really eat until the afternoon. I don't know why I'm that way. Like, it's, they're like, oh, you're doing intermittent fasting. Not on purpose. I don't know. I've just never really been a breakfast person. But I did think this part was interesting. 31% of people in the survey about breakfast habits said that they hate cereal. You hate cereal? I thought that was extreme. And that number was much higher than I ever expected. I mean, if you're talking about Grape Nuts, I can see why you'd say you hate it. But if you're talking about Captain Crunch, come on now.
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7: Good evening and happy Wednesday, Central Illinois. I'm meteorologist Ben Whitney, and here's a look at your forecast from the WAND Weather Center. We've had a cloudy day out there across Central Illinois, and that'll continue to be the theme as we head overnight tonight. There'll also be the chance for a few isolated, scattered pockets of shower activity, though mainly south of the I-72 corridor for our southern hometowns, but it'll be a warm one across all of the area this evening. Those overnight lows only down around 72 degrees tonight, and it'll be hot and cloudy tomorrow with those highs back in the low 90s.
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0: it's Kendra. It's time for me to get out of here. Have a great rest of your night. I'm filling in again tomorrow night, so I'll meet you back here then. Bruno Mars up next with Risk It All. Bye. Love ya.
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6: 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Before police arrived, a white male suspect broke through the front plexiglass door and entered the business. There was no cash on site. The suspect did, however, steal three sodas before leaving the building. The suspect then fled east on foot. Surveillance video was obtained, and police are asking anyone who may recognize the suspect to come forward. The suspect was wearing a System of a Down band shirt pulled over his face. He was also wearing gray sweatpants, white socks, and black sandals. A photo of the suspect can be viewed on the Crime Stoppers website. 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
2: From the Cromwell Media Weather Center, Thursday, a 20% chance of showers before 10 a.m. mostly sunny, high near 92. Heat index values up to 100. Light wind becoming north-northwest 5 to 7 miles per hour. Thursday night, a 30% chance of showers after 4 a.m. increasing clouds, low around 69. Friday, a 30% chance of showers before 1 p.m. mostly cloudy then sunny, high near 90. Friday night, partly cloudy, low around 70. And that's the latest from Cromwell Media.

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3: Good evening and happy Wednesday, Central Illinois. I'm meteorologist Ben Whitney, and here's a look at your forecast from the WAND Weather Center. We've had a cloudy day out there across Central Illinois, and that'll continue to be the theme as we head overnight tonight. There'll also be the chance for a few isolated, scattered pockets of shower activity, though mainly south of the I-72 corridor for our southern hometowns, but it'll be a warm one across all of the area this evening. Those overnight lows only down around 72 degrees tonight, and it'll be hot and cloudy tomorrow with those highs back in the low 90s.
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6: 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Before police arrived, a white male suspect broke through the front plexiglass door and entered the business. There was no cash on site. The suspect did, however, steal three sodas before leaving the building. The suspect then fled east on foot. Surveillance video was obtained and police are asking anyone who may recognize the suspect to come forward. The suspect was wearing a System of a Down band shirt pulled over his face. He was also wearing gray sweatpants, white socks, and black sandals. A photo of the suspect can be viewed on the Crime Stoppers website. 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
2: From the Cromwell Media Weather Center, Thursday, a 20% chance of showers before 10 in the morning. Mostly sunny, high near 92. Heat index up to 100. Light wind becoming north-northwest 5 to 7 miles per hour. Thursday night, a 30% chance of showers after 4 in the morning. Increasing clouds, low around 69. North wind 5 to 7 miles per hour becoming east-northeast after midnight. Friday, a 30% chance of showers before 1 in the afternoon. Mostly cloudy, then gradually becoming sunny, high near 90. East wind 5 to 7 miles per hour. Friday night, partly cloudy, low around 70. East wind around 9 miles per hour becoming south-southeast after midnight. Winds could gust as high as 15 miles per hour. And that's the latest from Cromwell Media.

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2: Good evening, Central Illinois. I'm meteorologist Ben Whitney, and here's a look at your forecast from the WEND Weather Center. A few scattered showers continue to make their way across the area here as we head into the very early morning hours of your Thursday, mainly south of our I-72 corridor. A lot of us stay dry, not just tonight, but really throughout much of our Thursday as well. Those overnight lows finishing up around 72 degrees for Central Illinois. It'll be another hot and humid one for Thursday, though. Partly cloudy skies with the chance for a few rounds of showers in the evenings, highs in the low 90s.

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3: From the Cromwell Media Weather Center, Thursday, a 20% chance of showers before 10. Mostly sunny, high near 92. Heat index up to 100. Light wind becoming north-northwest 5 to 7 miles per hour. Thursday night, 30% chance of showers after 4. Increasing clouds. Low around 69. Friday, 30% chance of showers before 1. Mostly cloudy, then sunny, high near 90. Friday night, partly cloudy, low around 70. And that's the latest from Cromwell Media.

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0: Your local tidbit is brought to you by Tournesol in downtown Decatur, open since 1999. Hi, I'm Jerry Hinkle, and here's your local tidbit. Did you know that the Transfer House in downtown Decatur's Central Park was built in 1896? The building originally served as a transfer point for Decatur's electric streetcar system. Originally located on Lincoln Square, the intersection of North and South Main and East and West Main Streets, and after the streetcar ceased operations in the 1950s, the Transfer House was reduced to a bus terminal. It was moved in 1962 to its current location, and it's listed on the National Register of Historic Places. And that's your local tidbit.
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3: Good evening, Central Illinois. I'm meteorologist Ben Whitney, and here's a look at your forecast from the WAND Weather Center. A few scattered showers continue to make their way across the area here as we head into the very early morning hours of your Thursday, mainly south of our I-72 corridor. A lot of us stay dry, not just tonight, but really throughout much of our Thursday as well. Those overnight lows finishing up around 72 degrees for Central Illinois. It'll be another hot and humid one for Thursday, though. Partly cloudy skies with the chance for a few rounds of showers in the evenings, highs in the low 90s.

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2: From the Cromwell Media Weather Center, Thursday, a 20% chance of showers before 10. Mostly sunny, high near 92. Heat index near 100. Light wind becoming north-northwest 5 to 7 miles per hour. Thursday night, 30% chance of showers after 4. Increasing clouds, low near 69. Friday, 30% chance of showers before 1. Mostly cloudy, then sunny, high near 90. Friday night, partly cloudy, low near 70. And that's the latest from Cromwell Media. On a

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0: Hi, I'm Jerry Hinkle, and here's your local tidbit. The Decatur Historic District in Decatur's Milliken Heights neighborhood preserves the city's historic Near West and Southwest neighborhoods developed from the 1850s through the 1920s. Nearly every popular architectural style from that era can be found there. From Italianate and Gothic Revival to Queen Anne, Classic Revival, Tudor, Colonial Revival, and designs by noted architects including Frank Lloyd Wright. The district's exceptional architecture earned it a place on the National Register of Historic Places on November 7, 1976. 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
3: Good evening, Central Illinois. I'm meteorologist Ben Whitney, and here's a look at your forecast from the WEND Weather Center. A few scattered showers continue to make their way across the area here as we head into the very early morning hours of your Thursday, mainly south of our I-72 corridor. A lot of us stay dry, not just tonight, but really throughout much of our Thursday as well. Those overnight lows finishing up around 72 degrees for Central Illinois. It'll be another hot and humid one for Thursday, though. Partly cloudy skies with the chance for a few rounds of showers in the evenings, highs in the low 90s.
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1: 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Our colors will fade eventually, so if our time is running out, day after day, we'll make the mundane a masterpiece. Oh my, my, oh my, my love, I take one look at you, you're taking

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2: From the Cromwell Media Weather Center, Thursday, a 20% chance of showers before 10, mostly sunny, high near 92, heat index up to 100. Winds light, becoming north-northwest at 5 to 7 miles per hour. Thursday night, 30% chance of showers after 4, increasing clouds, low around 69. Friday, 30% chance of showers before 1, mostly cloudy then sunny, high near 90. Friday night, partly cloudy, low around 70. East wind around 9 miles per hour, gusting to 15. And that's the latest from Cromwell Media.

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3: Good evening, Central Illinois. I'm meteorologist Ben Whitney, and here's a look at your forecast from the WEND Weather Center. A few scattered showers continue to make their way across the area here as we head into the very early morning hours of your Thursday, mainly south of our I-72 corridor. A lot of us stay dry, not just tonight, but really throughout much of our Thursday as well. Those overnight lows finishing up around 72 degrees for Central Illinois. It'll be another hot and humid one for Thursday, though. Partly cloudy skies with the chance for a few rounds of showers in the evenings, highs in the low 90s.
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2: From the Cromwell Media Weather Center, Thursday will be mostly sunny and hot, with a high near 95 and heat index values up to 101. Winds will be south-southwest at 5 to 8 miles per hour, becoming north in the morning. Thursday night brings a slight chance of showers and thunderstorms, with a low around 69. Friday will be mostly sunny, with a high near 90 and a chance of morning showers. Friday night will be partly cloudy, with a low around 70. And that's the latest from Cromwell Media.

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1: Good evening, Central Illinois. I'm meteorologist Ben Whitney, and here's a look at your forecast from the WAND Weather Center. A few scattered showers continue to make their way across the area here as we head into the very early morning hours of your Thursday, mainly south of our I-72 corridor. A lot of us stay dry, not just tonight, but really throughout much of our Thursday as well. Those overnight lows finishing up around 72 degrees for Central Illinois. It'll be another hot and humid one for Thursday, though. Partly cloudy skies with the chance for a few rounds of showers in the evenings, highs in the low 90s.
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bet. Said I got drive, I don't need a car. 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I'm doing things they ain't seen before. 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Fall off what? 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
2: Kim, hello.
3: Hi, how's it going?
2: It's going all right. Hope your day is off to a wonderful start today.
3: Yeah, okay, I guess.
2: Well, we're here to talk to you about something that was bad, though, because we want to hear about your worst date ever. What happened?
3: Okay, so, well, this was a while back. I'm 36. I think I was in my early 20s, late 20s. So I was talking to this guy on Facebook, and I'm pretty sure he's still in the area. So, you know, he's going to hear this and be like, oh, yeah, that was me. But we were talking on Facebook for a few weeks, and he was like, hey, you know, come meet me, and I'll take you out on a date, and we'll go get some dinner and drive around and talk afterwards. Well, I was like, okay, so if anything, I can get a free meal. Well, mm-hmm. I went in. We met at Walmart, and I parked my car, and he pulls up, and when he gets out of his truck, he's way younger than he says he is. That's red flag number one, because I'm in my mid to late 20s, and he can't be no older than 19.
4: Wow.
1: Oh, my God.
3: We start driving. He doesn't tell me where we're going. He just, you know, he's talking and, you know, trying to get to know me or whatever. Here he goes, and he pulls up at the Taco Bell, and he goes in the drive-thru.
4: Oh, yeah.
3: And I'm sitting here like, this kid is taking me through a damn drive-thru. He told me he was going to take me out on a date. I'm sitting here thinking in my head, okay, we're going to, you know, a steakhouse or Olive Garden or something,
5: yeah,
3: you know.
5: Yeah, right.
3: and then he starts talking about how he likes to four-wheel and stuff like that. And, you know, I just was casually talking about how I had done it in the past. And before I know it, we are not on the road anymore. We're in the middle of the woods.
5: Oh, he wants to take you four-wheeling at the same time.
2: After like eating Taco Bell?
5: In real time.
3: I'm screaming, stop. Please do not do this. Please take me back to my car. He's like, oh, this is going to be fun, blah, blah, blah. I do this all the time with my friends. Mm. I'm sitting here like, oh, my God, this guy, he's going to get us stuck in the woods. And that's exactly what happened.
1: Oh, no.
3: And there is mud all the way up to the door. I can't even get out.
1: Oh.
3: At this point in time, it's like 8, 9 o'clock at night. He calls his friends, and it takes him about an hour to get to us. He just sat there in the truck defeated while I was kind of like, I felt like I was his older sister giving him, like, advice, like, don't ever do this again.
1: Share your worst date ever story.
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2: From a worst date ever to a parenting fail.
5: Oh. Yeah.
2: Big Al just showed me something during the break.
5: Yeah.
2: As we were lining up our worst date, he shows me this, and I go, oh.
1: Save it, Al.
5: I think this story deserves a little sad intro.
2: We need, yeah. That's how I felt when I read what he showed me.
5: Yeah. I just got a text message that says, this is from babysitter number one. I have a text thread, a group text with babysitter number one and two and myself.
2: Because it takes a village to raise a child,
1: right,
2: Kelly.
1: Especially when you have a job with hours.
5: Right, right.
2: It's hard.
5: It really does.
1: And stuff. It's a nightmare.
5: Yeah. It really is. So shout out to Chris. That's, anyway, she says, Charlie was given instructions last week about a project due by the end of the day. She did not express this to myself, and I'm assuming no one else. Al, she said she started it last night, but it's gone. It was a box she was turning into a castle for her project on Beauty and the Beast.
2: A castle.
5: Do you recollect where you might have put it?
2: See, in my head, when I first read that first part, I thought to myself, oh, I did this as a kid. I'm like, yeah, it's gone.
5: Yeah.
2: The dog ate it.
5: Yeah, yeah.
1: Right.
5: So my response, oh my goodness, if it was a box that was on the counter, I threw it in the green trash bin outside. Because I did this morning. I was like, the house is a mess. It's an Amazon box. It's just an Amazon box. I didn't know it was
1: know.
5: A castle.
2: It didn't look like a castle?
5: It didn't look like a castle to
2: moat.
5: Me.
2: It didn't have a moat.
5: It didn't have a dragon. It didn't have a drawbridge. Nothing.
6: Was it deconstructed at all?
5: No. No, it was a box. So if she started it, it was like she picked it up and put it on the counter.
1: Was there anything inside the box?
5: No, another box. That was it.
7: She would have failed that
5: So
7: anyway,
2: she would have failed anyway.
1: She
2: would have failed that.
1: She had all day to finish it.
2: She had time.
5: So, you know, I say, we have to let her know that she can't wait. This is coming from me, Kelly Raspberry.
2: Uh-huh.
5: We can't wait until the last minute to start these projects.
2: Procrastination.
7: Oh, turn it around.
1: My bad.
2: Let me flip it over to the 8-year-old
6: Let's turn this into a teaching moment.
5: Yes. Thank you,
1: Can you imagine the tears?
5: I know. I cannot.
2: My castle.
1: No. She's got a legitimate excuse. My grandpa threw it away.
6: Threw it away.
2: The same guy that brought 10 chicken box combo meals and got in without an ID yesterday.
5: I was in such good graces with the teachers yesterday.
7: Oh, no.
8: And none of them asked how the project's going.
5: Not one.
6: So it's due today? Like she needed to take that off today?
5: Yeah,
2: So she was going to wake up and do it this morning?
5: I guess so.
2: She procrastinated.
5: Yeah, last night after karate and we're tired, we got a little bite to eat and I said, we're going to bed. Because it's after 8 o'clock. I didn't get but 3 hours sleep the night before. I'm ready to... And I didn't want her up just piddling around all by herself. So I said,
6: I'm
5: going to bed, you're going to bed. You're 8. This is my house. And my castle.
6: Teacher. Too soon, Al. Yeah.
2: And teachers know, right? Like, when you give a kid this kind of complex type of project, because
5: building a castle can't be easy.
2: It's
5: I've
2: not
5: never
2: easy.
5: Built one. But
6: you can build a castle out of all the things you threw
2: at me. Let me tell you, when my son had his, he had to put together the Milky Way galaxy in 6th grade.
5: Wow.
2: And I said, how are you going to do this? And he said, I need materials. So I built the Milky Way galaxy.
5: Milky Way materials? Yeah.
2: I got a C.
7: So,
2: Big Al. It looked so good.
8: Big Al, Charlie was supposed to build a castle. You were supposed to build a castle.
5: About the castle. You need to
1: let the king of the castle know about the castle.
5: Right.
6: So what are you going to do now?
5: Well, there's nothing I can do. I mean,
1: the castle's gone.
2: We're getting an F.
1: His castle's crumbling.
5: I don't know.
2: The castle has collapsed.
5: I remember...
8: That's Game of Thrones.
5: I remember making an incubator science project when I was in school and put some... I went to the feed store and got some eggs and put them in there and they actually... One of them halfway hatched, but I think the chicken died. But, I mean, I made some interesting projects, but at least I had my parents to help me out. She didn't tell me.
2: She didn't tell you, so you didn't know.
5: I had no idea.
2: And Al loves building things. This is your realm.
5: Yeah. I gotta build a castle.
8: You got a C on your project, Jason.
5: Been a great castle.
2: Well, let me just explain why I got a C. Kaysen mixed up two of the planets, so I think you put... We got knocked on points, but... On looks-wise.
1: They were good
8: it
1: planets.
8: Looked good.
5: Put Mars on the other side of Uranus.
2: Something like that. Yeah. And I did spend way too much money on all the clay.
1: Mm.
2: And when I got to the class, I noticed that our project was 10 times the size of everybody else.
1: You should have got points for that, too.
2: But we went all out.
6: Man, I remember just sitting at my kitchen table like as a kid, just crying.
2: Oh, my goodness.
6: Asking my mom to do my projects for me. My mom has a picture of me crying at the kitchen table. This moment of weakness.
1: Stressful.
8: My parents did a secret garden diorama, and I got an A. And then I won out of everybody else, and the teacher bought me a blizzard for my parents' work.
2: Listen, kids, if you're listening this morning, we all go through it. There's going to be tears this school year because of projects, and you're not alone. It happens.
5: I feel so bad. It's the third week of school.
2: It happens, buddy. Welcome to parenting mistakes. It happens.
6: That harmonica was on point.
2: Yep.
5: Give
8: us time.
5: Intro and outro.
2: How'd you feel about it? Yeah.
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1: From the Cromwell Media Weather Center, today will be mostly sunny and hot, with a high near 95. Heat index values as high as 101. South wind 5 to 8 miles per hour becoming north in the morning. Tonight, a slight chance of showers and thunderstorms, partly cloudy, with a low around 69. North-northwest wind 5 to 7 miles per hour becoming east-northeast after midnight. Chance of precipitation is 20%. Friday, a 30% chance of showers and thunderstorms, mainly before 8 a.m. mostly sunny, with a high near 90. East wind 5 to 7 miles per hour. Friday night, partly cloudy, with a low around 70. East wind 8 to 10 miles per hour becoming south-southeast after midnight. Winds could gust as high as 15 miles per hour. And that's the latest from Cromwell Media.
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9: I got a message here from a Kid Nation member who's requesting for some help.
16: Okay.
9: Aww. And this is different than Love Letters to Kelly, where you're just requesting help from Kelly Raspberry. That's coming up in 20 minutes. But Gentry wrote a message, and it said, I need help from my radio friends. That perked my ears.
17: That's us.
9: We love helping.
16: Uh-huh.
9: Says, my boyfriend, who I've been dating for 3 weeks, he, by the way, he's 6'3", has a dream body. Oh, he can be a little cocky at times, but I find it to be cute.
16: Don't let him go.
9: We've been dating for 3 weeks. I got the ultimate ick 2 days ago.
17: Oh, no.
9: And I cannot stop thinking about it. So maybe the girlies on the show can help me, and maybe the guys will help me realize this is normal behavior for a man. Guys, he put a tank top on in front of me for the first time, and he puts it on the way I put a skirt on.
17: What?
9: He literally stepped into it, pulled it up. I repeat, he stepped into it and pulled it up like I'd pull up my skirts or dresses. I told my friends, they said I need to dump him immediately.
17: Oh, this is fascinating.
9: I got the most ultimate ick, but he's so cute.
17: How big is the neck hole? Right.
16: Save that. So, I mean, maybe his shoulders are so broad. I cannot think of a single reason why
9: you would put it on that.
18: I have put on a shirt that way before, and I'll tell you why.
9: Okay.
18: Deodorant stains.
17: Oh, but it's a tank top.
18: But if it's a black tank top, if it's a white one, I don't know. But I have stepped in, because if you're wearing a black tank top and I'm like, oh, crap, I already put my deodorant on. I don't want to get deodorant stains. I will step into it.
9: Gentry, yeah. Let us know if it was a white tank top or a black tank
17: top. Also, yeah, follow-up questions, because is this the one singular time that he's done this, or is this a common occurrence?
18: Is it every top he wears?
9: Oh, that is... Yeah,
16: it's only been 3 weeks. You might not know the answer to that question.
9: I personally have never put a tank top on that nor have I seen any of my friends put on a tank top.
17: That's so funny.
19: He might be onto something, because that sounds very efficient.
18: What if he has an issue where he's got a shoulder problem and he can't lift
9: his
18: arms? Maybe he can't lift his arms above his head.
9: Maybe he hurt his shoulder at the gym.
17: Maybe he pulled a muscle.
16: We're trying to have
18: I
9: want to ruin this for you, because he's 6'3 and muscular.
18: I've got an ick from other guys for really silly reasons.
9: She said
18: hot water britches. Didn't like the way he chooses popcorn. But I wasn't like invested, like, I love this man, and then find out he does something like that.
9: You're 3 weeks in and you already got an ultimate ick. So if he does this again,
17: you know what I've heard about icks is it stands for intuitive cognitive knowing.
9: Hold on one second.
17: Intuitive cognitive knowing, that it happens because you know deep down that this is not right for you.
18: You're just looking for an excuse to bail.
17: Yeah, I thought it was just short for icky.
9: I did too.
16: I'm with you, Anna.
9: Man.
16: No, that's not. I'm sorry. I was trying to think of a reason that this would be justifiable.
9: But
16: there is no reason.
19: I could see how efficient it is, though. You hold the two tank top straps, and then you put your both feet in there, and you just slide it up.
17: I put on a lot of dresses that way.
9: Here's the thing, because I'm picturing when you're putting this on, there's a point in the movement that I don't know if this is where your ick came in.
17: The wiggle.
9: But did he do the wiggle?
17: The wiggle. Wiggle.
9: You know what I'm saying? Like, is he pulling it up and he's just...
18: see.
9: Boom, and did he do the wiggle?
18: You wiggle a lot.
9: 100%.
17: You're a wiggler?
9: Kinsey is not writing you guys. All right. Gentry.
18: That doesn't give her the ick.
9: I do wiggle, wiggle, wiggle.
17: Wiggle, wiggle.
9: I love wiggling.
16: Give us a wiggle.
17: Yeah, I'd be...
9: My son picked it up. I think it's genetic, because even my son, when he was really little, would do a little wiggle. It's just what we do as Chavez is we're wigglers.
16: I don't wiggle. Cute. I'm sorry. I don't wiggle, wiggle, wiggle.
9: I wiggle.
17: Yeah, we have a couple follow-up questions, because...
9: Yeah.
16: That's hilarious.
19: If this is his only downfall, I think you're good.
17: Yeah, I wouldn't say it's a deal-breaker.
9: Mm-hmm. Also, from the text, maybe he didn't want to mess up his hair.
17: There's so many reasons.
9: There's a lot of reasons why he's doing it. It's an interesting way to put it on, but
16: he better not.
9: I get you on the.
16: If he does that in the guy's locker room at the gym, since he is so buff, no.
17: My issue would be when it gets to like the waist area. Is it like tight and looks like a skirt?
9: That's why he has to wiggle.
17: That's
9: maybe.
17: That's
9: why you got to do. That's where the wiggle come in.
17: Oh, I don't want to see that.
19: We need a video.
9: I'm kinda,
19: a video.
9: I'm kind of hopping on this train real quick.
19: Gotta, like, I might.
16: He can't have his pants on already because you can't pull the tank top over the pants.
9: But, Al, you did break up with a girl once because of the way she said plural text. Did. And that's a nick that I was like, ah.
18: Again, that's if you're looking, you're not invested that much.
9: Yeah. You're looking for a reason.
16: Right.
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9: Part-time Justin, you got to let one of our kids know they are going on the trip this year.
20: Yes, I spoke with Abraham's parents and asked them to tell us a little bit about what Abraham has been going through.
21: Yeah, so Abraham got diagnosed with a polycystic astrocytoma brain cancer back when he was 3 years old. So this was 2023 when that happened. He started developing like stroke-like symptoms. So I took him up to the Chattanooga Children's Hospital here. They did an MRI. And it told us it was a brain tumor, so he went brain surgery right away. They told us later on there was cancer, so he did chemo for about a year. He was doing it weekly, and then on September of 2024, he rang the bell, right? So it was like, awesome, great, you know, we're on cloud nine. And about a month later, with another MRI, they told us that the tumor has came back on the right side of his brain. So from October 2024 until April of this year, they were just doing MRIs, kind of monitoring to him, see what was going on with it. And on April 10th of this year, he went on an MRI and they told us the tumor started growing again. So he's currently going back into chemo, but this time instead of putting the port, he's able to do it here at home orally. That's just kind of the big high level of Abraham, what he has gone through it.
22: So he was diagnosed when he was 3 and he's 5 now?
21: He's 7. He just turned 7 yesterday.
22: Oh my gosh, so his birthday just happened. Well, you guys, you have something else to celebrate because you guys have been selected to go on the kids trip this year.
21: That is so
18: That's
21: cool.
18: Amazing.
21: We were not expecting this right here right now. As a parent, I think we're looking for the break. We're looking for just go them have fun, and then just enjoy that weekend for them. You know, I've listened to you guys since, I don't know, 20 years plus or something, and I always heard about kids and it's a moment that you know I heard about it, and it's one of those things that's like, that's not gonna happen to us, right? That's not, and having those things and now being on this side of it. It's really making our day, right? So thank you so much.
16: Oh, man.
18: Yay.
9: Man, when dads get emotional, it really hits you hard.
18: Hits you in your gizzard.
9: So
23: you did a good job, Justin, revealing the news.
9: Thank you. What a birthday present, Joe.
16: Yeah.
9: When you got to deliver it.
16: Abraham, look forward to meeting you.
20: Yeah, little Abraham just going through it.
9: All right. Well,
20: definitely.
9: Send prayers out to Abraham. We're going to get to hang out with him in November. You can go to kidskids.org if you're new to the show and you're just hearing about
24: Zombies.
9: Oh, yeah, okay.
18: That too.
9: Whatever that guy said.
16: That guy, yeah.
9: But we only do one day where we dedicate the show to raise money. But there's days sprinkled throughout the year. We have our golf tournament with PGL Cares coming up. And we also have our dining day, which just happened yesterday with Raising Cane's. We have so many people. And you can go to our website and donate if
16: anytime you
9: want. You could set up payment once a month if you got $20 to give a month to kids. Oh, man, we would so appreciate it.
16: And this is our 35th year, 35th trip.
9: Yeah, 35th. So it's a big-time trip. So we want to make sure that we get out there and make sure we got the funds to do that. And yesterday was a big part of that because Raising Cane's donated $1 from each box combo meal sold yesterday. And we did go to a restaurant. We were all hanging out. It was Kelly, me, Anna, part-time Justin, and Audrey. And out of the corner of my eye, I noticed the dude, and I said, this guy looks like he either dates Audrey or is gonna date Audrey.
16: Well, what do you look like? Describe him a little bit.
9: In good shape.
16: Okay, yeah.
9: Tattoos up and down them arms.
18: Okay. One arm.
9: Style was good.
18: Yeah.
9: He just, something about him just had Audrey.
16: Yeah.
9: Audrey.
18: Yeah.
9: And I was trying to make my way over there because I'm nosy, and finally when I did, he was gone, and I go, Audrey, was that the guy that you've been kind of seeing? And she said yes.
18: Mm-hmm.
9: And you said he actually showed up twice?
18: He did come twice.
9: Really?
16: Why did he leave?
18: Forget his chicken fingers?
17: No.
16: Driver's license?
17: He stopped by on his way home from work to see me. And then I was like occupied doing a bunch of things. So he went home, which was really close. And then I was talking to Anna and I told her that he had been here. And she was sad that she didn't get to talk to him. So I texted him. I was like, Anna's devastated. Mm-hmm. She didn't get to meet you. What was that about? And he's like, okay, I'll come back.
18: Yeah, because Audrey was like, did you see him? And I said, nope.
9: Oh, we saw him.
18: No, I did not.
9: How many dates so far with this guy again?
17: Oh, we're getting at like uncountable.
20: Oh, eight. Wow.
9: Whoa.
18: Hey. But at this point, y'all are just seeing each other, right? Yeah. Like,
17: yeah, you could say that.
9: But seeing still?
17: Okay. I'm seeing him a lot.
16: And so y'all don't live that close to one another.

0: a lot of the times you're dating. How's he do with your child, the dog?
1: My dog, the dog?
0: He's gotten to go to his house, right?
1: Yeah, he stayed with him.
0: That's serious.
1: Yeah, he stayed with him.
2: He's the one that doesn't like the dog, though.
0: Oh, he doesn't like the dog.
3: Oh, I forgot about that.
1: He doesn't dislike the dog.
4: He just doesn't like it.
0: He pokes fun at the dog?
1: He just wishes the
2: dog. Oh, she's going back and painting pretty now. Uh-huh.
0: Right.
2: He said he did not like that dog.
1: Yeah. He doesn't dislike the dog. The dog could be better in a lot of ways. Not better. We have a lot of healing to do with this.
0: The dog is learning.
4: He's probably like a big dog kind of guy. And then you have
1: a
4: little...
1: Yeah, and I have this little dog. He said he wouldn't...
4: Ankle biter.
1: Fun fact. Uh-huh. Could you date a girl, JC, if she had a little yappy dog? Hmm. You're dating her? JC has two.
0: If her name... Yeah. Actually, yeah. Right. I married one, actually. Yeah, I could.
1: He was telling me like a lot of guys probably couldn't date a girl with a yappy dog. My dog's not a yappy dog. My dog is just a little chunk... And he's cute.
0: You're
1: but
0: quiet.
1: Yeah, chill. He's been abused in the past. He was with a homeless person who was abusing him. So that's his story leading up until now. So he is a little bit messed
5: up
1: from that.
5: You're fostering him.
1: Yes, I'm currently fostering him, trying to get him more comfortable and realize he's not in danger.
0: Oh.
1: So he has a lot of reactions to things. And he's not...
5: You're talking about the dog? Or you're talking about the
1: dog.
5: Guy?
1: Okay.
0: Yeah, yeah, yeah.
5: Okay.
1: So he's not really just a normal dog yet. He's got a lot of issues.
4: Right.
1: He's like me, you know.
5: Okay, so back to the guy. Have you gotten to the point where you stopped swiping?
1: I still have the apps. I have not been using them.
5: Oh, y'all haven't had to talk? Like, I think we're going to...
2: Too soon.
5: 8 days, Kelly. I don't know.
2: Too soon.
5: Eight dates? And at least one was a sleepover.
3: And he's watching the dog.
0: Allegedly.
4: Well, he's gotta also have the conversation, not just Audrey.
0: I have seen a lot of dudes now, grown up guys, that are doing the asking, "Will you be my girlfriend?" Like the way the kids are doing homecoming and promposals.
5: Oh, promposals.
0: Yeah, they're doing "Will you be my girlfriend?" type scenario. So maybe he's gonna have that one.
2: Maybe you'll get a tattoo of your face.
1: Oh, that'd be so hot. No, I want my I want my full body down his back.
2: Oh, wow.
5: Save that.
3: He was really nice, though. Okay. Way better than that other guy.
1: Which other guy?
5: Chicago?
3: No, the one in...
4: Miami?
3: I never met him.
0: Oh, Miami guy?
3: The guy in Miami, yeah.
0: Eye roll guy.
3: Yeah, eye roll guy. First impressions mean a lot to me, Audrey. This current guy passed.
5: How would you compare his kisses to the guy that you kissed after knowing him for 10 seconds?
0: That streamer guy.
1: Which guy?
0: The streamer guy.
1: Not the other guy in
0: Miami?
1: The
0: guy that was on the stream.
1: Oh, the first guy in Miami.
0: Yeah.
1: Okay. I don't remember.
0: Yeah.
1: How would I remember that? That was like
0: weeks ago.
1: That was forever ago.
2: Jeez. How many nail colors ago was that?
1: That was
2: at least eight.
1: Like eight. Yeah, that was like eight nail colors ago.
0: I love that Audrey does things based on her nail color.
1: Like that's how I measure time.
0: Yeah.
5: Yeah.
0: That's legit.
5: I do it with beer.
0: Yeah. How many beers ago did you?
5: I'm on the way, man. How long is it gonna take you to get here? Oh, about four beers.
0: Because he's Ubering.
5: Yes.
0: We'll make sure we throw that in there.
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5: Good evening, Central Illinois. I'm meteorologist Ben Whitney, and here's a look at your forecast from the WAND Weather Center. A few scattered showers continue to make their way across the area here as we head into the very early morning hours of your Thursday, mainly south of our I-72 corridor. A lot of us stay dry, not just tonight, but really throughout much of our Thursday as well. Those overnight lows finishing up around 72 degrees for Central Illinois. It'll be another hot and humid one for Thursday, though. Partly cloudy skies with the chance for a few rounds of showers in the evenings, highs in the low 90s.
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5: Right now, we're going to keep it going with our love expert. It's time for
6: Love Letters. Love Letters to Kelly.
7: Dear Kelly, you're the love expert.
8: I am.
7: First, I have to say that I'm a big fan of the show and probably spent way too much listening to everyone's relationship problems and thinking, oh, thank God it's not just us.
5: We actually had someone come up to us at Raising Cage yesterday talking about that.
7: So here's mine. My husband and I have been married long enough that we've reached the beautiful stage of marriage where we can have a full-blown disagreement about something completely insignificant and somehow both become convinced that it's a matter of principle. Our latest argument started because I asked him to help me with something around the house. He said he would, quote, in a minute. I interpreted in a minute as approximately 5 minutes.
5: Oh, no.
7: He apparently meant sometime between now and the end of the year.
5: Yeah.
7: When
5: yeah.
7: I reminded him, he said he was going to do it. I said, okay, but when? He said, I don't know.
5: In a minute.
7: And that, Kelly, is apparently where I lost my mind. I wasn't even really mad about the original chore anymore. I was mad because I wanted him to understand that I don't know is not a time. So here's my question. How do you know when you're actually fighting about the issue versus when you're fighting because you're both annoyed and too stubborn to admit it? And more importantly, how do you stop these stupid little arguments before they turn into an evening of silent treatment without being the first person to surrender and accidentally establish yourself as the marriage loser? Because I love my husband, and I absolutely do not want to spend 25 years arguing over trash bags, dishwasher loading techniques, and whose turn it is to replace the toilet paper. I'd really like to know how normal couples handle this without one person eventually yelling, fine, I'll just do everything myself. That's from Lainey.
8: Girl, when you figure it out, let me know. I mean, truthfully, doesn't that happen all the time?
5: My wife asked me back in, I believe, April to unclog the drain in the bathroom because there's hair. And I said, I'll do it in a minute. Yeah. I'm happy to announce I did it last week.
9: And that was a minute.
8: Uh-huh. And what usually happens, we want it, when we ask you to do something, you say in a minute, we mean like now.
5: Yeah, we gather that.
8: Because
5: now.
8: We know what in a minute means. You're going to forget.
5: Yeah.
8: And then the next time I ask you, you're going to be like, yes, dear.
5: Or I got
8: when
5: it.
8: My husband yes dears me,
10: oh boy,
8: I cannot tell you what that does to the
5: yes dear
8: hair on the back of my neck when he yes dears me
7: because he does it with intention.
8: Yes
7: of
8: dear,
7: like,
5: so he's not allowed to yes dear you. I'm not allowed to thumb up. I can't do that.
9: Yeah, that's annoying. But that deserves to be slapped.
8: No, but the
7: get that thumb out of my face.
8: The fatal mistake I make is when I do say something about how, oh, I do everything around here, tap the brakes.
7: Hey. Oh.
8: Then he starts listing off all the things he doesn't like. You're right.
7: You go tit for tat.
8: I don't know. This is just the frustrating thing where one person feels more put upon than the other. I truly don't have the answer for that because I live with it. I do it. It's just part of being a couple. It's normal frustrations. We all go through it where one person maybe seems to be pulling more weight than the other.
5: Mm-hmm.
8: I have done the thing where I leave a pile sitting there just to see how long I can leave it sitting there before somebody does it.
9: And it doesn't bother him one bit.
8: And then I get an attitude about it and I clean it up. You know, it's just like, what are we doing?
10: It's to Kelly, not love letters from Kelly.
8: Right. So. I'm just saying, it's just, this is just like one of those things.
10: Is it okay to reply to an in a minute with a bruh?
5: No, that's kid talk.
8: Yeah.
5: That's the kids.
9: Kelly,
8: I'm not allowed. Alan doesn't like it when I bro him or anything like that. He's like, that's not. He's like, I'm not your bro. He will not high five me. He will not let me bro. He's like, you are my wife. You are not my bro. You are not my buddy.
5: Yeah.
8: You know, so.
5: I'll take a high five, but I don't like the bros.
10: Dude. Yeah.
9: I've come to realize when there's a task that needs to be done, if it's bothering me, I'm the one who needs to get it done.
5: Yeah, how bad do you want it?
9: Yeah, exactly. Yeah. Otherwise, I'm just going to let it sit there and bother me, or I can get angry that he's not doing it. But you can't lead a horse to water and make him drink.
8: Now what I've learned to do is, as I am slamming dishes into the dishwasher, because they leave them in the sink again.
9: Right.
5: Everybody.
8: Everybody in the household. I remind myself of all, that's what I do. I go through the checklist in my head of what he, I never have to pick up dog poop. Never. I never have to do any landscaping. Mm-hmm. I never have to pay the bills. You know, all the things. I never have to call customer service.
5: Never.
8: He does all that. Mm. So I, as I am huffing and puffing about what I have to do, I remember what he does.
5: What a man. Yeah.
9: Count your blessings.
7: Yeah. I think Ryan gets annoyed by me significantly more than I get annoyed by him. Last night, I was watching, well, we were meal prepping, and I was cutting up some broccoli. And then Connor Wood came on for Dancing with the Stars, so I ran over to watch it. And Ryan was like, "Can you please finish what you were doing before you keep watching Dancing with the Stars?" I paused it.
5: He does have a point.
10: Talking through the teeth.
5: He does have a point.
9: Because he's over there starving.
5: The fact that you stopped
7: trying to feed the family.
5: You stopped chopping broccoli to go watch Connor.
7: And I voted for him 10 times.
5: Which you could do at the same time. Yeah. All right.
6: Love letters. Love letters to Kelly.
9: Dear Kelly, you are the love expert.
8: I am.
9: First of all, shout out to Justin. Justin's Unite.
5: No, you did not.
9: Of course.
5: No, you didn't.
7: It does start like that.
5: It does?
7: Yes,
5: okay.
7: Yes, it does.
9: Well, hello, Justin. I'm a big fan of the show, and I need some advice about my boyfriend, David. We've been together long enough that we're basically an old married couple, except that we're two gay men who apparently cannot agree on how many throw pillows are too many.
8: I love the seriousness of our love letters today.
10: Oh, man.
9: I think our couch looks great. He thinks I have turned our living room into a home good clearance section. Last night, he quietly removed 3 pillows Ooh. While I was in the kitchen and put them in the closet.
8: Ooh.
9: Not the closet, girl. I put them back this morning. He took them back out tonight. Kelly, at what point does this become a relationship issue and not a pillow issue? And more importantly, do I need to break up with him? Or can I just buy more pillows and establish dominance? And that's from Justin.
8: No, don't buy more pillows. Well, you know what I would do to settle this argument? When my husband, here again, I'm using me again. When I came into the marriage, I have a beautiful set of silverware. I love my set of silverware, and Alan hated it. He had his own set of silverware, and he's like, my silverware is better. No, my silverware is better. I put it on Instagram.
5: What makes it better?
8: He just liked his pattern better than mine.
5: Who looks at the pattern?
8: And the dishes. I have my own set of dishes. He had his own set of dishes. He wanted it. So, you know, you make compromises. So what I did was I put it on Instagram.
7: Yeah, that's right. Asking your followers.
8: I asked. I gave no indication of whose is whose.
9: Okay.
8: And you could ask on Instagram, which scenario do you like better? This couch with this many pillows or that couch? And say, I'm going to make a bet. Whatever the internet decides we're going to do, no hint as to whose is it.
5: I can only guess how it went, because you wouldn't be telling the story if they chose his.
8: No, they chose his.
5: Whoa!
7: And then you just had to get rid of yours?
8: No, I held on to it because that's some good silverware.
5: Eventually,
8: you know what happens?
5: What?
8: Where are all our forks going? I'm like, what happened?
9: Yeah. We're losing silverware. I've thrown away my silverware.
8: Yeah,
9: on
8: we're losing silverware. So eventually, what's going to happen is we're going to deplete his supply, and then I've got
5: the backup.
7: So, what a coincidence that his is just disappearing.
8: No, seriously. Well, after 9 years of marriage,
5: kids.
8: I would have gotten rid of him a long time ago. But I still have my silverware.
10: As a guy that does like a lot of pillows on the couch, I'm with you, Justin. Not you, Justin, but the Justin that wrote the
5: other
10: letter.
5: Justin.
10: Yeah, yeah.
8: That's my vote, is to let the internet decide, but make sure there's no, just agree. Yeah. This, we're gonna, whatever it is, that's what we're going to agree to, if y'all can do that.
5: That's when social media is a great tool.
8: Very helpful.
5: Right.
8: Yeah.
5: Oh, maybe you could ask AI, too.
9: There is a such thing as too many pillows. Like, our bed has only 4 pillows on it, and it's perfect for us. But I've seen people who have, 1,300 pillows.
8: Yeah. At nighttime, it's such a beating to take them off, and then the next day put them on.
9: And you don't want them on the ground, because the ground's dirty.
5: I think we have 10, I think, on mine.
8: 10? That's insane.
5: We have the long white one, and then we have the one we sleep and drool on, and then we have a big square one. And then a little square one and a long one.
8: We have 10.
5: Both sides.
10: 7 or 8.
5: I don't get it.
9: And then when you go to bed, you just knock them off?
5: Yeah. Or I cuddle with it.
10: Y'all used to give me a hard time for having so many pillows during COVID.
7: Yeah.
10: We were doing,
5: you had a lot,
7: you had a lot
5: on
7: of
5: your
7: pillows.
5: Couch.
10: Yeah, on my couch.
5: There was no room to sit on Al's couch because it was pillowed.
7: Well, they were also just incredibly bright colors.
5: Yeah.
10: I love bright colors.
5: We hate
8: were more
5: your
8: concerned
5: pillows.
8: With your taste.
5: Yeah.
7: We judge each other's homes so much.
10: Yeah, we do. Yeah, we do.
5: It's not the pillows, it's your taste. All right, if you want to write our love expert, Kelly Raspberry, you can do so. Loveletterstokelly.com is where that business happens.
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7: When I wake up, I like to do something funny.
8: Please don't take my TV tray, because that's the only thing I got left from Mary.
5: I'm going to firm up my jiggly parts. 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
8: Firm up the jiggly parts.
9: Yeah. Oh, man, I forgot to tell you. Kelly's boyfriend, Alan, kissed me.
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10: 26.
4: Here's Kelly Raspberry. I did a little quick math right
11: there
4: on the fly.
11: Look at the math.
4: Look at that.
5: Something going to happen today because of all those numbers lining up?
4: Nope.
11: Nope.
5: Well, night two of Dancing with the Stars, I had to watch by myself.
11: Was it good?
5: But it's for a good reason. Emma Kelly was with her sorority, and I'm so happy she's found her little sisterhood.
11: A fraternity party again?
5: This was the Big Littles, the reveal.
11: She got a big.
5: So you have like a big that like gives you little secret prizes, and then you go to a big dinner. So they were doing all that last night.
12: My big brother in my fraternity, his name is Chris. He became a Marine, and he flies the helicopters, the Apache.
4: Oh, wow.
11: Oh, yeah.
4: Pretty cool.
5: That was a good excuse for her not to be with me.
4: And I guess we'll talk later about who got eliminated and stuff.
5: I guess we can people don't mind being spoiled.
11: So do you know her big sis now? Is she going to be a part of the family?
5: Well, I've met her once.
11: Uh-huh.
5: She's a lovely girl. Her name is Farron.
11: That's a cool name.
5: Farron and EK.
11: Mm-hmm. And she's going to watch over her.
5: Emma Kelly may have finally found her Tommy Jean. You never
11: know. Yeah, that could be her. Yeah. They are going to be best friends forever. Like that, you're attached.
4: So, there you go.
13: I don't talk to my big.
11: Oh, never mind.
4: It's JC Chavez.
11: So, you know how they say that you can't teach an old dog new tricks?
4: Yeah.
11: But you can definitely undo tricks that they already know.
4: Okay.
11: Bad habits. Because my dogs, both of my dogs, Piper and Coco, if you say, go home. At night, when we go to bed, they go to their kennel and they fall asleep in their kennel.
13: That's so cute.
11: And if I go home and they both go in there, no problem. Aww. They never fight it. But my wife allowed one of our dogs, Coco, the one that misbehaves the most, to sleep in the bed. And that was two nights ago. Mm-hmm. Last night, I said, go home. And my dog, Piper, went home. And Coco just stared at me.
4: I am home.
11: And Coco would not go home. And I said, go home. And she just laid down and was at trying to go to sleep in my bed again. And I said, so I gave her a little pat on the booty. And I said, hey, go home. Like, hey, move. And she got out of my bed and she went upstairs. So now I have to go look for my dog. And I'm trying to go to sleep. I'm tired. But now she's somewhere in the house. She went up to my son's room and jumped in his bed.
4: She's having a separation anxiety.
11: And so she got in his bed and he goes, it's okay. She could sleep in my bed tonight. Aww. So now my dog doesn't want to go in her bed. She wants to sleep with humans.
5: It's a bad habit, but it's so cute.
11: It was so cute that she did that. And so now she, I guess, is going to sleep in Kaysen's bed.
5: It's cute.
4: I love when Tripp sleeps next to me, you know, just to have a warm body next to me. But, man, I'm like, dude, the bed is, I don't know, 6 feet long. It's a queen-size bed.
5: Well, that's how dogs sleep. They sleep in packs like that.
4: Well, I'm just saying, pack with me? I mean, there's all that real estate over there.
11: Yeah. Yeah.
5: No, they want to be touching the alpha. That's how they sleep. When they're out in the wild, they sleep on top of each other.
4: But then it makes it easy to make up the bed because only like a third of my bed is messed up in the morning because I don't really turn that much. Here is Anna. Good morning.
14: Good morning. Hypothetically speaking, if I have a close personal friend coming to visit on a Wednesday and we're going to be out late catching up, dancing, partying.
11: Dancing.
14: Y'all don't want me here the following
13: Thursday. We'll see you Friday. We'll see you
14: Friday.
13: Right?
14: You don't want me here the next Thursday.
5: I don't think you'd be worth anything.
14: Right? Yeah. I'm just going to be so tired.
5: For the good of the show.
14: Every time I've come here after going out, I've regretted it.
11: Yeah.
14: Right?
5: We have too.
14: Exactly.
11: But you're also, when you're loopy like that,
14: But my friend...
11: We tend to let loose, and sometimes some of the best stuff comes from those days.
14: Well, because my friend Larry Blyles, you know, Larry is only coming to see me.
11: Larry Blyles.
14: And it's going to be on a Wednesday night.
11: Man, I've known you so many years, and I've never...
6: You got tickets?
14: To see him on Wednesday. Ah! Well, okay, so he kept announcing... He kept figuring out that I was being unsuccessful with tickets.
11: Yes.
14: And so yesterday, Kelly let me know that for the Wednesday night show, which was the last show that was announced, there was a plethora of tickets.
5: I couldn't believe it. I just out of curiosity just looked.
11: And boom.
5: To see what was there. There were so many tickets left, but it was all, like, you know, upper sections, not... But there were so many.
14: They were a Wednesday night. It's a Wednesday night, but they were significantly more affordable than the Saturday night ones.
11: Nice. So, well, yeah.
14: Yeah. Yeah.
11: Of course.
14: So I'll see you guys the following Friday.
11: You're going to be so pumped.
6: You party all night and then come to the studio.
4: Yeah, yeah, bring
14: like,
4: it with
14: like,
4: you.
14: With Beyonce. Like you with Beyonce.
5: I'm so
14: I know.
5: Glad that worked out. Did you get pretty decent seat?
14: Oh, yeah. Oh, yes. Good. I'm Thank glad. You.
11: Are you going to go with Ryan or a friend?
14: With Ryan.
11: With Ryan? Okay.
14: Yeah. Ryan and I went with some of our friends when we went to Harry's last tour, but yeah, Ryan and I both
11: so
14: love
11: date night.
14: Our friend Harry Styles.
11: Well, I'm now glad you got your tickets.
5: Planning your outfit. You
14: I know.
5: Only have like 8 or 9 months.
14: I know. That's
4: speaking
14: crazy.
4: Of, speaking of Anna, April? Speaking of hanging out with a singer, years ago when I had never been late, and I hung out with Gavin DeGraw. He came in and he sang. We became kind of friends. So he called me the next time he was in town, and we hung out all night. I mean, all night.
14: Oh, that's awesome.
4: And I woke up at 8 o'clock and that's exactly what I said when woke up because it was a work day. I said, do you remember that, Kelly?
5: I do remember that.
4: Oh my God.
11: Well, Gavin DeGraw.
4: But hanging out with Gavin DeGraw was fun.
11: It was worth it. It's
5: here.
11: Always worth it.
6: You're saying it was worth it.
14: Yes.
11: And Gavin's note, because when I moved here,
4: yeah,
11: Al told that story and I was like, wait, Gavin made us go drink with him in San Diego. Like, he just likes the party.
4: Yeah, I don't know. I haven't hung out with him since then, I guess, but you know.
5: That's all your own good.
4: Yeah,
11: you're right. Probably good. Yeah.
4: Here's part-time Justin.
6: I have an iPhone 13, and I'm seeing a trend with everyone who has an iPhone 13. They're dying.
14: Yep. Yeah, mm-hmm. Mine died.
11: I have a 13.
6: I have to charge it twice a day. If I film a video on it, it's half the battery's gone.
11: Yep.
6: It glitches whenever you're trying to open up an app or close it. The camera, when you take photos with it, the images are blurry. It's just sad.
14: Mine finally stopped taking charge.
6: I was at that too, but I accidentally got water in the hole, and I had to bend and fold origami my charger just so it would get some charge.
11: Oh, mine's a 14, but it's still dying.
14: Well, because they're up to like the 18 now. Like they,
11: that's not fair.
14: Yeah.
11: Weren't they sued over this and they lost and they were supposed to not do that to us?
14: Yeah, mine's on her
6: so
14: way.
6: So we all need to go get a new phone.
4: Get
6: together.
4: The folding one. Yeah.
11: By noon, I'm at 10% battery.
14: Yeah, I need to charge mine as soon as I get
6: home.
14: And
6: we need a phone to live.
11: To live.
4: That's yes, so we do. True. Here's Audrey. Good morning.
15: Good morning. I can deal with one elevator being out. Two elevators have been out for a very long time. This morning I got up and all three were out.
11: You have three elevators at your apartment complex?
15: Yeah, out because it's a really tall building and I'm up there. So I have to take my dog, the dog, down like 12 flights of stairs to get just outside. So it took me like an extra 10 minutes to walk him. And then I have to go down those stairs just to get to my car again.
5: That's
15: unacceptable. We're moving.
4: You know what? I just leave him down there.
5: But that's unacceptable.
11: At some point, you guys all need to get together, and you should not be paying the rent you're paying because the things that you expect to use are the elevator.
4: Elevator. And what, there's a fire. I mean, what realistically?
5: Yeah.
4: What
5: you're
4: going to take the stairs anyway. Bad example.
6: Yeah, there's a fire.
11: Do not take an elevator if there's a fire.
5: One example you couldn't use.
14: But what if there's a murderer?
4: Yeah, there you go. There you go.
11: Exactly. Take the stairs also.
4: In the control room, here's Trey.
16: Good morning. They're still doing a bunch of tributes to Dolly Parton. I think we'll end up talking about that later. But one of the things I've seen them do is corn mazes. And that is an underrated art form. You get one piece of paper a year, right? How do you do it?
4: Do you know
16: how they do them?
6: No, I've been wanting to do a corn maze.
16: Yeah,
6: though.
16: Like go through it, right?
6: Yes, and there's like people who scare you. Go at night.
16: I want a nice one.
6: I want a scary one.
16: I want one where people like come out and hug you.
11: My wife got so
16: that's
11: lost
16: also scary.
11: In
16: one. Was that she got lost in one?
11: Yeah, my wife got so lost in one. Like she was literally just talking about it the other day.
15: Kinsey.
11: And she couldn't get out.
5: That's scary.
11: And I'm like, how do you get lost? Eventually, you find your way out. And she goes, I couldn't remember which way I had been.
16: The one I saw seemed impossible to get out of.
14: I would never.
16: Yeah, well, I just, like, you get one piece of paper. It's all, like, one big line, and It just seems like an underrated art form. I'd like to know more about how they make corn mazes. I'm sure I can find a documentary online.
11: Was it Hansel and Gretel that put the breadcrumbs down so there was I think we need to bring tools, like maybe some chalk to draw it down.
16: At turns, you're supposed to like put something down so you know I went like, this way, not that way.
11: That's what I think we should do.
16: Yeah.
11: If we want to make it out alive.
16: We should do a show corn maze.
11: I'm down first. A scary one though. We gotta do scary.
16: No.
11: I know you want
16: the hugs.
11: Nice.
16: Oh no.
14: Yeah, let's do like a 10 a.m. thing.
16: Like they give you ice cream halfway through.
6: No.
11: Because I'm lactose intolerant and then I need a bathroom within 30 minutes.
16: Sour Patch Kids halfway through.
11: Okay, that's fine. I'll take that one. What's going on, Big Al Mac?
4: Thank you, JC Chavez. I'm toying with the idea of a fish aquarium.
11: Oh, yes.
4: Because I have a
5: tape. But you need another thing.
11: Oh,
5: yeah.
11: Yes.
5: For sure, Kelly.
4: Yeah, I do.
11: Oh, yes.
4: But the fish aquarium, like, you don't have to walk them. So I wouldn't, you know, have problems with that. I mean, there's this table that I have that nothing's on. I'm like, a fish aquarium. Like, not a huge one.
11: You know what?
4: Like, maybe 20 gallon, I guess. I don't know.
11: My friend Anthony had a fish aquarium, and he just got new floors.
4: Yeah?
11: Yeah.
4: Okay, so.
11: Because the fish aquarium.
4: Oh, it leaked.
11: Well,
5: I mean, that could happen. Your toilet could overflow.
11: But I feel like you're upping the chances.
5: Of course.
4: Well, I mean, the more stuff you get, the more chances you have for stuff to mess up.
6: More importantly, what kind of fishies are you putting in there?
11: A shark?
4: I don't know. Maybe. Yeah.
5: It could be saltwater or freshwater. You know, but the trend for a while there was having the aquariums built into the wall of the home.
6: Yes, those are so nice.
5: And my next door neighbor has one.
4: I'm not doing that.
5: Well, they have to. They have a company that comes over and takes care of
11: that. That's a lot of construction.
5: Upkeep. It's fun to go in there. It's so soothing.
4: Yeah, it is soothing, isn't it?
5: To sit there.
11: I think the floor one. If you have one on the floor.
4: Oh, like Jason Derulo. Yeah, he's got him. Like, yeah, he looks at the shark.
14: That's crazy.
4: I'll do that one.
11: That would be cool.
4: Here's Anna's celebrity birthday.
14: Happy birthday to Ella Purnell. She's 30 today. Patrick Mahomes.
5: Who that is? Who's that?
14: She's in Yellow Jackets.
5: Oh, that's why I don't know her.
14: Also, Fallout.
11: Mm-hmm.
14: Nope.
11: We would recognize her if you saw her, probably.
5: Maybe.
14: Patrick Mahomes is 31 today.
11: Happy birthday, Patrick.
14: Happy birthday, Patrick. Go Chiefs. Scott Hoying, friend of the show. Mm-hmm. He's 35 today.
11: They had a baby.
5: Yeah, little girl.
11: Yeah.
5: I don't remember the name. Poppy? Was it Poppy? I might be confused.
14: Adorable. Jimmy Johnson is 51.
6: Jimmy G.
11: Driver.
6: That's wrong guy.
14: NASCAR.
4: NASCAR.
11: Because the coach is not 51.
4: No.
14: Austin St. John, the original Red Ranger.
11: Oh.
14: On the Mighty Morphin Power Rangers. Is 52.
5: A different
11: ranger. I think that was
14: from
11: Tommy.
14: The Mighty Morphin.
11: Tommy passed away.
14: This was Jason.
6: He was the green and white ranger.
11: Yeah.
14: Kyle Chandler is 61. He was on Friday Night Lights. And Elvira is 75.
4: Elvira.
14: Today is Constitution Day and Citizenship Day. It was on this day that the U.S. Constitution was signed.
11: Oh.
14: 239 years ago.
5: Wow.
4: Which one starts with We the People?
6: That's the Constitution.
5: Yes.
4: Okay, so what is that? The Declaration of Independence start with?
5: Oh, God.
14: It's also National Monte Cristo Day. National Pawpaw Day.
11: Why are you asking questions to make us look dumb?
14: National
6: Pet
14: Bird Day. And National Professional House Cleaners Day.
4: All right.
11: Yeah.
4: I honestly did not know. I'm making myself look
14: dumb. It
4: starts
14: with it. When the course of human events, it becomes necessary for one people to dissolve the political bands.
4: That's what the Declaration says?
11: One people?
14: Yeah.
11: Yeah. Huh. We talk fancy back.
5: We the people.
11: Yeah.
4: More perfect union.
6: Four score and 7 years ago.
4: Romeo.
6: That's the spaghetti version.
11: The spaghetti version?
14: The spaghetti version.
6: Spaghetti version and dress.
11: Yes. The spaghetti version. Now, coming up here in 10 minutes, something I prayed for as a kid, and maybe a lot of us prayed for this, is finally coming true. And it only took all these years for it to happen. I'll tell you what. Prayer from my childhood has been answered in 10 minutes.
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1: From the Cromwell Media Weather Center today, mostly sunny and hot. High near 95. Heat index up to 101. South wind 5 to 8 miles per hour, becoming north in the morning. Tonight, slight chance of showers and thunderstorms. Partly cloudy, low around 69. Chance of rain 20%. Friday, 30% chance of showers and thunderstorms, mainly before 8 a.m. mostly sunny, high near 90. And that's the latest from Cromwell Media.
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21: And we got some morning show money to give away. You can win a share of $10,000 here coming up in about 50 minutes. You call in. You pick one of us. We throw a dart. A balloon pops. A paper falls out. We pick that paper up, and that's how much money you will win. So everybody who gets through as a contestant, we'll walk away with some. Mm-hmm. Even if we miss, we're still going to keep going until we pop a balloon. So that's coming up in about 50 minutes. We got Love Letters to Kelly also happening in about an hour. You can always write our love expert at loveletterskelly.com. And we do have a new episode of the podcast that dropped yesterday, Kelly, right?
22: Yes. Is today Thursday?
21: Today is Thursday. Yeah.
22: Yes. Okay. That it dropped yesterday. And then A Sandwich and Some Lovin' will drop later today. And I'm talking to a woman who's had over $300,000 in plastic surgery.
21: What?
22: Like over 24 procedures.
23: Whoa.
22: I'm going to ask her every question that I can think of. Yeah. So if you have any questions you want asked, DM me because I'm interviewing her right after the show. So it's going to be hot and fresh.
21: So she has like basically a house on her body.
22: Basically, she's beautiful, but wow. She has had a lot of work done, and wow. She talks about it. So, yeah, if you want to DM me or anybody has a question you want me to ask, I'll ask. I mean, I've already got my own list of questions, and probably I'll cover a lot of people's questions they have anyway.
21: Don't they say the best kind of plastic surgery is the one where people can't tell
22: right,
21: you got plastic surgery?
22: It's supposed to be subtle. You're just supposed to look like Rosie O'Donnell. She had that deep, plain facelift, which is what I'm interested in getting, and she just looks like she just woke up from a really great nap, and she looks refreshed. You don't want to look like
24: snatched.
22: Too snatched,
24: yeah.
22: So that's the thing.
24: Joan Rivers.
22: I'm going for my consultation today, so I'm interviewing her, going straight into my first facelift consultation.
25: Well, you'll have questions fresh on your mind.
22: Very fresh. Yeah. And I'm going to take my little notebook. I'll be one of those people.
21: I did go down the rabbit hole a few months ago of the people that get plastic surgery because they want to look like aliens.
23: What?
22: No.
21: Yeah.
22: They'll have
21: implants like on their forehead, like of little beads, so it makes it look like kind of like dragons. They like will cut their tongue to make two tongues.
24: Oh, my.
21: Like lizard tongue.
24: A forked tongue.
21: Yeah. They've somehow get their eyes to get painted black, so it's just
24: tattooed.
21: All black, like tattooed.
25: Oh my goodness.
23: Whoa.
21: Yeah, and then tattoo their bodies different colors.
23: What about like their skin color?
21: There's been a green one. I saw one that did all black.
24: There's that lizard man. He's
21: like lizard man.
24: Tattooed and tongue.
21: It's so that rabbit hole was interesting
22: to go
21: down.
22: There's no coming back from that.
21: There's not. You can't go undo it.
22: But that's what makes you so nervous. I've done a lot of things. I've had a mommy makeover, but I can, if there's anything that's oopsie, I can hide under clothes. Yeah. Your face is out there.
21: Yeah. Kelly, one guy removed his nose, so he's just kind of like a skeleton look.
24: Like Voldemort?
22: You gotta look at the doctor that did that.
21: I mean, I'm sure they talk to them quite a bit. And like, hey, you sure?
22: But I'm not going to be the doctor responsible for that. There's got to be a line in the sand.
21: Some of them were done at like, they looked like tattoo shops.
23: Oh, interesting.
21: Like some of the bead work that they did. It was an interesting rabbit hole that I went down.
24: Yeah.
21: I was like, wow.
23: It was crazy.
21: I don't know how I
22: got
21: here.
22: I'm not going to be looking up bad nightmare facelifts.
25: Don't scare yourself.
24: Don't scare yourself. That show botched, though.
21: So, and as a kid, my parents were not big fans of tattoos or getting pierced. And so I would, sometimes sit there and go like, man, I wish I could get an earring. And I ended up doing that. But one of the things I prayed for the most was for Capri Suns not to run out so fast.
22: Really?
21: When you were a kid, weren't you like, didn't you get your pouch? And you're like, that's it?
25: Yeah.
21: That's all I get? Well,
22: you were on your knees praying about that?
21: My parents.
25: Please, Lord.
21: Listen, we're kids. God. I was praying for my family and stuff, too, but I was also praying that Capri Sun wouldn't run out so fast. And my prayers have been answered because Capri Sun knows their pouches don't last very long. So they're testing a new supersized version. It's called the Big Pouch, and it's 9 inches tall, 6 inches wide, and can hold 20 ounces, which is more than 3 times what the original pouches can hold.
24: Wow.
21: The new pouch comes with a larger straw attached to, and it's also refillable, which you realize from the get-go because you actually buy it empty. You're going to have to fill it yourself.
22: Oh.
21: It does come with a coupon.
22: Then just buy a...
21: a bunch of them.
22: Just buy a, what do you call this? A tumbler.
21: Yeah.
23: And fill it up with Capri Sun.
21: I used to do that.
22: What is this called again?
23: A Stanley? I'm looking at it right now. It's three times the size, it says.
21: Right.
24: That size that you're looking at, Audrey, those are the ones that they give you at the bars for the adult Capri Suns.
23: Oh, yeah.
21: And by the way, for now, it's just a limited time thing, which is going to be available next week, Monday through Thursday, through daily drops at Walmart.com. And they cost about $6
22: each.
21: That's
22: a gimmick thing. Yeah. It's fine.
21: But I used to poke the hole and put it in a glass. Or Yakult. Have you ever had Yakult?
23: Oh, my goodness.
21: Have you guys ever had those drinks?
23: Yes. I grew up on those.
21: They are the tiniest. It looks like milk. It's tiny.
24: Is it yogurt?
21: It's like Kool-Aid flavors. It's like a milk drink. I don't know what Yakult is.
24: Is it goat's milk?
21: No, I don't know.
24: It's in that cloudy.
21: Yeah, it's cloudy and it's tiny.
24: It has like an aluminum foil cap.
21: And it's delicious.
22: It
21: comes in a six pack.
24: I always thought that was yogurt.
21: It had so much sugar in it, but I would take the whole six pack and I would put it all in the glass, which
23: I used to have the just little ones at like 10 years old and just pretend I was taking shots.
21: Wow.
23: Yeah, there was so
21: little Anna was lit.
22: Puffing on your candy cigarette.
23: Uh-huh. Yeah. It's been a long day.
21: The World Bank Group put together a list of countries with the highest expectancy, and the United States, and this is life expectancy, how old we can get. The United States came in 48th place, and our life expectancy is around 78.4 years on average.
22: The closer you get to that,
21: you're like, okay.
22: Doesn't feel quite so old.
21: No. And the countries that came at the top of the list, I'll be honest, I don't recognize at least one of these countries. But here are the countries with the highest life expectancy. Number one, Monaco, with 86.4 years.
22: That's really number one.
21: Because I guess they're living very healthy lifestyles. Number two is San Marino.
24: These all sound like they're by the ocean.
21: I don't know where that is.
23: These sound peaceful.
21: That does sound like an ocean type country. I don't know where that place is, but that's 86.6.

0: That's very low.
1: Yeah.
2: The mosquitoes.
0: Yeah. So I guess we're doing okay.
3: But it's usually a Nigerian guy that's winning the marathons, right? Or Kenyan.
0: Kenyan.
3: Guys. Yeah.
0: Yeah.
3: So running. See, that's why you shouldn't run.
0: Okay, Al. Don't run because.
3: Well, I don't run.
1: Now, me too.
0: Merriam-Webster is adding 1,400 new words and definitions to their dictionary.
1: 1,400.
3: Oh, wow. You just add 1,400 words to our language.
0: Just go ahead and do it.
1: Well, it's stuff that's like words are smashing together.
0: Like shapewear is one of the words that was added to the dictionary.
1: Okay. Interesting that that wasn't already in there.
0: Right? Looksmaxing was added to the dictionary.
1: No, it was. Yes. Shapewear wasn't a common term until, a few years ago. Right?
4: Yeah. I guess it's just become so normalized.
1: Right. Girdle. Shapewear.
0: I understand. They should add it because it is a thing now. But looksmaxing.
1: That's crazy.
0: That's slang.
1: And how did they describe it?
0: Looksmaxing, I did look up the definitions if you guys are wondering. The practice of taking one or more sometimes extreme or dangerous measures intended to increase one's physical attractiveness. That's looksmaxing.
1: That would be extreme plastic surgery.
0: Yeah.
1: Extreme fashion choices.
0: Things you
2: breaking
0: supplement.
2: Your jaw so it gets
0: breaking your jaw sharper. To make it more sharp and
5: or getting that surgery to make you taller
2: or getting a BBL
0: right. Also, meme coin was added on there.
1: What's a meme coin?
0: A meme coin is an alt coin that is created typically as a humorous tribute to something like an internet meme or a celebrity, and typically has no utility.
4: It's not like a crypto literal coin.
0: It's like like Bitcoin, but they create little coins like this that have no utility behind them. They're just...
1: Are they physical things or just something that lives
0: in the
1: internet?
0: No, they're digital. These are all digital coins.
1: That's stupid.
0: Yeah.
4: They're just NFT things.
0: Yeah. Like that Shiba coin, remember? A long time ago? And it's basically you're gambling with your money.
2: Like when you're on TikTok Live, you can put your money in and then you can give them to the people who are streaming live. And you give them like
0: that has a utility to it, so it wouldn't be a meme coin.
1: That's real money.
0: Yeah.
2: You give them like little stickers and stuff.
4: Right. Meme coin is like Monopoly money?
0: Basically. I mean, there's nothing. No, it doesn't do anything.
1: I'm going to vote to take that one out of the dictionary.
0: It has value, but not really.
4: But Kelly, we needed the definition for it.
3: $13.99.
4: Exactly.
0: Parasocial was added to the dictionary.
1: Heard that.
0: Compute, which I thought compute would have already been in the dictionary, but that was just added. Vibe coding.
1: What did they say compute is?
0: Compute, I had to click simplify your... A definition, which I didn't know. They just added it to Merriam-Webster.
1: Because we know what compute means, but what is there? Is there a new definition to it?
0: It just says to find out something by using mathematical processes.
1: Compute. They just added that
0: to the
1: dictionary?
0: I'm pretty sure we've been computing all over the place.
2: When's the last time y'all opened the dictionary?
1: School.
0: No, school. I search now online.
5: It must be getting so big.
2: Big dictionary.
0: Yeah, 1,400 big more. Dictionary. That's how many more pages did they have to add to that one? Also, they got like superfood and vibe coding in there. So 1,400 if you want to go check out Merriam-Webster today. And interesting story I saw out of Cleveland, because apparently Americans are now improving our lives by renaming things on maps. Did you see what they did over at the Cleveland City Council voted to rename a portion of Lake Erie. It is now Gulf of Cleveland.
4: That's funny.
0: So there's that.
1: That's hilarious.
0: I was like, hey, we really don't have much going on today, but how about we rename the Gulf? The Gulf of Cleveland.
3: Why not? Over here. Why not? Let's vote on it. Everybody, aye. Okay.
0: All right, cool. It's ours.
3: Motion carries.
0: I don't know how that goes with the rest of
3: Lake
0: Erie.
3: The Erie family is going to be very upset.
0: Lake Erie, they still got the whole lake, so they're all good. All right, Kelly Raspberry, what is coming up in that celebrity gossip, though?
1: Well, celebrities really are just like us, and they can get duped in a big Ponzi scheme.
0: Mm.
1: We're going to tell you the latest celebrity who got scammed when we come back.
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6: Well, temperatures today just soar once again. We'll be way above normal, mid-90s for us. Some heat advisories expected. Feels like temperatures around the triple digits between 100 and 105. So be prepared for another brutally hot day. 60s for tonight. We could have some scattered storms off and on this evening, but don't expect much rain. This should cool us down a little bit, though. Highs in the upper 80s return for Friday. With that WAND weather forecast, I'm meteorologist Nick Patrick.
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3: We're 30 minutes away from your chance to win your share of $10,000 in morning show money. So just keep hanging out with us. We'll tell you when to call in and pick one of us to throw that dart for you. But let's go ahead and catch you up with what happened overnight with all the celebrity, with our celebrity gossip, Anna and Kelly. What you guys got for us?
6: Well, my brother-in-law, Travis Kelce, he was apparently a victim in a massive $35 million Ponzi scheme. Mm-hmm. So federal prosecutors say that this businessman named Sidroth Jawahar.
7: Sure.
8: Got it.
6: He was sentenced to 11 years in prison after pleading guilty to wire fraud, and Travis was one of the investors who lost money. Between 2016 and 2023, this man collected more than $35 million from 64 different investors.
8: Holy moly.
6: And according to prosecutors, he ran a company called Swift Arc Capital.
8: Swift Arc.
6: Yes, gotcha. Funny name in relation to
7: and that.
6: Travis.
7: What a coincidence, yeah. Right?
6: What a coincidence. Swift Arc Capital and put almost all of the client's money into an investment in Philip Morris, Pakistan, and then that investment went south. Prosecutors said that he started lying about to the investors about how their money was being used, saying, you know, that he allegedly stole a lot of the money and then used it on private jets, luxury items, lifestyle type things, expensive restaurants.
3: And this
6: you know,
3: is why people that are victims of Ponzi schemes never see that money again.
7: Mm. Yeah.
6: Yeah.
3: It's
7: they
3: gone.
7: They can fake the reports and show you how good it's doing, and you don't ever touch the money, right? You're supposed to let it keep
3: a
7: building.
3: 5 years. We got you in 5 years. You're going to get so much better.
6: Yeah. Well, and I was looking because Travis invested back in 2021. You know, a lot of 64 different people did thinking that this was legit.
7: You see the way the guy's living and his lifestyle, and it looks legit.
6: Yeah. So they haven't revealed exactly how much Travis is losing, but they specified him as a victim, not that he did anything wrong.
3: He was just investing.
7: Yeah, he's never
3: money.
7: Talked about it out loud. It's only because of the ruling that all
3: he's
7: the,
3: part of it.
6: Yeah.
3: By the way,
7: famous name in there.
3: But we finally got the answer why Tom Cruise was with Taylor Swift. The Chiefs game. Do you know why?
6: I thought we were speculating that he was doing promo for his movie.
3: We were speculating a lot. So Taylor Swift and Tom Cruise hanging out at the Chiefs game. We're like, why are they hanging out together? Is she going to be in a movie with them? Is there a movie promo?
7: That's the logical assumption.
3: People are assuming that it was because Tom would be a guest on Travis and Jason Kelce's podcast.
7: We assumed
3: So that was an assumption. Well, they confirmed that yesterday along with a fun tidbit about Taylor Swift.
9: He's just an incredible person.
10: No, we're just shooting the with him.
9: Yeah.
10: That's the thing about Tom is you can just kind of hang with him and get some cool insights because he's so knowledgeable
9: on everything.
10: The fact
9: you call him Tom is crazy to me.
10: What do you call him, Mr. Cruise?
9: I feel like when somebody gets that famous, you just call the person
10: Tom Cruise. This is what you're...
9: I'm hanging out with Tom. Tom Cruise. You can't just call him Tom.
10: This was what we had. Tom. We had to break that habit of your daughters.
9: Girls. I was gonna already say this. I don't ever.
10: When they got to meet Aunt Tay Tay, they were calling her Taylor Swift.
9: Taylor Swift, can I do this?
10: Adorable. Either way,
9: You can call her Taylor. You don't have to say.
10: It was definitely Tom Cruise for the first two times, but then him coming to the game and us having a sit down right here. I mean, that's my guy, Tom.
9: Yeah,
10: that's my guy.
9: Okay.
10: My God.
3: They called her Taylor Swift. That's the cutest thing ever.
6: Jason's kids. That's adorable.
8: When you two guys, Kelly and JC, when you meet your kids'
11: friends, or at least back in school, what did you have them call you? Because I'm Big Al.
7: I didn't instruct them to call me anything.
11: Okay.
7: Yeah, but I love it. I think it's very Southern and sweet when they call you Miss Kelly. I love that. Right. When they go by the first name, I think that's cute.
3: Most of my son's friends call me Coach because I coached. Even if I didn't coach them, they just call me Coach. And my daughter's friends usually call me Mr. Chavez.
7: Okay. I know one of my daughter's friends called me Emma Kelly's mommy. Emma Kelly's mom.
6: That's cute.
11: I met some of Charlie's friends the other day when I went for Grandparents Day, right? And so Charlie, there's one of the young ladies in her class is a big fan of our show. And she goes, here's my grandpa, Big Al. And so she goes, hi, Mr. Big. No, she didn't say Mr. Big Al. Hi, Big Al. I'm like, hi. So she's just introducing me as her friend to her friends. And I was like, what do I, because I always tell her to say Mr. and Mrs.
7: Right.
11: blah, blah. So, but I can't, I'm not going to stop them.
7: You don't want to correct other right. kids.
11: No.
7: But I don't like it when a child ma'ams or sirs you and you say, don't, you don't have to yes sir, yes ma'am, maybe. Don't do that. Their parents are teaching them that respect.
11: Sure.
7: You don't have to call me sir, Mr. Ma'am. Or Miss or sir or ma'am. Don't undo the parents because it's so hard.
11: And they're so confused. They don't know what to do.
3: You can call me JC.
7: You can call me Mr. JC. Yeah. Mr. JC.
3: That's what my friends.
12: Teachers hate it when they get called Miss. Hey, Miss.
3: Yeah.
12: Miss. They want their full name to be told. Or teacher.
7: Respectful.
12: Mm. Yeah. Teacher.
7: All right, so the Traitors is backed, right, tonight?
6: Yes, the new blood.
7: Yeah, the new one with all civilians, for lack of a better term, normies, whatever you want to call them, on NBC. But the Peacock version of the Traitors with the mix, it used to be season one was a mix of reality stars and regular people, but now it's all reality stars and famous people. They just announced they've renewed the show for 3 more seasons.
6: Let's go.
7: It's going to take season 8. And, you know, we didn't really talk about it, but they just won their 3rd consecutive Emmy for Outstanding Reality Competition Program. So we're excited about that. Alan Cumming sticking around as host. But last night, speaking of Traitors, mm-hmm. Mara Higgins and Mark Ballas, who were both contestants last season, they're partnered up to dance on Dancing with the Stars. It was
6: excellent.
7: Night 2 with all the women. Y'all, jaw dropped at Mara Higgins and how well she did last night.
3: She was that good.
7: She was amazing. And she's, you know, there's other people who've had some dance experience. I don't know that she, did she ever take a dance lesson as a kid?
6: No.
7: I'm not even sure.
6: Yeah.
7: Even the judges were like, we have never seen someone perform that well night 1.
6: Wow.
7: So now she's, but that's the danger.
11: That's a lot
7: of pressure. Herself up.
11: Yeah.
7: But she and Mark danced to Black Velvet. His wife, BC Jean, was the one singing.
6: Oh.
7: Last minute replacement.
6: What?
7: The guy that was supposed to sing, the original singer, because they have a house band.
11: Yeah, yeah. Mm-hmm.
7: His name is Travis Garland. He is in the live semifinals of America's Got Talent.
6: Oh.
7: So he couldn't make it.
11: Oh, wow.
7: So they asked Mark, do you think your wife, because Mark and BC Jean, they're in a band together.
6: I didn't know that.
7: She wrote If I Were a Boy.
6: What?
7: For Beyonce.
3: We hung out with her.
7: She came in the studio.
3: Yeah. Oh, we went to the club career. With BC.
6: Yeah. So much, she's so really, much lore.
7: She's great. Mm-hmm. So anyway, they got married. They have a little son. His name is Banksy Wild.
6: Cute.
7: He's going to be 3. They're real artsy people. Really cool. So anyway, that was his wife, BC.
3: Wow.
7: BC Jean singing last night.
6: The singer really on Dancing with the Stars is on America's Got Talent right now?
7: Yeah.
3: Yeah.
7: He's in the live semifinals. Travis Garland. Watching AGT.
6: Good for
7: so
6: him.
7: I
6: knew
7: know.
6: That.
7: But anyway, Mara, top of the leaderboard. So amazing. And then the other standout for me was Julia Stiles with Ezra Sosa. She has such a great sense of humor about that movie she did years ago where she was supposed to be this dancing one where she's a great Juilliard dancer.
11: Save the Last Dance?
7: And, you know, for the close-ups and stuff, she said, they taught me dancing, but obviously she can't dance. And she was talking about all the memes that came out about her and how she stopped dancing lessons after that. She said, because the whole world told me I wasn't any good at it. She killed it.
3: Good.
7: She did such a great job. She danced to 9 to 5 by Dolly Parton. She said, we got the song cleared 2 weeks before Dolly died.
3: Oh.
6: Wow.
7: So that was really a special thing. And I Giada De Laurentiis, the chef, I related to her so much. She said, I did this because my teenage daughter who just went off to college said, Mom, you need to do this because it scares the crap out of you. She was terrified and did it anyway. Mm. And she was so proud and so overcome with emotion after her dance, she couldn't stop crying.
6: Aww.
7: She's like, the emotions are just coming out. It was so sweet.
12: How did Jenna Dewan do?
7: She did great, but you expected her to do great.
6: Of course she did. She's a dancer.
7: And she was probably real, because they did a live elimination after night 1, which isn't fair. We've already discussed it, and a lot of people have discussed it. It's not fair that Jenna's in it. But she did great, but you expected it.
3: Expected, yeah.
7: And with Mara Higgins, she did amazing. We didn't expect it. And Mara outscored Jenna.
3: Oh. And to have Jenna DeWan's back, because she is going to get a lot of "you were a professional dancer" heat. She was more on the, like, the hip. This is
7: she's
3: ballroom.
7: She's having to unlearn what she learned doing hip hop and other types of dance.
3: Because this is ballroom
7: she's
3: dancing.
7: Learned good habits for other type of dancing, but bad habits for ballroom dancing.
12: And Charli D'Amelio was a professional dancer, too, and she won.
3: Right.
7: Yeah. Right, so it's possible. But if, you know, spoiler alert, really, really quickly, Love Thy Nader's Sarah Jane Nader and her pro partner, Haley Billis, they were the same-sex couple. Mm-hmm. And it was Haley's first year as a pro. So nights one and two, both first-year pros got eliminated.
6: That's a bummer.
12: And Anna, your man was there.
6: I saw Rob Roush, oof, looking so good with his Birkin.
12: Yeah.
6: Mara's Birkin. He was holding Mara's Birkin in his lap and had, like, a paper on it that said to vote for Mara.
7: Yeah.
12: Sitting next to Lisa Rinna.
7: It was a fun night. And then right after, they have an after show, a live after show, and my husband said, "That's enough." He's like, he was very patient because Mikkelly didn't watch me. He sat there.
11: That's kind of what I said after
7: he's
11: about
7: like,
11: 30
7: we're
11: minutes.
7: Not, we're not doing this.
3: When Big Brother ended, I went and I saw Dancing with the Stars was still on.
7: Well, they have an after show now Robert Irwin, who won last year. It's really cool because as soon as the show's over, they go immediately to the live show and they bring over the judges, the people that got eliminated.
6: Oh,
7: you
6: wow.
7: learn a lot of stuff.
11: Yeah.
7: About what went on. It's cool, but my husband's like,
6: every show's trying to do that now, like BB Unlocked.
13: Yeah. I was just thinking
6: But BB Unlocked is the worst.
13: Stop bad.
6: Shoving it down my throat.
3: BB Unlocked.
6: They got my emails.
3: BB Unlocked is the equivalent of when U2 put their album on our phones.
6: Yes.
3: They're shoving it in our face.
12: Have you seen an episode lately?
3: No.
13: I have, because they're combining it, at least when I was streaming it, with a normal episode.
3: I know.
6: Which is so annoying.
3: I don't like
13: you
3: that.
13: Fast forward, so in order to watch the episode, you had to watch BB Unlocked.
3: Don't do that.
6: Yeah.
3: I don't like it.
6: I don't like BB Unlocked.
3: I don't like that.
6: Out of principle.
3: No, thank you.
11: Bad show. Bad TV.
3: Right. Your chance to win some of our morning show money is coming up here in about 20 minutes. And this could be Netflix's worst idea ever.
6: Oh, my God.
3: We got to get into this. Anna, you're right. I think I agree with it. The worst idea ever from Netflix.
11: Okay.
3: But this morning, the Kid Craddock Morning Show is sponsored by our friends at Aura Frames.
7: Is it too early to start thinking about Christmas gifts?
11: No.
7: I know I cannot be the only one, Big Al. You too, right?
11: Right.
7: Well, every year, there's always somebody on your list who is so stinking hard to shop for. 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
3: And we'll get your chance to choose one of us to throw a dart so you could win your share of $10,000 in morning show money coming up here shortly. You know how we were talking about yesterday how us guys always say, I'll do it in a minute?
4: Yeah. In a minute.
3: I think my wife was listening to the show yesterday.
5: Uh-huh.
3: And she had bought these shelves she wanted me to build. And they were there and by the front door.
5: Yeah.
6: How long have they been there?
3: She said,
6: A minute.
3: Maybe four or five days. And she said, can you build these? I said, build them in a minute.
5: Yeah.
3: I'll get around to it.
5: In a minute.
3: Well, yesterday, I heard some commotion because I was doing some work in my office.
5: Yeah.
4: Work.
3: Commotion. I'm like, oh, that sounded loud. I heard like, vroom! And Kinsey likes to hang stuff sometimes. And I'm like, oh, maybe she's hanging a picture or something. And then I heard a guy's voice.
5: Oh, in your own house?
3: I was like, hold on one second.
5: Well, you do have a 16-year-old son.
3: Wait, he was at school, though.
5: Okay.
3: I'm like, what's this man voice all about? And bye, see you later. Leaves. He gets in a cool truck and leaves. Man truck, too. Big old wheels. I was like, that's a man's truck. And then and I walk upstairs, and I see the shelves.
5: Put up.
3: And I go, hey, what? She goes, I had a guy come over and put them together because I needed them done.
6: Yeah?
3: But I was going to do them.
6: Were you?
5: Yeah. In a minute? Mm-hmm.
3: At least by the end of...
6: The year?
3: By the end of the business day on Monday.
6: Oh, man. Another man-taking project.
3: Yeah. I had it in my schedule.
6: Did he do a good job, though?
3: Great. He did a great job. And he did it so fast.
5: Did she have to pay him?
3: Of course.
5: Okay.
6: Are you kind of glad that you don't have to do it now, though?
3: No.
4: Right.
5: Yeah.
3: I like building stuff.
6: Are you ashamed?
3: Very.
6: That's what we were going for. We
5: want to
6: shame our husband.
5: Because you let your wife down. And she had to call another man to do a job that you said you were going to do eventually.
6: That's right.
4: To have JC's back, he had surgery.
3: Yeah.
6: Yeah, that is true. Do you feel emasculated at all?
3: Not emasculated, just like a point was proven.
5: Because you could have done it.
6: Yeah.
3: 100%. And I know I could do it. But my dumb question that I asked her was, I felt like I was asking her like if she cheated on me. I was like, did he use my power tool?
6: I love that.
5: Did he use my ladder?
3: And she's staring at me like I'm an idiot. She's like, what? And I was like, did he use my power tool? She goes, no, he has his own power tool.
6: That's right.
3: Oh, that's fine.
6: And they're probably better.
7: Yours.
6: BYOP.
3: My power tool's cool. I'll get it for me.
7: That's not as cool as his.
5: Yeah, he's probably got extended life.
4: Yeah. He got a power drill.
6: And his are actually used.
3: He had a belt.
6: Right?
5: Oh, he had the belt?
3: He had the belt.
6: And he knows how to use them.
3: And it had the battery in the belt, battery.
7: I gave Big Al a tool belt for his birthday or something
5: years ago. Yeah.
7: I love a man in a tool belt.
3: I got one too, but I just have a hammer in it.
5: If it makes you feel any better, JC, or I procrastinate even to myself, since I don't have a wife to procrastinate to.
3: Right.
5: Because, you know.
3: Are you hiring people too?
5: Well, it's just stuff that I haven't done. I'll do it in a minute.
3: Uh-huh.
5: You know, that the pull-up bar.
3: You haven't done the pull-up bar yet?
5: No.
3: Oh,
5: how about the pull-up bar? Labor Day before last.
6: Oh, wow.
5: Or Memorial Day before that. Anyway, yeah, because Troop has one. It looked all cool.
3: Yeah.
5: He put his together in probably 5 minutes.
3: Let me ask you this.
6: Did you just move it from one house to the other?
5: Yeah. You know what I did? I ordered it on Amazon so that I could do pull-ups in my own house. It's in the box. It stayed in one part of the house. I said, Troop, can you put that together for me? He said, sure, I'll get it in a minute. So he procrastinated to me. So it's not
3: done. It's never been done.
5: So a year later, we went on the same trip to Broken Bow. Took it. Still didn't do it.
3: Do you think you could do one pull-up?
5: Yeah, of course.
3: You could do two pull-ups?
5: I could probably do seven.
3: Seven pull-ups.
6: Seven?
7: I
5: want to say 10, but I don't want to overshoot.
3: All right, join us tomorrow on social media because I'm bringing my pull-up bar.
6: Okay. Oh,
7: awesome.
6: Okay,
3: I'm bringing my pull-up bar.
5: Okay.
3: And Big Al Max is going to do seven pull-ups on Instagram Live.
7: Maybe that will inspire you to go home and put up your own pull-up bar.
3: Yeah. This is going to get it going, dog.
5: Okay.
3: You just needed the motivation. Yeah. My wife motivated me.
5: Okay.
6: Let's do it.
3: Now, Anna, you believe this could possibly be Netflix's worst idea of all time.
8: Yeah. You ever just see a headline that you're like, this is probably the worst thing that you've ever come up with?
3: Yeah.
8: Yeah. Netflix announced that they are doing an unscripted reality competition show based on the Stanford Prison Experiment. Now, if you're not familiar,
5: I'm not.
8: This was a psychological, social experiment that happened back in the 70s.
3: Whoa.
8: And basically what happened was they took 24 people, and it was to study prison life. So these 24 volunteers, they were split randomly to half of them were going to be prisoners and half of them were going to be guards. And it was to study the behaviors of the people. It was canceled after 6 days because it got so
6: abusive.
8: So abusive.
4: And power went to their heads.
8: Exactly. So the people that ended up being guards, the power went to their heads. Exactly. They started abusing the prisoners, both psychologically and physically.
4: Like tying them up, like getting them just naked, throwing cold water on them.
8: Absolutely horrible.
4: Not feeding them.
8: There's a bunch of
6: awful what it says about humanity.
3: We're not the best type of
4: prisoners were acting up too. They're like, how do we control these prisoners? So they came up with these ways on, well, if they're not going to listen, we'll
6: make them listen.
4: We got to beat them harder.
8: And it was just really bad. So it only lasted 6 days. They ended up calling it off. There's a bunch of documentaries and
4: there's a
8: movie that I think came out in 2015 about it.
6: Is it star Brad Pitt?
8: But I don't think
3: it's star Brad Pitt.
6: Ben Affleck.
8: I know I've seen it, but I don't remember who's in it.
6: One of the Chrises.
4: So what's the reality competition then?
8: So Netflix announced that they are basically doing the Stanford Prison Experiment with people. But I just feel like this is an experiment that has been studied for decades because of how harmful it was. Like, it's in every Psych 101 class and it was banned. And they, like, a lot of critics have even said that it should never be recreated.
6: Well, now, though, how many decades later... And society has changed completely. There's accountability. Now
3: there's cameras
6: now. So when they were doing it without camera, well, they were doing it for an experiment. They never thought that this would be out on social media, that we'd be talking, you know what I'm saying?
8: Right. Yeah.
6: So we're in a different mindset culturally.
4: Well, because we can watch them.
6: Maybe there would be a different outcome because now you're like, well, everybody's going to see how I treated this poor prisoner.
3: And your behavior could ruin your life.
6: Your behavior would be...
8: And I don't know... Because I was looking it up because Netflix is dropping this in October, so they already filmed it.
6: Yeah.
8: They already did it, and they're still putting it out, so...
3: It must have gone better.
8: But I can't figure out, all the articles that I'm reading, I don't know what the stakes are. Like, if there's a prize money at the end.
6: $100,000.
8: Or what. But even just seeing the headline of Netflix doing a Stanford Prison Experiment show, I said, why? Yeah. Why? Let's do the Hunger Games, at this point, you know? It's just kind of, I don't know.
5: Man.
8: It really rubbed me the wrong way.
4: We almost did it with Squid Games. Because I think a lot of people are watching Beast Games and enjoying that show. But, I mean, it does get psychologically crazy whenever you have $1 million and people are in front of you and you can take $1 million and all those people go home.
3: Right.
8: Yeah.
6: What's the competition aspect of this show, though?
8: I don't know.
3: We don't know yet until they show us what it is. But it's more of a social experience.
8: I think it's more of a social experience.
3: How we treat each other.
5: I would rather see if they're going to make something up. Base it on a true story. God. I would rather this is okay. Actually cool. Let me cook. I would rather them come up with a movie on Netflix about this guy up in California that's 47 years old, 48 years old. Yes.
3: Yeah.
5: That went back to college and he's playing on he's a pastor, playing on a football team, getting a defensive lineman, right?
3: Yeah, he's playing D-end.
5: What a kind of a Rudy-like story, because, you know, you wouldn't expect a 48 guy to be playing college football. But he's out there hitting it and knocking around with all the little 20-year-olds.
3: Yeah, and I love this story. And you go to the comment section, and it shows you just how horrible we are as humans. Because the first comment I see on there is like, yeah, he's playing at a junior college.
5: Dude!
3: He's playing college football.
5: He's playing football.
3: At 47 years old. And he's playing at junior college.
5: I love this guy.
6: JC, is this making you want to do it?
3: Oh, I'm going back.
6: All right.
3: 100%.
4: He's going back to college.
3: I still have eligibility. Still got it.
5: Same.
3: Still got it.
4: Are you going to watch it, Anna? Are you going to watch the show or no?
8: The Stanford one?
4: Yeah.
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3: All right, well, we got to give away some of this morning show money. 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
3: Taylor Swift's year that she was born. 89. If you're caller number 89, you will definitely get some money. We'll play here in about 10 minutes. And we also got some love letters to Kelly as well.
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2: From the Cromwell Media Weather Center, today, mostly sunny and hot, high near 95. Heat index up to 101. South wind becoming north, 5 to 8 miles per hour. Tonight, slight chance of showers and thunderstorms, partly cloudy, low around 69. Friday, 30% chance of showers and thunderstorms, mostly sunny, high near 90. And that's the latest from Cromwell Media.
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5: 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If approved, individual assistance would help eligible residents in affected counties recover from storm damage. Pritzker also extended a state disaster proclamation for 30 more days, keeping state resources and personnel in place. The proclamation covers Champaign, Cook, Ford, Fulton, McLean, Tazewell, Vermilion, and Will counties. Officials say the extension ensures communities continue receiving support as cleanup and recovery move forward. Gas prices are climbing again, putting more pressure on Illinois drivers. A reports the average price for a gallon of regular unleaded in Illinois rose 10 cents in one day, from $4.53 on Tuesday to nearly $4.63 on Wednesday. Nationwide, the average rose from $4.33 to $4.37. Diesel in Illinois reached $6.26, while the national average hit $6.31. Illinois Congresswoman Mary Miller has introduced the Student Voter Data Protection Act. The Republican lawmaker says the bill would require students to actively opt in before colleges share their personal information with outside groups conducting partisan voter registration drives. Miller says the measure protects privacy and prevents students' information from being used without clear consent. The proposal would shift current practices from opt-out to opt-in, giving students more control over how their details are used. More local news and information every hour here on News Radio 101 and online at DecaturRadio.com.
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15: Oh, and it's time to give away some money, some of our morning show money. And I was walking back there to go to the coffee machine, and I could hear White Cheddar answering the phones. And when we got up to callers 87 and 88, you could hear the, oh!
16: Oh, man!
15: So close. But only one could be caller number 89. And if we didn't get in this hour, it's okay. We're going to play again in 50 minutes, okay? So we're playing twice each morning. But Liliana, congratulations, you're caller number 89.
14: Yay!
15: You did it, Liliana. What do you got going on?
17: I'm like nervous right now.
15: It's all good. We're the ones throwing.
16: Right.
15: So. We're the ones that are nervous for you. What you got going on this morning?
17: Nothing. On my work.
15: What do you do for work, Liliana?
17: I'm actually in home care.
15: All right.
16: Oh, okay.
14: Nice. Cool.
15: All the home care action. Well, we really appreciate what you do. So here's how this works. You're going to select one of us in the room to pick up a dart and throw it at a wall of balloons. We're going to pop a balloon. Even if we don't hit it on the first time, we're going to try again until we do pop one. And that's how much money you will win. The minimum is $100. So that's you're at least walking away with $100. And the maximum is $750. So who would you like to throw the dart for you, Liliana?
17: All right. I love all of you, but I am picking Justin.
15: Oh. Part-time Justin.
14: Let's go, Justin.
16: Thank you so much, Liliana. Right.
15: He does have a really nice flick of that wrist, you know.
14: For yeah, it's true.
17: been doing it a while. You.
15: All right. Part-time Justin is picking up the pink dart. He is getting set to throw. And
14: nice.
15: He popped a green balloon.
14: Way to go, Justin.
15: That was a nice throw, Justin. Oh, okay. All right. Wow. And Liliana, you won
16: $125.
15: Congratulations, Liliana.
17: Thank you.
16: Free money, girl. Free
15: nice
16: money.
15: Little shopping money or a little dinner action right there for
16: tank
15: you.
16: Tank a gas or two.
15: Whatever you want to spend it on. Well, Liliana, we appreciate you listening to the show. And we hope you have a wonderful day at work today, okay?
17: Thank you.
15: Thank you. All right, hang on for us. We'll get you set up. $125 just like that, just because a dart popped a balloon. And we're going to do it again in about 50 minutes. Maybe less. Actually, 45. We want to do super math right there. Mm-hmm. All right, but right now we got our love expert in here, Kelly Raspberry. You can write her at loveletterstokelly.com. So let's get to some advice in...
18: Love Letters. Love Letters to Kelly.
15: Dear Kelly, you are the love expert.
19: I am.
15: My name is Hayes, and I'm 16. I think I'm living through my fairy tale romance, but I only have one problem, Kelly. My mom. Here's the story. I went to church camp in July and met this guy from Louisiana. I'm from Texas. Anyway, I met his group, three friends, because I needed more players for a volleyball game. They said yes, and then they asked us to play basketball with them. He and I really hit it off, and we stayed up both nights talking until curfew. We shared testimonies, and the last night, he asked me for my phone number. But Kelly, I'm not allowed to give my phone number out. So we swapped addresses. And I've been receiving and we've been writing each other since July 22nd.
19: This is like the 1900s.
20: Yeah. This is so right. cute.
15: But Kelly, I still haven't told my mom. I know I need to tell her, but I don't know how because she's already strict and I've been going behind her back, which I know is wrong. I need advice on telling her and to get me in the least amount of possible problems. Can you give me your advice as a mom? Thank you so much. I love listening to your advice. Hayes.
19: Well, you know, every parent's different, and I just know that I would appreciate my daughter being honest with me.
15: First of all, Hayes, the fact that you didn't give the phone number behind your mom's back, because so, that's a rule, awesome. That's huge.
19: Yeah. But the rule, there was no rule about writing letters, right? So I think it's, now, it might not go the way you want, but I think she will respect you for coming to her. Mm-hmm. And look, you're 16, in a couple more years, you know, you're going to be a grown up and you can start giving out your phone number willy-nilly to whoever you want.
20: Shout out.
19: But I think I just appreciate, I've always told my daughter, just be honest with me. You can ask me anything and I'll be as honest with you as I can be. There's certain things I'm not going to tell my daughter.
15: Like what?
19: But
21: good question.
19: But, you know, I'm as honest as I can be. And I just appreciate so much. And I think that shows a sign of maturity. And I think she would respect you. Just say, Mom, just something's been weighing on my heart. I know we had a rule that I wasn't allowed to give my phone number. But I feel like even though it wasn't a rule that I could give out my address, I did it. But I still feel guilt about it because I did it secretly and behind your back. So I just wanted you to know that so I could, you know, and I'm sorry if that disappoints you, but I'm coming to you now and I hope that's okay. And I think hopefully, I mean,
15: kids,
19: not giving out your phone number is pretty strict.
15: Right. And kids listening right now, and we were kids once as well. I think you forget your parents were kids too.
19: Yeah.
15: And your mom was 16 years old and she felt the same feelings you are feeling right now for this boy, for a boy when she was 16. So she might be more understanding than you think.
19: Yeah, maybe leave out the part that I would leave out the part about, because if she's a really strict parent about it being like a romantic thing, leave that part out.
15: Yeah.
20: A friend from camp?
15: Yeah.
19: Yeah, just say I had a friend from camp, but I just feel bad about, you know, I feel like I'm lying by omission, and I don't want that between us.
21: Start with the good part, like, you told me not to give out my phone number, and I didn't.
20: Right. I didn't.
19: Right.
15: But you're a completely normal teenager, and those feelings that you're having are completely valid, Hayes.
20: But writing love letters is really sweet.
15: Yeah, that was very sweet. That's so cute. That's really cool.
18: Love letters. Love letters to Kelly.
21: You're Kelly, you're the love expert.
19: I am.
21: Correct me if I've read this letter, because I can't tell. Sometimes I read them beforehand.
19: Maybe you're having deja vu.
21: Maybe I am.
19: Or a lot of problems are pretty similar.
21: I have lived near my neighbor Alex for many years now. He's an introvert and I'm an extrovert.
19: But doesn't sound familiar.
21: Okay, but we get along pretty well. I read it to myself, I guess. We are around the same age, only a 4-month gap. The only problem, his family and my family can't stand.
20: Oh, we've heard this, Al.
21: Okay, I thought I read this on Tuesday.
15: I think you're looking at the wrong email, sir.
21: Oh.
20: OMG.
19: Why don't we delete emails after we read them?
21: Bella.
15: Yeah,
21: I did. I scrolled way down. I'm so sorry.
19: Why don't we delete them after?
15: Okay. He went to an old email.
21: I went to an old email. Dear Kelly, you're the love expert. I'm a big fan of the show. I need some advice before I make a decision that may ruin my marriage. Ooh. That's the letter that I read this morning at home. Okay, good. My husband and I.

0: natural selection of things take its course.
1: Okay.
0: Leave him alone. Let him lay there. You know, he wants that. Give him what he wants. Don't say another word about it. Don't say, I told you so. Just because men don't like that either.
1: Right.
0: You know, but he'll naturally maybe come to the assumption, this sucks. I'm uncomfortable. I'm not getting a full night's sleep. That's not your problem.
2: Her problem was that he got mad at her because he woke up on the couch.
0: Right. But
2: so what
0: that's
2: she do?
0: What he want. Let it keep going the way it goes.
1: He's a grown man.
0: That's
1: right.
0: What
1: he
0: you asked me to do. He's a grown man.
1: He's a grown man.
0: He wants Alan and I never go to bed together. He always comes in after I've gone to sleep, but I don't care. At first it bothered me, but then it's like, what's the big scheme of things? So he has a miserable, feels bad the next day. That's on him. That's not on me.
1: Right.
0: So just let, what is it?
1: Natural selection
0: run its course.
1: Yeah.
3: Let them.
4: Man, living with the let them mentality has been the best thing I've ever done.
0: Giving a man what he wants, and then he suddenly realizes, this isn't fun.
1: You know what I want.
4: Eventually, he realizes what's going on. If you want to write our love expert, you can do so. Loveletterstokelly.com is where you can get those in. And we'll hook you up with some more advice from Kelly Raspberry. In the meantime, you can go listen to the podcast. New episode dropped yesterday. Now, Kelly Raspberry, you've been working on that entertainment report. What you got for us coming up?
0: I do. I know we won't go in as deep as we did earlier today, but a few highlights from Dancing with the Stars in case you missed it last night. And also Tom Cruise. We found out why he was in that suite with Taylor Swift and a little bit more details about his GQ article in today's entertainment report.
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2: Well, temperatures today just soar once again. We'll be way above normal, mid-90s for us. Some heat advisories expected. Feels like temperatures around the triple digits between 100 and 105. So be prepared for another brutally hot day. 60s for tonight. We could have some scattered storms off and on this evening, but don't expect much rain. This should cool us down a little bit, though. Highs in the upper 80s return for Friday. With that WAND weather forecast, I'm meteorologist Nick Patrick.
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9: All right, Kelly Raspberry, what's going on?
8: Well, tonight, it's the 20th season premiere of Thursday Night Football. You have to watch on Amazon now, though. Kicks off at 7:15 p.m. Central Time. The Bills host the Lions.
9: What a game.
8: What a game.
9: What a matchup.
8: You looking forward to that one?
9: Yes. That's two of the best teams in the NFL, Kelly.
8: Yeah, only Josh one Allen. Week in.
9: I know, but that's Josh Allen.
10: Josh Allen, man.
8: I love Josh
9: and Jared
8: Allen.
9: Goff.
8: I like him, too. He was featured on that show, Quarterback, wasn't he?
9: Was.
8: That's why I liked him
9: so
8: much.
9: Jahmyr Gibbs.
8: I don't know him. Okay. He wasn't on Quarterback.
9: No, he's a running back.
8: The second season premiere, is anybody watching Stranger Things Tales from 85 on Netflix? Mm-hmm. Everybody was so passionate about Stranger Things, but I don't think this one has the...
11: Is this the animated one?
9: Yeah.
8: But it's the second season premiere if you are into it. Monster, the Lizzie Borden story, that premieres on Netflix. Charlie Hunnam and Rebecca Hall, they play Lizzie Borden's parents. And Lizzie Borden's portrayed by Ella Beatty, the daughter of Annette Bening and Warren Beatty, a little Nepo baby coming up. So Lizzie Borden's the one that like killed everybody
11: with
8: an axe. Yeah.
11: Ooh.
8: So it's
11: she
8: a story.
11: Kill family or?
8: I think it was her family, wasn't it?
9: Ooh.
8: See, that's why we need to watch this movie, so we know more about it. And also, it's the series premiere of The Traitor's New Blood tonight on NBC. Alan Cumming is hosting in the spinoff of the Peacock series,
12: and
8: but no celebrities.
12: No celebrities, all ordinary people.
8: Although Anna does have a little, bone to pick with some of them being social media stars already.
9: Well, we have hundreds of thousands of followers.
11: To clarify... When I saw the headline, I thought they were all social media influencers. It's only like five of them.
8: Yeah. But, they have to put some people in there to get some eyeballs on it. So at least they've got a few people.
11: And I'm sure I'll end up liking them.
12: If this is successful, do you think they're going to continue this route? Or do you think they're going to start trying to pull...
8: Well, if it's successful, why would... Yeah, if it's successful...
11: If it's successful, they're going to say no.
12: Because other celebrities...
9: Guys, this show was way too successful.
8: Cut it.
9: No season two.
8: Let's make some changes. Let's break it because it's too fixed.
12: They have traitors other countries, right?
8: Mm-hmm.
12: But they're just normal, ordinary people.
8: Right. But Americans...
9: They don't know which way to go.
8: We have different tastes.
12: I wonder if it costs them more to do that.
8: With celebrities?
12: Yeah.
8: Oh, I'm sure.
11: Probably.
8: Unless, celebrities are so excited about appearing, if they're fans, they're like, I'll do it for free.
9: Well, they're union, right? If they're
8: but
9: actors,
8: you get the bare minimum.
9: The
8: but if you're a bigger star, you negotiate a higher contract.
9: Right, yeah.
8: But I guess if it's a show that's so popular, you don't care, you'll do it anyway. You'll do it for scale.
11: Or sometimes, like Celebrity Big Brother, it's like 3 weeks instead of 3 months, and they do it for charity.
8: Yeah, I'm just so fascinated the more I learn about the traitors and all the planning that goes into the outfits they wear and the storyboards all the cast members are given. Now, that's for the celebrities. I highly doubt they care about what the normal people are wearing.
11: I guess we'll see.
8: We'll see starting tonight. All right, so last night was night two of Dancing with the Stars, and speaking of the traitors, last season we had Mara Higgins, who came this close to winning, but Rob Roush tricked her. He lied to her. They're still friends.
11: Iconic.
8: He was there rooting for her last night as she danced with Mark Ballas from Dancing with, who was from the Traitors and always from Dancing with the Stars. Absolutely jaw-dropping performance. You would never know that she wasn't a professional dancer. They danced to Black Velvet because it's the song from the year you were born. She was wearing black velvet. It was very dark and very reminiscent of the Traitors vibe. Just a beautiful performance. Really fun to know that Mark's wife, BC Jean, was singing Black Velvet, last minute replacement, because the regular guy who sings it was on America's Got Talent in the live semifinal rounds. So that was cool.
9: Is it cheating if my wife is singing?
8: Right.
9: She's such a good voice.
8: I didn't know it was her until after they showed her at the end, because I just like, whoever's singing this song is killing it. And it was BC Jean.
9: Yeah,
8: and so she got the highest score of the night. Jenna Dewan and Val Tremovsky, which everybody's like, okay, they're going to be great. And they were great. Because she's, you know, but, you know, she's got that kind of going against her, because people are like, well, you're so great, you don't need my vote. So, but she did well. Julia Stiles, another one that knocked it out of the park for me. She was not afraid to make fun of herself and all the memes from Save the Last Dance. Go watch just her package if you don't watch anything else. It was really funny. But, you know, spoiler alert, at the end of the night, somebody had to go home, and it was Sarah Jane Nader from Love Thy Nader. And her pro partner, Haley Bills. But Sarah Jane, we realized she reminded everybody that when her sister performed, when Brooke Nader was on the show, that she was one of her backup dancers and did like a little routine. It was terrible. That was the night Brooke got eliminated. So anyway, there's that little connection there.
9: Double eliminated.
8: So Tom Cruise was sitting in the the box with Taylor Swift the other night, and we pretty quickly surmised, number one, he's on a promotional tour for Digger. So whenever anybody's got something to promote, they're in the audience for Dancing with the Stars, or they're in the box with Taylor Swift.
9: Yeah.
8: And also, we kind of figured out he may be going to be on the New Heights podcast, and we were right about that. His episode is going to come out this Friday.
9: Wow.
8: So we'll hear what Tom has to say. And, you know, Travis and Jason, they were already saying, oh, he was great. He talks about anything. No, Tom does not talk about just anything. He was talking about what y'all wanted to talk about, but they didn't go there with him.
11: Scientology.
8: Like, they didn't go there. And
9: I don't think anybody's allowed to go there.
8: Exactly. You could have a great time with them. And with Travis and Jason, it's a different vibe than you would get with GQ magazine.
10: Yeah, it's just
8: homies.
10: Tom
8: is on the cover of GQ promoting Digger as well.
9: This is a bro podcast.
8: Yeah, right. Yeah. So he, I don't know if you've seen the pictures from his GQ cover and spread.
9: No.
8: He wanted to look sexy, right? He's still a movie star. He's still a leading man. He still wants to play the romantic lead. So I was reading Naughty But Nice. It's Rob Shooter's
11: Substack.
8: So, yeah.
10: Shirt off.
8: So he had very specific boundaries. Like I said, he wants to be movie star hot, but he is 64.
10: Right.
8: And he had a rule for the photo shoot. Show as much skin, you know, chest and everything, but no nipples.
9: What?
11: Oh.
8: Well, what happens when men get older is they start getting man boobs.
9: The nipples?
11: The shirt is like barely covering up his nipples.
10: Oh.
8: That was the rule.
11: What? It's unbuttoned, but it comes in to cover the nipples.
10: You can wear pasties. Come on, Tom.
9: Our nipples are going to change?
8: They get a little more. Yeah, you never seen an old man's body?
9: I haven't.
8: You've never looked at an old man ever?
9: I'm not saying
11: the nipples.
9: I haven't really.
8: Their belly starts going out. Their boobs kind of, you know, they kind of get like, you know.
9: But Tom's in there.
8: Have you not seen a guy with a lot of muscles and he still has the nipple happens. Stuff? Yeah, it happens. Unless you get nipple surgery, you can do that. Stuff.
9: Yeah.
8: If it's worth it to you. But he did talk about his reputation. You remember when he went off during COVID on the set and they were like yelling at everybody, he's very intense. He's like, yeah, I am intense. It's who I am. He said, when I'm working with people, I'm not afraid to, as I'm acting, to look foolish, to do it. I work hard, and people that work with me, they know. I expect a lot up front, and I'm up front about it. It's like, the rumors are true. Do you want this? And I'm like, trust me, the rumors are true. I'll be here before you. What experience do you want? So he says everybody knows it going in. By the way, have you seen him in his makeup and everything for Digger?
11: No.
10: Yes.
8: He's unrecognizable.
10: Why?
8: He looks like a heavy version of the Crypt Keeper.
11: Oh.
8: He's got a weird cat that's dying. He's got all this padding and thinning gray hair, facial prosthetics. You can tell it's him, but it's really hard.
9: Kind of like him on Tropic Thunder. Like, you can recognize him.
8: Tom, okay, look. Tropic Thunder was for you. Tom in real life is 64.
9: That's what he should look like.
8: You know what the character's age he's portraying?
11: 65?
8: 65.
9: Yeah, that's what he should look like. Tom's different. Like, he looks way younger.
8: That's nature, what he thinks 65 looks like for this eccentric character, and he's 64. Come on, Tom.
13: Scientology.
9: That character.
11: He's like, I look too good to play that age.
8: Right.
11: I look too good to play my
8: own. He aged himself 1 year.
11: Yeah, he had to age himself.
8: Yeah. Crazy.
9: Wow.
8: All right, SNL's added two new members to the cast of season 52. That's it. They brought everybody back except for, you know, Chloe Fineman, who quit. that John Herlihy, whatever, he left.
13: There you go.
8: So now we've got, and I'm going to butcher these names, and I apologize. It's either Grace Ryder or Grace Reader. I'm not how you sure how you pronounce it. But you may know her from the viral The Hunger Games, but better
11: that is
8: parody
11: funny.
8: Trailer. That's her.
11: I could see that.
8: The other new addition, again, I apologize. When I hear her name said on SNL, I will get it right. Seda Bello Osaji. Seda Bello Osaji. Anyway, she's a comedian, a filmmaker. She created the live event series Afrobeats Futura, and she has her own solo show, Seda Gets Closure.
9: Mm-hmm.
8: Unfamiliar, but she's got a huge TikTok following.
9: We'll know who they
8: understand.
9: Are.
8: So they make their debut when SNL returns on September 26th, a week from this Saturday. Season opens with Jalen Brunson hosting and Cat's Eye as the musical guest.
11: There you go.
13: Look at you saying it all.
8: If I pause and not try to get it out, it comes out okay. We're also 10 days away from the VMAs. Will air live on CBS this year, MTV and Paramount Plus, live from the Peacock Theater in LA. Now, that's the first time the VMAs have been on the West Coast since 2017, and Katy Perry hosted that year. And this year, Snoop Dogg is hosting because he is LA, right?
10: Yeah.
8: And we just found out Madonna's going to open the show. It's her first live VMA performance in 23
11: Whoa.
8: Years. Wow. You know the last time she performed live 23 years ago, what performance was that
13: it?
8: Was?
13: It was Vogue.
11: Was it the performance?
13: You only got a minute to save the world?
8: No.
11: Britney.
8: Britney and Christina when she
13: the kiss.
8: That was 23 what? Years ago.
13: I thought that was long.
11: Wow.
8: No. Isn't that shocking?
10: It is.
13: She kissed crazy. Christina too, but nobody remembers.
8: Nobody saw it because she kissed Britney first.
10: They cut to,
8: and they immediately cut the camera to Justin Timberlake sitting in the audience to get his facial reaction.
11: Yeah.
8: And so Christina, you never got to see the kiss. You can see it now in photos after the fact, but totally got overshadowed.
13: It's just Britney.
11: What a moment in pop culture history.
10: Yeah.
8: Isn't that something? That man... Time goes by so fast.
13: Being a young boy when that happened was the best.
8: Yeah.
13: Like, wow,
8: you can do that.
13: I thought about it.
8: Well, this year, Madonna, you know, she's had a big comeback with her Confessions 2 album. She's got 11 nominations. She's followed by Taylor Swift with 9.
11: Let's go.
8: Then Ariana Grande and Sabrina Carpenter with 7 each. It's the year of the woman and all these award shows.
11: It's been the year of
8: and pop. Yeah. And speaking of women, Ellen Langley's Choosing Texas, still number one for 22 weeks.
11: Wow.
8: Which ties Mariah Carey's All I Want for Christmas Is You. So just one more week, if she can hang on, she'll hold the record.
11: That's amazing.
10: You go, Ella.
13: Yeah. Pretty good.
8: And her her album is Dandelion, her first album? Is that her debut album? Anyway, it's back at the top of the Billboard albums charts. Because she's
12: good for her.
8: Yeah,
11: honestly,
8: she's just she can do no wrong right now.
10: Mm-hmm. I can tell.
8: Anyway, that's today's entertainment report.
13: Thank you, Kelly Raspberry, and we are minutes away from your shot to win some of our morning show money. And this morning, the Kid Craddock Morning Show is sponsored by Prize Picks. Speaking of some monies, now listen. We're a couple weeks into football season, and getting to the end of baseball season is also happening. The action's still hot on Prize Picks, and if you're new to Prize Picks, you can get $150 in lineups when you win your first $5 lineup. And I don't know if you heard about this, but yes, Prize Picks is available nationwide, and personally, I've been leaning on their social feed because you can see which Prize Pick players are on a hot streak, how much they've won, and if you like what they got going on, just copy their lineups. 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
4: What's going on, Tiffany?
5: Good morning.
6: Good morning.
4: All right, Tiffany, tell us about this worst date you went on. What happened?
5: Okay, so technically, I guess it's not a worst date because it didn't get to a date. It's like a first ass out on a worst ass out on a date.
4: Okay, I'm intrigued.
6: Okay.
5: Okay, so first shout out, not knocking homeless people at all. I have been there myself. I'm just saying, I was somewhere one day. I appreciate this guy had an awesome sign. It said "Too ugly to strip," and I thought that was hilarious.
6: Yeah, it is.
5: So I pulled over to, you know, give him some money, and when I did, he leaned into my window and he said, "So hey, what are you doing later? I just came into some money."
6: he got bit.
7: That's
6: got
7: right.
4: Hold on, listen. Tiffany, you might need to have gone out on a date with this guy.
6: He's great.
7: Wow. What a great personality.
4: That might be.
5: He did. He had a great personality. Like I said, it was funny. He was, you know, the sign. Just it made my day. But I passed.
6: Oh, I'm gonna say, now we're married.
4: I hope that guy makes it somehow, someway, in some sort of comedy.
6: That's great.
7: Wow, yeah, so you're like the comedian.
4: Yeah,
6: funny sign, a nice zinger.
5: It was definitely a shocker.
7: Hey, it makes for a great story.
4: Have you seen him since that? Or
5: I have not. I guess somebody took him up on it.
7: He's good for him. Good for him.
4: That's some game.
6: Hey, babe, I just came into a little cage.
7: So funny. But you just have to respect it.
5: Yes.
3: Share your worst date ever story. Call or text 800-543-3548.
4: I still respect his hustle, though.
6: Oh, yeah.
4: I respect the hustle.
6: You got to respect the hustle.
4: Came up
6: man.
4: On some money.
8: And he shot his shot.
4: So I'm a part of a email thread where they send me feel-good stories.
7: Nice.
4: I like reading feel-good stories because it makes you feel warm inside. And then, like, that's the first thing I read in the morning. So I start my day off typically with some affirmations and a nice little feel-good. But this particular story that was sent my way this morning threw me off because it's a feel-good story. And basically the title said, "Influencer charges $100 a minute to wrestle short men."
7: Oh, and I was
4: like,
7: money.
4: I'm like, hold up. Where's the feel good on this? Then I had to read the article, and it does have a feel good aspect to it. But I found it more intriguing the ways we can make money as humans. Because this girl is an influencer, and I guess she has a lot of short kings that follow her. And so she decided to, why don't I cash in on that? They all want to meet me and stuff. So she will wrestle them for a fee.
7: She
9: wrestles them?
7: Is she tall?
4: She looks like she's probably taller than average for a girl, a beautiful girl. But she charges these guys, "Hey, come on over and pay me.
6: And wrestle.
4: And we'll wrestle.
6: Tussle."
7: Sure.
4: So she started, she made like 5,500 pounds. She's in England. So she made 5,500 pounds just from wrestling in 2 days.
9: Is this in any way like a kink? Or something.
4: Probably. I think so. I mean, I like wrestling with my wife sometimes. It's fun.
7: Well, these short kings would get to touch her.
4: Yeah.
9: Why don't you start charging a fee and we can all watch?
7: Ooh.
4: No.
6: You want to watch.
4: Now, JC, was the feel-good aspect of this? Yeah, for the guys, probably. But I guess she's taking all that money that she's making, and she's not just keeping it for herself and buying designer purses and cars and all that. She's using it to help her mother renovate her home.
7: Oh, that's nice.
6: Aww.
4: So I'm like, this guy.
10: I don't want Emma Kelly doing that to help me renovate my house.
4: Oh, you wouldn't want to take that money?
10: No.
4: But what if you really need it?
6: What if you really need another room on your house, Kelly?
4: I try to put myself in that position. Like, would I want Chloe to
10: exactly? That's
7: for
10: a
7: you?
10: Feel good story for another family,
4: right.
10: Not mine.
6: Yeah.
8: And with sports, I've seen a lot of male wrestling, but I haven't seen female wrestling.
4: There's female wrestlers. My friend Ryan Cabrera is married to a female wrestler.
8: Yeah, like WWE, but not like
4: the sport.
8: Uh-huh, in high school
7: they have them.
4: Yeah, the girls usually they don't have a girls team. They usually have to wrestle guys, because it's a weight class. Mm. So you're matched up better. But yeah, there's girls on wrestling teams. But you're right. I don't think there's girl teams.
8: I've never seen them.
4: Yeah, there was a girl in my school that was pretty good at wrestling.
8: She took him down.
4: Yeah.
7: She wrestled you?
4: She was pretty. No, because I didn't wrestle, and she would have been out of my weight class.
6: The side hustle part, the hustle part, I do appreciate. Like, Kelly just gave me an idea.
4: You're the king of side hustles.
6: Kelly just gave me Kelly,
10: I want a percentage of this one.
6: As much as me and Kelly get into it, she every once in a while, she'll actually have a good idea, and I'll take it and run with it. I'm storing it up here in my brain.
4: You guys were talking about. Okay, go ahead.
6: So I was telling Kelly, I was telling the room, that I was trying to find Blake Shelton, but gave me an apron one time with a full length picture of Blake Shelton on it, and I use it to grill when I'm grilling outside.
4: Uh-huh.
6: And so holidays are coming up, and I said, "Hey guys, guess what? I'm trying to." We were talking about merch and fulfillment and stuff, and I said, "I'm trying to come up with a full length apron that says Big Al on or whatever that people can buy for Christmas gift."
7: Which is also very on brand because you love to grill.
6: Love to grill, right? Yeah. Right. So,
10: yeah, but does anybody want just a regular old picture of Big Al?
7: So, I'm sure a lot of people do.
10: On an apron. So there's more.
6: Oh. We do have a text thread with the guys. I think we call it the Thirst Trap Buddies.
4: Thirst Trap Buddies.
6: Something like that.
4: Yeah.
6: And so every Saturday morning, more or less, I will send out a 7 a.m. picture.
7: Normal.
6: Of me.
4: Semi-nude.
6: Of me. I'm in the hot tub, so I don't have on a shirt.
4: Unlike Tom Cruise, Big Al does show his nipples.
6: Yeah, absolutely. And smoking a cigar, maybe. And it's just me in the hot tub. That's it. And it's a joke. It's just kind of me sending this to the guy.
8: It's a group chat that Big Al started that no one asked for.
7: Right, yeah.
8: No one really messages each other.
6: And the replies are basically, no!
4: The guys get so upset when Al sends his sexy pictures. I always get appreciate
10: excited.
4: It, buddy.
10: So,
4: I
10: get excited. Then this is for you.
6: Yeah. So Kelly said, instead of putting just an average picture on the apron, why don't you put one of your thirst trap pictures on the apron?
4: Amen.
7: Yes.
4: Yeah.
6: And I said, first of all, I said, oh, no. Then I thought about it for about a second and a half. I said, wait a minute. That might not be a bad idea.
10: Right, because, I mean, even if it's just a gag gift, you'd sell more that way, right. I think. And mm-hmm. I said, then you could also do thirst trap pillowcases so you can sleep with Big Al. They do the faces of, celebrities on pillows so you can sleep with your favorite. I think you could do a whole thirst trap line.
7: Yeah.
4: How many people are going to wake up and go, ah!
7: No, that's
6: hopefully
7: a great idea. I think you should put the photo on cups.
6: Thirsty. Oh, yeah. Because when I'm in the hot tub, I'm typically drinking coffee out of my Home Depot cup.
10: We have to have a whole photo shoot to promote your new your merch launch.
8: He's got some good selfies out there.
4: I've got all the pictures if you want them.
6: Yeah, I'll show them.
4: Yeah, we
8: have that Danny DeVito photo.
10: We have to test the market. Is anybody, they can text us, right?
4: We could do an Instagram poll as well.
10: Instagram poll. Would you be interested in Big Al's thirst trap apron and pillowcase merch?
6: Yeah.
4: Are missing out on a lot of money, Big Al.
6: Right.
7: Silverware, cutlery, like bowls with your face at the bottom.
4: He's giving it to us for free over here, and you could be making money.
8: And then we can start your OnlyFans.
7: Mm-hmm. Yeah.
4: You could have been throwing them up there. And
6: that's where I dropped
4: them. That's just fine. By the way, little update here. We're getting a lot of text messages at 800-543-3548 regarding girl wrestling teams. And there are a lot of schools that have just girl wrestling.
6: Just
4: girls.
7: Yeah,
6: okay.
7: I would have assumed.
4: From the text, my daughter's a high school wrestler in Kansas, lots of other states also. They now have separate teams for boys and girls, which is, so yeah.
7: Let's go girls.
8: Good to know.
4: So the sport
8: the
4: is grown for the
8: I
4: girls.
8: Justin never had a girls wrestling team.
10: See, they're evolving.
4: We're evolving. And let's try to give away some of our money.
6: Okay.
4: We got $10,000 in morning show money, and we want to share it with you, Kid Nation. And all you got to do is give us a call at 800-543-3548. Audrey, give me a caller number.
7: 57.
4: Caller number 57. Like Heinz?
6: Heinz 57.
10: Yeah, that's a good one. Just like Heinz.
4: 57. You will pick one of us to throw a dart. Whatever balloon we pop, that's how much money you will win. So we'll get to throwing in 10 minutes.
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1: From the Cromwell Media Weather Center, today mostly sunny and hot, high near 95. Heat index up to 101. Southwest wind 5 to 8 miles per hour becoming north. Tonight, slight chance of showers and thunderstorms, low around 69. Friday, chance of showers and thunderstorms early, high near 90. And that's the latest from Cromwell Media.
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18: is back.
17: Is back.
16: And let's try to give away some of this morning show money. We got our darts ready to go. Our arms are warmed up. Now we just need a contestant. So caller number 57 comes on in here. And that is Presley and Presley's mom. Hi, Presley.
19: Hi.
12: Hey.
16: Presley, since I've been watching AGT and I've been watching The Magicians, since you didn't tell us your mom's name, I would like to see if I could read your mind. Is that okay?
19: Yeah.
16: All right, Presley, I want you to think about your mom's first name. Don't think about just mom. Think about her first name. Are you thinking about it?
19: Yes.
16: We're connected here. I'm picking up a K. I got an I. Oh, Presley, is your mom's name Erica?
19: Yeah.
12: Wow. Wow.
16: Thank you.
18: Whoa.
16: Thank you.
12: That's impressive, JC.
20: Golden buzzer.
16: And Presley, have my back here. You did not tell White Cheddar your mom's name, did you?
19: No.
16: How do you think I got your mom's name?
19: Because the number.
16: Dang it.
18: Caller ID. Yeah. Can't get anything past her.
20: Good job, Presley. You're smart, too.
16: Presley is smarter than I am.
18: That was more impressive.
16: All right. Presley and Erica are in the car right now. Presley, how old are you, by the way?
19: I'm 13.
16: You're 13. You're on the way to school right now?
19: Oh, yeah. I'm a little late for athletics, and my sister's here.
12: Guess her name, JC.
16: sorry, the caller ID.
18: She's running late. We need to get her going.
16: Yeah, we got to keep it going here. So, Presley, okay, right. We have the balloons all ready to go. We got the darts. Our arms are warmed up. Who would you like to throw the dart?
19: Anna.
18: Wow. Presley, you're 13 years old, and that's my favorite number. So, that I is. Got you. I got you.
16: Are you a Swiftie, Presley?
19: Thank you.
16: Very Swiftie of you. All right, Anna's grabbing one of the darts and setting it up. All right, she's going with the red dart because that's one of her favorite albums from Taylor Swift.
18: There's a lot of blank spaces on here.
16: Yeah. Blank space is good. Uh huh.
18: So I'm gonna try my best, but I
16: Anna, if you miss, you get to throw again. All right, Anna is throwing. The blue balloon. All right, let's find out how much money Presley's family wins because it looks like they're gonna be sharing this.
20: $325.
16: All right, Presley, what are you gonna buy with all that money?
19: I'm just gonna give it to my mom because I'm happy to be on the show.
18: Chose the right person.
12: Aww. Wow,
18: Presley, you just made my entire day.
12: I am impressed with you.
16: It's the morning of daughters giving money to their moms.
18: That blows me away. Did you hear that, Emma Kelly?
16: Yeah.
18: Aww.
16: Yeah, good luck on that.
18: You are so sweet, Presley.
16: You're the bestest. Presley, it was awesome talking to you. Sorry we made you a little bit late to athletics, but we'll write you a note if you need it. And you have a great day at school, okay?
19: Okay. Thank you. Have a good day.
16: Thank you, Presley.
18: Restoring our faith in teenagers.
12: I know.
16: Look at that.
20: Good throw, Anna.
18: Thanks. I was nervous.
20: And that's a lot of money, $325.
16: That's a lot of money. Or 13-year-old. I thought I had him with my mind-reading trick. 13-year-olds are a lot smarter.
12: They are.
16: And I give them credit for. All right. Well, we got another chance for you to play tomorrow morning. We're playing twice each morning at 7:10 and 8:10 Central.
12: Okay.
16: So all you got to do is just hanging out with us and listen. But Audrey was talking about, she sent me a little note about something that people are using in their homes now, and I don't trust these things.
18: Oh, the toilets.
16: Yeah.
18: I'm sorry. I thought you were going to bring up Al's dementia, which was ironic.
16: No, Al's fine.
12: Hey, what?
16: I would not. Al does not have dementia.
18: Totally different stuff. No.
16: I do. Audrey found that, because you're looking at a lot of different homes right now because your apartment's breaking apart.
1: Yeah. And then I was starting to see things in my algorithm of people building homes, because I also have this fascination with tiny homes and also RVs with the storage and how they fit all their big old families and things.
16: Fun. They make them so cool.
21: The RV show's coming back. Y'all want to go?
22: Yeah, I'll be there. I'm there.
1: That is such a rabbit hole on YouTube if you get into it, because there was also this trend for a while of these massive families like selling their house and shoving their 12 kids into one RV and leaving. And I was obsessed with the storage, and then it got moved to tiny homes, and now it's in my algorithm. Hence, I have now seen these things. The newest trend is toilets built into the wall. Have you seen these?
16: See, I don't like that.
22: Toilets
16: like,
22: built
16: like into the wall. They're not on the ground.
1: They're not ground. They're wall
21: Don't they have
1: mounted.
21: Those at like stadiums?
16: Some, yeah, but...
1: It's okay. Think of like
16: at your house,
23: like industrial toilet.
16: Yeah,
1: a jump seat on a plane. You know that the flight attendants will sit in, and it folds down from the wall.
22: Yeah,
1: it looks like that, where you can't see a tank. You can't really see anything but the seat part. There's nothing under it. It comes out from
21: like
1: the wall.
21: Isn't that like a prison? Don't they have that like a prison?
1: Yes,
21: and in stadiums.
16: Yeah, but those are like metal, right? Like in the prisons, at least. Yeah. At least the ones I sat on. But
1: these look more modular, and apparently it's easier to clean, which is why people are doing them. Oh. But it looks very modern.
21: What makes it easier to clean?
1: There's nothing under it.
21: Oh, so you don't have to get down and do the splashback stuff. But you just got to clean the floor. But.
16: And after Audrey talked about how her TV fell off the wall.
1: Oh.
16: Can you imagine
1: if you're
16: just chilling there and your toilet falls
22: off the wall?
21: I'm sure they prepare for that.
16: Well, you think so, but I guarantee you there's going to be at least one.
1: I thought they prepared for my TV standing on the wall.
21: This doesn't bother me.
16: I don't like
21: it. Bothers it, you?
16: Yeah.
22: It's just different.
16: I don't like the wall mount toilet.
21: Well, you don't have to get one.
16: I'm not going to.
22: Very good point, Kelly.
18: They're forcing it, Kelly. They're forcing them to get one.
16: I did float the idea past my wife that I want one of the Japanese type toilet.
21: Yeah, with like the built-in bidet.
16: No.
21: Don't they have that too?
16: It's on the ground. It's just a hole in the ground.
21: I don't like the low toilets. I don't know why churches especially are really bad at that. I think they build them because the toddlers or something. Uh-huh. You got old ladies that can't get down and get back up. The toilets are too low at churches.
1: Are they old?
21: This is a big chronic problem.
1: Is the toilet old?
21: No, they just flow to the ground.
16: Well, it's better for our bodies to
22: scoot way down there like that, like Slumdog Millionaire.
21: Older people can't get up like that.
16: I know.
1: Yeah, no, because when I had this short toilet in my apartment when I first moved in, I had to just trust fall half the way. Mm. Like, I would squat down, and then it was too far. I had to just...
21: Mm-mm. I like big, tall people toilets. Those are the best.
16: If you have a mounted toilet, let us know if it's worth and how long you've had it, because... Mm. Because I don't like that.
21: I didn't realize it'd be that controversial. Yeah.
22: Have they come up with one that you can use in your car, like while you're driving yet?
21: Yes.
16: Yeah.
22: They do, really.
21: They have like ways you can use
23: a porta potty for adults.
22: Like you're just sitting there going down the freeway, and just
16: right.
23: It doesn't go on the road. You have to. You have to empty it, of course.
1: My mom got me one because she was scared about me driving long distances and didn't want me to have to stop because she thought that would be dangerous. So she got me like a car urinal. Mm-hmm. I never used it. But it's like basically...
21: In an emergency situation,
1: it's made for women. Yeah. Well, I got rid of it because it was embarrassing. Like when people would come into my car...
22: taking it on dates and stuff.
1: Yeah. If they saw that in my car...
16: Yeah.
23: That's my porta potty. Leave it alone.
1: Yeah.
22: There's a whole line of them at Academy. I saw them in there. I was looking for something. And there's just a whole shelf of portable... Like some of them are just
21: dumpers.
22: Buckets. Yeah. Some of them are just buckets for camping. And some of them are a little bit more elaborate. But there's a whole section of toilets and stuff. Yeah,
21: sure.
16: Yeah, we'll do.
22: Go on the go.
16: And real quick, I did get a text asking how my experience with the Japanese pillow is going that I talked about that I saw on TikTok.
21: Oh, yeah.
16: I said it was supposed to be really good for our necks and our backs. So I ordered it off of the TikTok shop a few weeks ago.
22: Yeah.
16: And it got lost in transition.
18: Oh, so you never got it?
16: In transit, yeah. I just got a note saying the package was lost and not recovered.
21: Dang. So money back.
16: I was refunded, but I did not get my Japanese pillow yet.
22: Well, now you can get the Japanese pillow with my picture on it.
21: Yes.
18: Right.
16: I don't want that.
1: What about a thirst trap toilet?
21: You're getting that. We're all getting one.
16: I don't want that.
18: So Reynaldo was showing me all of the thirst trap photos because I was posting one on our Instagram at Kid Nation.
22: No, I'm starting to question your black loyalty.
18: No, because I needed it. I needed it for social media.
16: Right, okay. And Reynaldo doesn't like the pictures. He's very open about that.
18: No.
16: Like he said, he's going to leave the group.
18: I needed one to post. We have a poll up on our Instagram at Kid Nation. But my question to you, because I'm not in this thirst trap group chat.
22: All guys.
18: So we have a couple of regular selfies.
22: Yeah.
18: And then there's somewhere, did you set up the phone and then set it on a timer?
22: I may have. I may have. I mean,
16: please tell me you didn't have Charlie take the picture.
22: No, no, no.
18: That was the question I had.
22: I probably set it on the timer. Yeah.
18: Okay.
22: And I was trying to, you know, change it up a little bit. You know, okay, all of them are just my arm.
23: Because you want a full body shot.
22: Well, I mean, you know.
23: Let people know.
22: When,

0: at the church.
1: Oh, well, I didn't know you were running to church.
2: And when I did.
0: He's been wearing this shirt to church.
2: I mean, not every Sunday, but I have worn it.
0: When we realized what's on this shirt,
2: because I didn't know.
1: I did not know.
3: You bought it not knowing what it was.
2: Yeah.
1: Because it looks like a pattern.
3: It was a gift, right?
0: Uh huh.
2: Yeah, it was.
0: Yeah. What embarrassing thing has Big Al Mag been wearing to church? I had no idea. We'll tell you here in 10 minutes.
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1: Well, temperatures today just soar once again. We'll be way above normal, mid-90s for us. Some heat advisories expected. Feels like temperatures around the triple digits between 100 and 105. So be prepared for another brutally hot day. 60s for tonight. We could have some scattered storms off and on this evening, but don't expect much rain. This should cool us down a little bit, though. Highs in the upper 80s return for Friday. With that WAND weather forecast, I'm meteorologist Nick Patrick.
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8: So Big Al Mack has been wearing a t-shirt, or it's kind of a cool polo. It's a polo. It's a golf shirt.
9: It was actually sent to me. I never gave him a shout out by Bogey Brothers. They sent me when I was really, really trying to play golf. They sent me about two or three shirts. And this is one of them. And it's got a really cool design on it. It's just a print. I really didn't pay much attention to it.
8: Oh, but Audrey did.
9: But after closer examination by Miss Audrey. And
10: Rare for me.
9: It has the design of a butt.
10: On female booty.
8: To us, it looked like boobies.
9: It could almost pass for boobs.
11: It was boobs.
8: It looks like boobs and bikinis. Well, we did further inspection. And by the way, when Audrey brought this up to Al after the show, Al goes, oh, I've been wearing this to church.
9: I wore it to church. They sent me a couple of them. And they don't look disrespectful or anything.
12: But it just looks like a tiny pattern.
9: Really, really, really, really tiny.
12: You know those days like 9/11 where they always say you'll remember exactly where you were in the moment?
9: Yeah.
12: I will always remember the moment I saw that pattern and realized what it was.
8: Yeah.
12: Al was standing right next to me and I was just staring at a shirt because they're always so creative. Yeah. And at first, it looked like a booty to me, but then the more you look, the more it looks like cleavage.
8: Very, very cleavage.
9: It could probably pass for either, but they call it the whale tail.
8: In a church, sometimes when we're kids and we're sitting around, we're looking for something to focus on.
12: Yeah.
8: You know, when it's going. And so I guarantee you, there were kids at church that saw your shirt and probably no, and they're like, nice.
9: Yeah.
8: So you did further inspection, and the shirt is called?
9: It's called the whale tail polo shirt.
8: Which is what happens when the underwear comes up from the jeans for the girls?
9: Yeah.
8: The whale tail.
9: Yeah. So, and they're available online.
11: A great shirt for the summer.
9: Not a plug.
11: A great shirt to wear to golf.
8: A cool looking shirt.
9: Yeah. It is a golf shirt.
12: You've worn that shirt a lot.
11: A great shirt to wear to the pool.
8: Mm-hmm. Yeah.
11: Not the best shirt to wear to church.
8: It looks good from far.
10: Now that he knows, he won't.
8: Right.
9: Yeah.
8: And
9: unless I'm playing golf after church.
8: Speaking of whale tail.
10: I remember when a guy walked down the aisle for altar call, you know, when the preacher says if you'd like to be counseled or if you'd like to come for salvation, he was wearing an I'm with stupid t-shirt. And so as he's walking back for counseling, the arrows point at the guy.
8: That's another one.
10: Maybe don't wear that.
8: Yeah, maybe don't wear the I'm with stupid shirt.
9: I remember one Sunday vividly, I'm going to church and I saw two girls that I'd not hit on, but I picked up on. I saw them at the club the night before, and they were wearing the exact same outfit.
10: He invited them at the club to go to church with them the next day, and they showed up in their club wear.
9: Well,
10: came straight from the club.
9: They were at church.
8: Hey, they went there.
9: They were at church.
8: Hey. Yeah.
11: Hallelujah.
8: Gotta get rid of them sins the next morning.
12: That's a good outfit if you can wear it to the club and then also to church.
8: Speaking of whale tails, I did see this new pajamas that I want to buy or pants, and it looks like if you put it on, it's kind of tight enough, and it looks like your butt is hanging out.
10: I've seen that with bathing suits.
8: Yeah, my wife said no.
10: Because it looks really real. Have you seen these?
12: I haven't.
10: I guess they're because so of my husband, cool. The stuff ends up in my feed. They're trunks that go down to like their knees. They're swimming trunks.
8: Yeah.
10: But it looks like their butt is showing.
12: It looks like
10: the trunks have dropped.
8: It is so
10: good.
8: And
10: people come up and say, sir, you've got to pull up your pants, but it's all connected. And it looks like a real butt.
8: Now they got pants, Kelly. Now they have the like pajama pants, so you can wear it to like the Home Depot. I
10: don't want to be married to that guy.
8: So I told Kenzie, I was like, I think I'm going to buy these. And she said, no.
10: And yet I'm married to the guy that wears a flesh-colored Speedo.
12: That's like a funny like gag gift.
11: Or like the beer belly fanny pack.
12: Yeah, yeah.
8: I did buy something recently that I never thought I would buy. I got my first ever mannequin.
9: You bought a mask?
12: Why?
11: For your Deadpool costume.
8: For my Deadpool costume. Oh. So now I have a Deadpool in my office, but I didn't dress him for like a couple days. And every time I walked in my office, it was just a naked man in there. And every time I was like, ah!
12: Yeah.
9: Some of them look pretty realistic.
8: Yeah, it looks pretty. And he's like 6'2", so he's a little 1 inch taller than me.
10: So you're going to dress the mannequin in Deadpool and just leave him on display?
8: Yeah, I already did.
0: Does that not freak you out at all?
10: So you did that immediately.
8: You dressed your mannequin
10: in your costume immediately. But when your wife asked you to assemble shelves,
8: it takes two weeks.
10: So long she had to hire somebody else to do it.
8: Because I was going to do
10: it. Okay, so it's level of importance.
8: Yes. Yeah.
10: Okay.
8: Because the costume needed to.
10: Right.
8: You know how it goes.
10: I was just curious. Wow. I was just curious.
8: No, she's right. She's right.
11: But he had a procedure done.
8: Yeah.
0: But seeing a life-size Deadpool doesn't freak you out, like from the corner of your eye?
8: No, the naked mannequin freaked me out, and that's why I had to dress him. So there's a reason, Kelly.
10: Okay.
8: We were all getting scared.
10: Okay.
0: It's a good use of space.
8: It's a good use of space. And it looks cool.
9: Yeah, they look really cool. I saw one dressed in Western wear yesterday, and I was about to ask him a question.
8: Yeah, it looked cool.
0: Sometimes it looked like from the side.
9: Had on a hat and everything. Yes, I'm like, sir, excuse me.
8: If I were to judge it, it did make the mannequin's neck a little too long. So if I'm nitpicky,
9: right,
8: the neck is a little too
0: long. Okay, we're not going to be body-shaming mannequins.
8: I'm sorry, but he's my family. No, sorry. Right there. All right, so speaking of the I'm with stupid shirt that Kelly was talking about that some guy wore to church, we may feel a little dumb here because today is Constitution Day.
9: Yes. Okay.
8: And Audrey put together a quiz for us to see how well we retain information.
10: This is not fair. Yes. This is not fair. We're not in school.
8: We're not in school.
10: Some of us have been out a lot longer than others.
11: We are American.
8: We are. And we've seen the people on TikTok and they go on quiz people. And we don't retain this information very well. So maybe this will let kids know, like, it's
0: these
8: okay,
0: these are
8: kids.
0: Pretty rudimentary, Kelly.
10: It doesn't matter. I'll forget.
0: Okay.
9: All have to do with the Constitution?
0: Yes.
11: Okay. Like, who wrote
0: these it? These were explicitly stated in the Constitution.
13: I'm not going to get anything.
0: Okay. Oh, so buzz in with your name if you know the answer.
10: Oh, well, it's going to be a quiet.
0: No, I'm telling you, these are
9: bring it up.
10: Why do we purposely look stupid?
8: It's a team effort.
11: We don't even have a question yet.
8: As a team, we got this.
0: Okay, a team effort?
9: Come on, team. USA.
11: Yes. We the people.
13: Yeah, it has to be a team.
0: Y'all, just give it to me.
8: Because if one of us is dumb, we're all dumb.
0: Yeah. How old does someone have to be the president?
8: JC.
0: Yes.
8: They must be 35 years old.
9: That's
0: correct.
9: Right. That's right.
11: See? Good job. Good job.
0: Not that hard, you guys.
8: Because that's when I wanted to be president once. And I looked up age. Bet. And then I was born in Mexico.
11: Right. You have to be born out. Born in the U.S.
9: President of Mexico, maybe.
0: Well, JC, if you wanted to be president, how long would you have to live in America if you were born here?
8: If I was born in America, you must live here 10 years.
0: No.
11: I think 30.
0: No.
9: I don't know the answer to this. I didn't know.
0: Seven?
9: I just thought you had to be born here. I didn't know that was a rule.
10: I've read it before, but I don't remember. 14.
8: 14.
0: 14.
13: You were close.
8: I wonder why they come up with 14.
11: And not 15.
8: Yeah,
13: why not 15?
10: Why not 10?
0: How long is a term for a member of the House of Representatives?
8: Is that every two? The one's 6 years.
11: Justin, I think it's two.
8: And one's 2 years.
0: It is two, Justin.
13: Yeah. Do they have an age limit on those?
8: No, they don't.
11: And you can run and run again.
10: That seems like, man, because every time you turn around, you got to run again. They should make that longer.
8: Right?
11: AI says, though, we should have term limits.
10: I do believe in term limits, but I also think every 2 years is just, that's too, because by the time you get elected, you don't have time to do anything before you got to start campaigning again.
8: Exactly.
9: True.
8: So you're campaigning
10: too
8: whole
10: much.
8: Time.
10: Go ahead,
0: Audrey. If you were a senator, how long would you serve? How long is your term?
11: Justin.
10: That, I think it's six.
11: Four.
0: No.
8: Six.
11: Dang it.
0: Yes, it is six.
9: That one's six.
0: Six.
9: That one's
0: six. Look at you, Kelly.
10: And Tracy. We both got that.
0: Who has the constitutional power to declare war?
11: Justin. Congress.
0: Indeed.
8: Yep.
0: Indeed.
8: Oh, yeah. Okay. Many people think it's the president, but it has to go through Congress.
10: Right. Yes.
0: Who can grant pardons?
9: Big Al.
0: Yes.
9: That's the president.
0: That is the president.
8: Yep. Pardon. Whoever he wants.
0: This is a number one. How many times does the word democracy appear in the Constitution?
10: I bet it's a trick. I bet it's zero. What do y'all think?
8: Democracy.
10: No. It's got to be a
8: Constitution.
13: No. That's got to be there at least
9: democracy.
13: One.
9: Democracy.
8: Oh, man.
10: I bet it's a trick.
11: No. Justin, it's a trick. One.
0: Kelly was right. It's zero.
8: It's zero.
0: Yes.
9: Oh, God, you're such a good guesser.
8: Yeah, why would we say democracy?
0: Oh, this one's a little harder. Okay. How many times does the word president appear in the Constitution?
10: Oh, now, see, I don't know if that was a trick.
9: I'm going to say zero on that one as well.
11: I'm going to say one.
10: But you said the president can do pardons.
8: Yeah, so maybe.
10: That's got to be in there,
8: Because there's got to be powers for the president. So, one sounds good.
11: One.
0: 12. More than 50 times in the Constitution.
8: Dang it. Yeah, it should be in there.
11: Where was it written?
9: Artie's doing the question.
11: Where was the Constitution written?
12: You tell us.
11: Philadelphia. Good job, Anna! Mm-hmm.
12: Who chooses the president if no presidential candidate receives a majority?
8: The House of Representatives, isn't it?
12: Yes, JC.
14: Yeah. Wow.
8: Yeah. Again, when I wanted to be president, I had to.
12: Boy, you did a little research.
10: I'm glad we're doing this.
9: The one person born in another country knows more than
8: Well, some of us have to take a citizenship test.
12: True or false? The Constitution says the president must swear on a Bible when taking the oath.
10: I think that's Big false.
9: Al, true.
8: That's false. Supposed to be a separation of
11: No, separation church religion.
10: Didn't somebody just start that and it became a tradition?
8: Yeah. Right.
13: Like false, now they just do it?
8: False.
12: It is indeed false. Yeah. It is. You look at y'all.
9: Man, that sucks.
12: Does the Constitution say the president has to live in Washington, D.C.?
11: No,
8: he doesn't. He doesn't.
12: No.
11: Because the original capital was Philadelphia before it moved to Washington,
8: D.C.
11: Yeah.
13: A little rebrand.
11: Yeah.
12: Does the Constitution state how many Supreme Court judges there are?
11: No.
10: I would say no, but I don't know.
8: I think it should, right? Yeah.
9: Mm-hmm.
12: It does not.
8: It does not.
11: How many are there, though?
12: But I was about to ask, but do you know how many there are?
8: Nine.
11: Seven.
12: There are nine. These are about to get real hard.
8: Again, when I was running for president.
12: How many members are in the Senate?
11: 50.
10: Well, isn't there two senators for every state?
8: 100.
9: Yeah,
10: 100. So it's 100.
11: 100.
12: 100.
9: 47.
10: Yeah, but
9: states,
10: is Puerto Rico?
8: Then we have territories.
10: Do we have territories?
8: So I want to say for some reason, I don't want to say 121.
11: I'm going to say 100.
12: It is 100.
8: 100. I don't know why I thought of 121.
12: What about the House of Representatives?
8: Oh,
12: this is a weird number.
8: They have way more than that one.
10: Isn't that based on population?
12: It is. It is.
8: Well, yeah. We failed.
12: We don't know. 435.
8: Well, happy Constitution Day, though, Kid Nation. We did okay.
12: And we learned.
8: And we want your doggies to do okay. This morning, the Kid Craddock Morning Show, sponsored by Ruff Greens.
10: Yeah, next time you're at the pet store, ask someone, do you have a supplement that helps with dog hydration? 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
13: We got Love Letters to Kelly. You can always write our love expert at loveletterskelly.com. And we do have a new episode of the podcast that dropped yesterday, Kelly, right? Yes, is today Thursday?
14: Today is Thursday. Yeah.
13: Yes, that it dropped yesterday. And then A Sandwich and Some Lovin' will drop later today. And I'm talking to a woman who's had over $300,000 in plastic surgery.
14: What?
13: Like over 24 procedures.
15: Whoa.
13: I'm going to ask her every question
14: all the
13: I can think of. Yeah. So if you have any questions you want asked, DM me, because I'm interviewing her right after the show. So it's going to be hot and fresh.
14: So she has basically a house on her body.
13: Basically, she's beautiful, but she has had a lot of work done, and she talks about it. So, yeah, if you want to DM me or anybody has a question you want me to ask, I'll ask. I mean, I've already got my own list of questions, and probably I'll cover a lot of people's questions they have anyway.
14: Don't they say the best kind of plastic surgery is the one where people can't tell you got plastic surgery?
13: You're supposed to be subtle. You're supposed to look like Rosie O'Donnell. She had that deep, plain facelift, which is what I'm interested in getting, and she just looks like she just woke up from a really great nap, and she looks refreshed. You don't want to look like
16: snatched.
13: You know, too snatched,
16: yeah.
13: So that's the thing.
16: Joan Rivers.
13: I'm going for my consultation today, so I'm interviewing her, going straight into my first facelift
17: well, you'll have
13: consultation.
17: Questions fresh on your mind.
13: Fresh. Yeah. And I'm going to take my little notebook. I mean, one of those people.
14: I did go down the rabbit hole a few months ago of the people that get plastic surgery because they want to look like aliens.
15: They'll
14: have implants like on their forehead, like of little beads, so it makes it look like kind of like dragons. They like will cut their tongue to make two tongues, like lizard
16: tongue.
14: Yeah, they've somehow get their eyes to get painted black, so it's just
16: tattooed.
14: All black, like tattooed.
17: Oh my goodness!
15: Whoa!
14: Yeah, and then they tattoo their bodies.
15: I was gonna say,
14: colors.
15: What about like their skin color?
14: There's been a green one. I saw one that did all black.
16: There's that lizard man. He's
14: like lizard man.
16: And tongue.
14: It's so that rabbit hole was interesting to
13: There's
14: go
13: no
14: down.
13: No coming back from that.
14: There's not. Yeah, no. Yeah, yeah. You can't go undo it.
13: But that's what makes you so nervous. I've done a lot of things. I've had a mommy makeover, but I can if there's anything that's oopsie, I can hide under clothes. Yeah. Your face is out there.
14: Yeah. One guy removed his nose, so he just kind of like a skeleton look.
16: Like Voldemort?
14: Yeah.
13: You gotta look at the doctor that did that.
14: I mean, I'm sure they talk to them quite a bit. Like, hey, you sure?
13: But I'm not going to be the doctor responsible for that. There's got to be a line in the sand.
14: Some of them were done at they looked like tattoo shops.
15: Interesting.
14: Like some of the bead work that they did. It was an interesting rabbit hole that I went down.
16: Yeah.
14: I was like, wow.
15: It was crazy.
14: I don't know how
13: I'm not
14: going to
13: be looking up bad nightmare facelifts.
17: No,
13: I'm not going to be looking
15: up. Botch.
17: Scare yourself out.
16: Yeah, don't scare yourself. That show Botch.
13: No.
14: So, and as a kid, my parents were not big fans of tattoos or getting pierced. And so I would, sometimes sit there and go like, man, I wish I could get an earring. And I ended up doing that. You one of the things I prayed for the most was for Capri Suns not to run out so fast.
13: Really?
14: When you were a kid, weren't you like, didn't you get your pouch and you're like, that's it?
17: Yeah.
14: That's all I get? Well,
13: you were on your knees praying about that?
14: My parents,
17: please, Lord.
14: Listen, we're
17: please,
14: kids. God. I was praying for my family and stuff too, but I was also praying that Capri Sun wouldn't run out so fast. And my prayers have been answered because Capri Sun knows their pouches don't last very long. So they're testing a new supersized version. It's called the Big Pouch, and it's 9 inches tall. 6 inches wide and can hold 20 ounces, which is more than 3 times what the original pouches can hold. The new pouch comes with a larger straw attached to it, and it's also refillable, which you realize from the get-go because you actually buy it empty. You're going to have to fill it yourself.
13: Oh.
14: It does come with a coupon.
13: Just buy a
14: bunch of them.
13: Just buy a, what do you call this, a tumbler.
15: And fill it up with Capri Sun.
14: I used to do that.
13: What is this called again?
15: Stanley? I'm looking at it right now. It's 3 times the size, it says.
14: Right.
16: That size that you're looking at, Audrey, those are the ones that they give you at the bars for the adult Capri Suns.
15: Oh, yeah.
14: And by the way, for now, it's just a limited time thing, which is going to be available next week, Monday through Thursday, through daily drops at Walmart.com. And they cost about $6
13: each.
14: That's
13: a gimmick thing.
17: Yeah.
13: But, I mean, it's fine.
14: But I used to poke the hole and put it in a glass. Or Yakult. Have you ever had Yakult?
15: Oh, my goodness.
14: Have you guys ever had those drinks?
15: Yes. I grew up on those.
14: They are the tiniest. It looks like milk. It's tiny.
16: Is it yogurt?
14: It's
13: Kool-Aid flavors?
14: It's like a milk drink. I don't know what Yakult is.
16: Is
15: it goat's milk?
14: No,
16: It's in that cloudy.
14: Yeah, it's cloudy and it's tiny.
16: It has like an aluminum foil cap.
15: And it's delicious.
14: It comes in a 6-pack.
16: I always thought that was yogurt.
14: It had so much sugar in it, but I would take the whole 6-pack and I would put it all in the glass, which
15: I used to have just little ones at like 10 years old and just pretend I was taking shots.
14: Wow.
15: Yeah, there was
14: little Anna was lit.
13: Puffing on your candy cigarette.
15: Uh-huh. Yeah. It's been a long day.
14: The World Bank Group put together a list of countries with the highest expectancy, and the United States, and this is life expectancy, how old we can get. The United States came in 48th place, and our life expectancy is around 78.4 years on average.
13: The closer you get to that,
14: you're like, okay.
13: Like, doesn't feel so old.
17: No.
14: And the countries that came at the top of the list, I'll be honest, I don't recognize at least one of these countries. But here are the countries with the highest life expectancy. Number one, Monaco, with 86.4 years.
13: That's really? Number one.
14: Because I guess they're living very healthy lifestyles. Number two is San Marino.
16: These all sound like they're by the ocean.
14: I don't know where that
15: is. You sound peaceful.
14: That does sound like an ocean type country. I don't know where that place is, but that's 85.7 years. Liechtenstein.
13: Where's that?
17: That's got to be Germany.
14: That's over there in Europe.
13: Germany or something. That sounds German.
14: 84.8 years in Switzerland. They have a high, 84.1. And there was a tie for fifth. Andorra and Japan. Which I saw a story about Japan, how they have a lot of people over the age of 100. I think they reached, 100,000 people.
17: The diet? The sushi?
14: I think, it has to do a lot with what they're eating and their diet.
13: A lot of exercise.
14: And stressors of life. The less stress, probably the longer we're going to be living. Pretty interesting, though.
15: Yeah.
14: The five countries with the lowest life expectancy, this was scary because Nigeria was 54.5 years.
17: Oh, man. Oh.
14: That's very low.
13: Yeah.
16: And the mosquitoes.
14: Yeah. So, I guess we're doing okay.
17: But it's usually a Nigerian guy that's winning the marathons, right? Or Kenyan. Guys. Yeah.
14: Yeah.
17: So, running. See, that's why you shouldn't run.
14: Okay, Al. Don't run because...
17: Well, I don't run.
15: Now, me too.
14: Merriam-Webster is adding 1,400 new words and definitions to their dictionary.
13: 1,400.
17: Oh, wow. You just add 1,400 words to our language?
14: Just go ahead and do it.
13: Well, it's stuff that's like words they're smashing together.
14: Like shapewear is one of the words that was added to the dictionary.
15: Okay. Interesting that that wasn't already in there.
14: Right? Looks-maxing was added to the dictionary.
13: No, it was. But shapewear wasn't a common term until, a few years ago. Right?
15: Yeah, I guess it's just become so normalized.
13: Right, girdle. Shapewear.
14: That one I understand. They should add it because it is a thing now. But looks maxing.
13: That's crazy.
14: That's slang.
15: And how did they describe it?
14: Looks maxing. I did look up the definitions if you guys are wondering. The practice of taking one or more sometimes extreme or dangerous measures intended to increase one's physical attractiveness. That's looks maxing.
13: That would be extreme plastic surgery.
14: Yeah.
13: Extreme fashion choices.
14: Things you
16: breaking
14: supplement.
16: Your jaw so it gets
14: breaking your jaw sharper. To make it more sharp and
15: or getting that surgery to make you taller
16: or getting a BBL
14: right. Also, meme coin was added on there.
13: What's a meme coin?
14: A meme coin is an altcoin that is created typically as a humorous tribute to something like an internet meme or a celebrity, and typically has no utility.
15: It's not like a crypto literal coin.
14: That's like I've never Bitcoin, heard of that. But they create little. Coins like this that have no utility behind them. They're just...
13: Are they physical things or just something
14: living
13: in the
14: internet? Digital. These are all digital coins.
13: That's stupid.
14: Yeah.
15: They're just NFT things.
14: Yeah. Like that Shiba coin, remember? A long time ago? And it's basically you're gambling with your money. With those coins.
16: Like when you're on TikTok Live, you can put your money in and then you can give them to the people who are streaming live. And you give them like
14: that has a utility to it, so it wouldn't be a meme coin.
13: That's real money.
14: Yeah.
16: You give them like little stickers and stuff.
15: Right. Meme coin is like Monopoly money?
14: Basically. I mean, there's nothing. No, it doesn't do anything.
13: I'm going to take that one out of the dictionary.
14: It has value, but not really.
15: But Kelly, we needed the definition for it. $13.99. Exactly.
14: Parasocial was added to the dictionary.
13: Heard that.
14: Compute, which I thought compute would have already been in the dictionary, but that was just added. Vibe coding.
13: What did they say compute is?
14: Compute, I had to click simplify your... A definition, which I didn't know, they just added it to Merriam-Webster.
13: Because we know what compute means, but what is there a new definition to it?
14: It just says to find out something by using mathematical processes.
13: Compute. They just added that to the dictionary?
14: I'm pretty sure we've been computing all over the place for a long time.
16: When's the last time y'all opened the dictionary?
13: It's school.
14: No, school. Yeah, I search now online.
15: It must be getting so big.
16: Big dictionary.
14: Yeah, 1,400 more. Dictionary. That's how many more pages did they have to add to that one? Also, they got like superfood and vibe coding in there. So 1,400 if you want to go check out Merriam-Webster today. And interesting story I saw out of Cleveland. Because apparently Americans are now improving our lives by renaming things on maps. Did you see what they did over at the Cleveland City Council voted to rename a portion of Lake Erie It is now Gulf of Cleveland.
18: That's funny.
14: So there's that.
13: That's hilarious.
14: Yeah, I was like, hey, we really don't have much going on today, but how about we rename the Gulf of Cleveland?
17: Yeah, why not?
14: Over here.
17: Why not? Let's vote on it. Everybody, aye. Okay.
14: All right, cool. It's ours.
17: Motion carries.
14: I don't know how that goes with the rest of Lake Erie.
17: The Erie family is going to be very upset.
14: Lake Erie, they still got the whole lake, so they're all good. All right, Kelly Raspberry, what is coming up in that celebrity gossip, though?
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3: From the Cromwell Media Weather Center, today will be mostly sunny and hot with a high near 95. Heat index values up to 101. Southwest wind 6 to 8 miles per hour becoming northeast. Tonight, a slight chance of showers and thunderstorms. Partly cloudy with a low around 69. Friday, a 30% chance of showers and thunderstorms early. Then mostly sunny with a high near 90. Friday night, partly cloudy with a low around 70. And that's the latest from Cromwell Media.
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11: Let's go ahead and catch you up with what happened overnight with all the celebrity, with our celebrity gossip, Anna and Kelly. What you guys got for us?
18: Well, my brother-in-law, Travis Kelce, he was apparently a victim in a massive $35 million Ponzi scheme. So federal prosecutors say that this businessman named Sidroth Jawahar.
19: Sure.
20: Okay. Got it.
18: He was sentenced to 11 years in prison after pleading guilty to wire fraud, and Travis was one of the investors who lost money. Between 2016 and 2023, this man collected more than $35 million from 64 different investors.
20: Holy moly.
18: And according to prosecutors, he ran a company called SwiftArk Capital.
20: SwiftArk.
18: Yes, gotcha. Funny name in relation to
19: that. What a coincidence, yeah. Right?
18: What a coincidence. SwiftArk Capital and put almost all of the client's money into an investment in Philip Morris, Pakistan, and then that investment went south. Prosecutors said that he started lying about to the investors about how their money was being used, saying, you know, that he allegedly stole a lot of the money and then used it on private jets. Luxury lifestyle. Items, lifestyle type things, expensive restaurants.
11: And this
18: you know,
11: is why people that are victims of Ponzi schemes never see that money again.
19: Yeah.
18: Yeah.
11: It's
19: they
11: gone.
19: They can fake the reports and show you how good it's doing, and you don't ever touch the money, right? You're supposed to let it keep the building.
11: 5 years. We got you in 5 years. You're going to get so much better.
18: Yeah. Well, and I was looking because Travis invested back in 2021. You know, a lot of 64 different people did thinking that this was legit.
19: You see the way the guy's living and his lifestyle, and it looks legit.
18: Yeah. So they haven't revealed exactly how much Travis is losing, but they specified him as a victim, not that he did anything wrong. And
11: yeah, it was just investing.
19: Yeah, he's never
11: money.
19: Talked about it out loud. It's only because of the ruling that
11: he's part of it.
18: Yeah.
11: By the way,
19: famous name in there.
11: But we finally got the answer why Tom Cruise was with Taylor Swift. The Chiefs game. Do you know why?
18: I thought we were speculating that he was doing promo for his movie.
11: We were speculating a lot. So Taylor Swift and Tom Cruise hanging out at the Chiefs game. We're like, why are they hanging out together? Is she going to be in a movie with them? Is there a movie promo?
19: That's the logical assumption.
11: People are assuming that it was because Tom would be a guest on Travis and Jason Kelce's podcast.
19: We assumed that.
11: So that was an assumption. Well, they confirmed that yesterday along with a fun tidbit about Taylor Swift.
21: He's just an incredible person.
22: No, we're just shooting the with him.
21: Yeah.
22: That's the thing about Tom is you could just kind of hang with him and get some cool insight because he's so knowledgeable
21: on
22: everything.
21: The fact you call him Tom is crazy to me.
22: What do you call him, Mr. Cruise?
21: I feel like when somebody gets that famous, you just call the person Tom Cruise.
22: This is what you're...
21: I'm hanging out with Tom. Tom Cruise. You can't just call him Tom.
22: This was what we had. Tom. We had to break that habit of your daughters.
21: The girls. I was going to already say this. I don't ever.
22: When they got to meet Aunt Tay Tay, they were calling her Taylor Swift.
21: Taylor Swift, can I do this?
22: Adorable. Either way,
21: You can call her Taylor. You don't have to say.
22: It was definitely Tom Cruise for the first two times, but then him coming to the game and us having a sit down right here. I mean, that's my guy, Tom. Though.
21: Yeah.
22: That's my guy.
21: Okay.
22: They
11: called her Taylor Swift. That's the cutest thing ever.
18: Jason's kids.
19: All right, so the Traitors is backed, right, tonight?
18: Yes, the new blood.
19: Yeah, the new one with all civilians, for lack of a better term, normies, whatever you want to call them, on NBC. But the Peacock version of the Traitors with the mix, it used to be season one was a mix of reality stars and regular people, but now it's all reality stars and famous people. They just announced they've renewed the show for 3 more seasons.
18: Let's go.
19: It's going to take through season 8. And, you know, we didn't really talk about it, but they just won their 3rd consecutive Emmy for Outstanding Reality Competition Program. So we're excited about that. Alan Cumming sticking around as host. But last night, speaking of traitors, Mara Higgins and Mark Ballas, who were both contestants last season, they're partnered up to dance on Dancing with the Stars. It was night 2 with all the women. Y'all. Jaw dropped at Mara Higgins and how well she did last night.
11: She was that good.
19: She was amazing. And she's, you know, there's other people who've had some dance experience. I don't know that she, did she ever take a dance lesson as a kid?
18: No.
19: I'm not even sure. Even the judges were like, we have never seen someone perform that well night 1.
18: Wow.
19: So now she's, but that's the danger.
20: That's a lot
19: she set
20: of pressure.
19: Herself up.
20: Yeah.
19: But she and Mark danced to Black Velvet. His wife, BC Jean, was the one singing.
18: Oh.
19: Last minute replacement.
18: What?
19: The guy that was supposed to sing, the original singer, because they have a house band.
20: Yeah, yeah.
19: His name is Travis Garland. He he is in the live semifinals of America's Got Talent. So he couldn't make it.
22: Oh, wow.
19: So they asked Mark, do you think your wife, because Mark and BC Jean, they're in a band together.
18: I didn't know that.
19: She wrote If I Were a Boy.
18: What?
19: For Beyonce.
1: We hung out with her.
19: Yeah, she came in the studio. Yeah.
1: Oh, we went, wow. we went to the club with BC.
18: Yeah. So, yeah, so much lore.
19: She's great. So anyway, they got married. They have a little son. His name is Banksy Wild.
18: Cute.
19: He's going to be three. They're real artsy people. Really cool. So anyway, that was his wife, BC.
1: Wow.
19: BC Jean singing last night.
18: The singer really on Dancing with the Stars is on America's Got Talent right now?
19: Yeah.
1: Yeah.
19: He's in the live semifinals. Travis Garland. Watching AGT.
18: Good for
19: so
18: him.
19: I don't
18: knew
19: know.
18: That.
19: But anyway, Mara, top of the leaderboard. So amazing. And then the other standout for me was Julia Stiles with Ezra Sosa. She has such a great sense of humor about that movie she did years ago where she was supposed to
1: dance.
19: This dancing one where she's a great Juilliard dancer.
2: Save the Last Dance.
19: And, you know, for the close-ups and stuff, she said, yeah, they taught me dancing, but obviously she can't dance. And she was talking about all the memes that came out about her and how she stopped dancing lessons after that. She said, because the whole world told me I wasn't any good at it. She killed it.
1: Good.
19: She did such a great job. She danced to 9 to 5 by Dolly Parton. She said, we got the song cleared 2 weeks before Dolly died.
1: Oh,
18: wow.
19: So that was really a special thing. And I Giada De Laurentiis, the chef, I related to her so much. She said, I did this because my teenage daughter who just went off to college said, Mom, you need to do this because it scares the crap out of you. She was terrified and did it anyway. Mm. And she was so proud and so overcome with emotion after her dance, she couldn't stop crying.
18: Aww.
19: She's like, the emotions are just coming out. It was so sweet.
4: How did Jenna Dewan do?
19: She did great, but you expected her to do great.
18: Of course she did. She's a dancer.
19: And she was probably real, because they did a live elimination after night one, which isn't fair. We've already discussed it, and a lot of people have discussed it. It's not fair that Jenna's in it. But she did great, but you expected it.
1: Expected, yeah.
19: And with Mara Higgins, she did amazing. We didn't expect it. And Mara outscored Jenna.
1: Oh. And to have Jenna Dewan's back, because she is going to get a lot of you were a professional dancer heat. She was more on the like the hip. This is
19: she's
1: ballroom.
19: She's having to unlearn what she learned doing hip hop and other types of dance.
1: Because this is ballroom
19: she's
1: dancing.
19: Learned good habits for other type of dancing, but bad habits for ballroom dancing.
4: And Charlie D'Amelio was a professional dancer, too, and she won.
1: Right.
19: Yeah. Right, so it's possible, but if, you know, spoiler alert, really, really quickly, Love Thy Nader's Sarah Jane Nader and her pro partner, Haley Billis, they were the same-sex couple, and it was Haley's first year as a pro, so nights one and two, both first-year pros got eliminated.
18: That's a bummer.
4: And Anna, your man was there.
18: I saw Rob Roush, oof, looking so good with his Birkin.
4: Yeah.
18: Mara's
4: Birkin.
18: He was holding Mara's Birkin in his lap and had, like, a paper on it that said to vote for Mara.
19: Yeah.
4: Sitting next to Lisa Rinna.
19: It was a fun night, and then right after, they have an after show, a live after show, and my husband said, that's enough. He's like, he was very patient.
1: Because
19: McKelly didn't watch me. He sat there.
20: That's kind of what I said after
19: he's
20: about
19: like,
20: 30 minutes.
19: We're not doing this.
1: When Big Brother ended, I went and I saw Dancing with the Stars was still on.
19: Well, they have an after show now Robert Irwin, who won last year. It's really cool because as soon as the show's over, they go immediately to the live show and they bring over the judges, the people that got eliminated.
18: Oh,
19: you
18: wow.
19: learn a lot of stuff.
20: Yeah.
19: About what went on. It's cool, but my husband's like,
18: every show's trying to do that now, like BB Unlocked.
1: Yeah.
18: I was just thinking that. But BB Unlocked is the worst.
19: Stop
18: shutting it down my throat.
1: This is
4: recently.
1: BB Unlocked.
18: They got my emails.
1: BB Unlocked is the equivalent of when U2 put their album on our phones.
18: I don't like BB Unlocked.
1: I don't like that.
18: Out of principle.
20: No,
1: thank you.
20: Bad show. Bad TV.
1: Right. This morning, the Kid Craddock Morning Show is sponsored by our friends at Aura Frames.
19: Is it too early to start thinking about Christmas gifts?
20: No.
19: I know I cannot be the only one, Big Al. You too, right?
20: Right.
19: Well, every year, there's always somebody on your list who is so stinking hard to shop for. You want to give something personal you know they're going to truly love, but how do you know? Well, that's why I love gifting Aura Frames. Because gift giving should be fun, not stressful. And Aura Frames checks off all the boxes. It is thoughtful and a beautiful way to stay connected to the people you love. And it's not just one pretty photo in a frame. With Aura Frames, there's no limit to how many photos and

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4: Well, temperatures today just soar once again. We'll be way above normal, mid-90s for us. Some heat advisories expected. Feels like temperatures around the triple digits between 100 and 105. So be prepared for another brutally hot day. 60s for tonight. We could have some scattered storms off and on this evening, but don't expect much rain. This should cool us down a little bit, though. Highs in the upper 80s return for Friday. With that WAND weather forecast, I'm meteorologist Nick Patrick.
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12: You know how we were talking about yesterday, how us guys always say, I'll do it in a minute?
14: Yeah.
12: In
14: a minute.
12: I think my wife was listening to the show yesterday.
15: Uh-huh.
12: And she had bought these shelves she wanted me to build. And they were there and by the front door.
15: Yeah.
16: How long have they been there?
12: She said,
16: a minute.
12: Maybe four or five days. And she said, can you build these? I said, build them in a minute.
15: Yeah.
12: I'll get around to it.
15: In a minute.
12: Well, yesterday, I heard some commotion because I was doing some work in my office.
15: Yeah.
14: Work.
12: Commotion. I'm like, oh, that sounded loud. I heard like, vroom! And Kinsey likes to hang stuff sometimes. And I'm like, oh, maybe she's hanging a picture or something. And then I heard a guy's voice.
15: Oh, in your own house?
12: I was like, hold on one second.
15: Well, you do have a 16-year-old son.
12: Wait, he was at school, though.
15: Okay.
12: I'm like, what's this man voice all about? And bye, see you later. Leaves. Gets in a cool truck and leaves. man truck too. Big old wheels. Lifted. Now I was like, that's a man's truck. And then and I walk upstairs and I see the shelves.
15: Put up.
12: And I go, hey, what? She goes, I had a guy come over and put them together because I needed them done.
9: Yeah.
12: But I was gonna do them.
9: Were you?
15: Yeah. In a minute.
12: At least by the end of
9: the year?
12: By the end of the business day on Monday.
13: Another man took the project.
12: Yeah. I had it in my schedule.
9: Did he do a good job though?
12: Great, he did a great job. And he did it so fast.
15: Did she have to pay him?
12: Of course.
15: Okay.
9: Are you kind of glad that you don't have to do it now though?
12: No.
14: Right.
15: Yeah. Yeah.
12: I like building stuff.
13: Are you ashamed?
12: Very.
13: There. That's what we were going for.
12: Yeah.
13: We want to shame our husband.
15: Because you let your wife down. Okay. And she had to call another man to do a job that you said you were going to do eventually.
14: That's right. To have JC's back, he had surgery.
12: Yeah.
9: Yeah, that is true. That's true.
13: Do you feel emasculated at all?
12: Not emasculated, just like a point was proven.
15: Because you could have done it.
9: Yeah.
12: Yeah, 100%. And I know I could do it. But my dumb question that I asked her was, I felt like I was asking her like if she cheated on me. I was like, did he use my power tool? I love
15: that. Did he use my ladder?
12: And she stared at me like I'm an idiot. And she's like, what? And I was like, did he use my power tool? She goes, no, he has his own power tool.
13: That's fine.
9: And they're probably better. Yours. BYOP. Yeah.
12: My power tool's cool. I'll get it for me.
13: That's not as cool as his.
15: Yeah, he's probably got extended life.
14: Yeah. He got a power drill.
9: And his are actually used.
12: Yeah,
13: right.
12: All right, but right now we got our love expert in here, Kelly Raspberry. You can write her at loveletterstokelly.com. So let's get to some advice in
16: Love Letters. Love Letters to Kelly.
12: Dear Kelly, you are the love expert.
13: I am.
12: My name is Hayes, and I'm 16. I think I'm living through my fairy tale romance, but I only have one problem, Kelly. My mom. Here's the story. I went to church camp in July and met this guy from Louisiana. I'm from Texas. Anyway, I met his group, three friends, because I needed more players for a volleyball game. They said yes, and then they asked us to play basketball with them. He and I really hit it off, and we stayed up both nights talking until curfew. We shared testimonies, and the last night, he asked me for my phone number. But Kelly, I'm not allowed to give my phone number out. So we swapped addresses. And I've been receiving and we've been writing each other since July 22nd.
13: This is like the 1900s.
9: Yeah. This is so cute.
12: But Kelly, I still haven't told my mom. I know I need to tell her, but I don't know how because she's already strict and I've been going behind her back, which I know is wrong. I need advice on telling her and to get me in the least amount of possible problems. Can you give me your advice as a mom? Thank you so much. I love listening to your advice. Hayes.
13: Well, you know, every parent's different, and I just know that I would appreciate my daughter being honest with me.
12: First of all, Hayes, the fact that you didn't give the phone number behind your mom's back, because that's a rule, that's huge.
13: Yeah. But the rule, there was no rule about writing letters, right? So I think it might not go the way you want, but I think she will respect you for coming to her. Mm-hmm. And look, you're 16, in a couple more years, you know, you're going to be a grown up and you can start giving out your phone number willy-nilly to whoever you want.
9: Shout out.
13: But I think I've always told my daughter, just be honest with me. You can ask me anything and I'll be as honest with you as I can be. There's certain things I'm not going to tell my daughter.
12: Like what?
13: But
15: good question.
13: But, you know, I'm as honest as I can be. And I just appreciate so much. And I think that shows a sign of maturity. And I think she would respect you. Just say, Mom, just something's been weighing on my heart. I know we had a rule that I wasn't allowed to get my phone number. But I feel like even though it wasn't a rule that I could give out my address, I did it, but I still feel guilt about it because I did it secretly behind your back. So I just wanted you to know that so I could, you know, and I'm sorry if that disappoints you, but I'm coming to you now and I hope that's okay. And I think
12: she'll understand.
13: Hopefully, I mean,
12: kids,
13: not giving out your phone number is pretty strict.
12: Right. And kids listening right now, and we were kids once as well. I think you forget your parents were kids too.
13: Yeah.
12: And your mom was 16 years old and she felt the same feelings you are feeling right now for a boy when she was 16. So she might be more understanding than you think.
13: Yeah. Maybe leave out the part that there's, I would leave out the part about, because if she's a really strict parent about it being like a romantic thing, leave that part out.
12: Yeah.
9: See, a friend from camp?
12: Yeah.
13: Yeah, just say I had a friend from camp, and I just feel bad about, you know, I feel like I'm lying by omission, and I don't want that between us.
15: Start with the good part, like, You told me not to give out my phone number, and I didn't.
9: Right. I didn't.
13: Right.
12: But you're a completely normal teenager, and those feelings that you're having are completely valid, Hayes.
9: But writing love letters is really sweet.
12: Yeah, that was very sweet. That's so cute. That's really cool.
16: Love letters. Love letters to Kelly.
15: You're Kelly, the love expert.
13: I am.
15: Correct me if I've read this letter, because I can't tell. Sometimes I read them beforehand.
13: Maybe you're having deja vu.
15: Maybe I am.
13: Or a lot of problems are pretty similar.
15: I have lived near my neighbor Alex for many years now. He's an introvert, and I'm an extrovert.
13: Doesn't sound familiar.
15: Okay, but we get along pretty well. I read it to myself, I guess. We are around the same age, only a 4-month gap. The only problem, his family and my family can't stand.
13: Oh, well, we've done heard that. This, Al.
15: Okay, I thought I read this on Tuesday.
12: I think you're looking at the wrong email, sir.
15: Oh.
9: OMG.
13: Why don't we delete emails who wrote after that letter? We read them?
15: Bella.
12: Yeah, here you
15: I
12: go.
15: Did. I scrolled way go, down. I'm so sorry.
13: Why don't
15: so
13: we delete them after?
12: Okay, he went to an old email.
15: I went to an old email. Dear Kelly, you're the love expert. I'm a big fan of the show. I need some advice before I make a decision that may ruin my marriage. Ooh. That's the letter that I read this morning at home. Okay, good. My husband and I have been married for a while, and somehow we keep having the same argument. He falls asleep on the couch every night and then gets annoyed when I wake him up to come to bed. His argument is, I was very comfortable. My argument is, I'm not running a dang hotel and I shouldn't have to come downstairs at midnight to find my grown husband passed out with the TV blaring and, you know, with the cover all over him. Last night, he told me that he just leave him there. So I did. He woke up. It's 3 a.m., had the blanket all over him as usual, and the TV was still on, and the dog was even sleeping on his head. This morning, he was mad at me. Kelly, am I supposed to wake him up or let natural selection of things, you know, take its course?
13: Let natural selection of things take its course.
15: Okay.
13: Leave him alone. Let him lay there. You know, he wants that. Give him what he wants. Don't say another word about it. Don't say, I told you so. Just because men don't like that either. You
15: right.
13: know, but he'll naturally maybe come to the assumption, this sucks, I'm uncomfortable, I'm not getting a full night's sleep. That's not your problem.
14: But her problem was that he got mad at her because he woke up on the couch.
13: Right, but
14: so what
13: that's
14: did she do?
13: What he wants. Let it keep going the way it goes.
15: He's a grown man.
13: That's
15: she's right.
13: what
15: he
13: you asked
15: man.
13: Me to do. He's a grown man.
15: He's a grown man. He wants to
13: Alan and I
15: couch.
13: Never go to bed together. He always comes in after I've gone to sleep, and I don't care. At first it bothered me, but then it's like, what's the big scheme of things? So he has a miserable, feels bad the next day. That's on him. That's not on me.
15: Right.
13: So just let, what is it? Natural
15: selection of things.
13: Run its course.
15: Yeah.
12: Let them. Man, living with the let them mentality has been the best thing I've ever done.
13: Giving a man what he wants, and then he suddenly realizes, this isn't fun.
15: You know what I want.
12: Eventually, he realizes what's going on. If you want to write our love expert, you can do so. LoveLettersToKelly.com is where you can get those in. And we'll hook you up with some more advice from Kelly Raspberry. In the meantime, you can go listen to the podcast. New episode dropped yesterday.
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2: From the Cromwell Media Weather Center, today will be mostly sunny and hot with a high near 95. Heat index values up to 101. Southwest wind 6 to 8 miles per hour, becoming northeast. Tonight, a slight chance of showers and thunderstorms. Partly cloudy with a low around 69. Friday, a 30% chance of showers and thunderstorms early. Then mostly sunny with a high near 90. Friday night, partly cloudy with a low around 70. And that's the latest from Cromwell Media.

0: Zara Larsson, before that Ariana Grande, and if you were excited to see her reunite with her Wicked co-star Jonathan Bailey, it is not happening now, I hate to say. If you hadn't heard, they were going to do a revival together of Sunday in the Park with George, but Ari had to step back from that project as she's taking this time off to really focus on her wellness. Well, I guess Jonathan didn't want to do it without her because he left the revival as well, and then ultimately the entire thing now has been canceled. So definitely a bummer if you were excited for it, but at the end of the day, I do think that Ari needs this time to focus on her well-being, and it'll be helpful, and hopefully she's feeling a whole lot better soon.
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0: Speed Demon. That is your boy Justin Bieber right there on this playlist for your Thursday. We got a great mix of sounds for your workday. We got brand new music. We got those old school jams you just got to sing along to. And, you know, you can dance if you want to. And, of course, we're going to bring a few surprises to the table just to keep you on your toes. So don't go far. There's a great mix of sounds for your workday continuing next.
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0: again will be way above normal, mid-90s for us. Some heat advisories expected. Feels like temperatures around the triple digits between 100 and 105. So be prepared for another brutally hot day. 60s for tonight. We could have some scattered storms off and on this evening, but don't expect much rain. This should cool us down a little bit, though. Highs in the upper 80s return for Friday. With that WAND weather forecast, I'm meteorologist Nick Patrick.
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0: talking.
1: I bet he spent a few late nights talking about his wedding. That is Harry Styles, who is set to wed Zoe Kravitz soon. We still don't have an official date for the wedding, but we have heard reports that sources close to the couple say they're planning a string of parties leading up to the big day, but then the actual ceremony is going to be pretty intimate, pretty small, and maybe even very spiritual. So it looks like they're planning to sort of pre-celebrate with friends and family. As we do know more, though, you know, we'll pass along the details.
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2: From the Cromwell Media Weather Center, today, mostly sunny and hot, high near 95. Heat index up to 101. West wind 6 to 8 miles per hour becoming northeast. Tonight, slight chance of showers and thunderstorms. Partly cloudy, low around 69. Chance of precipitation 20%. Friday, 30% chance of showers and thunderstorms early. Mostly sunny, high near 90. And that's the latest from Cromwell Media.

0: That is Somber. You heard Selena Gomez before that. Now, Selena recently speaking about motherhood and saying she would love to become a mom, possibly one day sooner than later. She has not given any official baby news, however, keep that in mind. But I'm thinking, I don't know, I wonder if Taylor and Selena might try to get pregnant at the same time. That seems like something they might do, have kiddos around the same age. We'll have to wait and see, but I could see it happening. And if it does, you know Swifties will be here for it.
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0: me, baby.
1: You cannot go wrong with this recipe. It's The Weeknd and Daft Punk. In fact, it's the only artist The Weeknd says he will ever work with again as a featured artist. He says if Daft Punk reunites, they can count on him. Everybody else, lose his number, basically. I paraphrased a little.
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2: Well, the brutal heat and humidity hanging around this afternoon. We're in those 90s here. Feels like temperatures much higher than that. Definitely a just tough stretch of weather for us here. Isolated storm chances will linger through the evening. Could have some scattered storms overnight, but don't expect much in the way of thunderstorm activity as we head into Friday. Partly cloudy skies there. We'll be a little cooler in right around 90 for Friday and Saturday. Cooler next week. With that WAND weather forecast, I'm meteorologist Nick Patrick.

0: It's the World Cup's official song from this year, Shakira and Burna Boy with Die, Die, D-A-I, by the way. Coming up, more great music here. Lock it in. It's the perfect workday playlist. It continues next.
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from the Cromwell Media Weather Center, today mostly sunny and hot with a high near 95. Heat index values up to 101. West-northwest wind around 8 miles per hour becoming southeast. Tonight, a slight chance of showers and thunderstorms. Partly cloudy with a low around 69. Chance of precipitation 20%. Friday, a 30% chance of showers and thunderstorms mainly before 8 a.m. mostly sunny with a high near 90. And that's the latest from Cromwell Media.

0: rest in peace.
1: Jess celebrated his 8th wedding anniversary with Haley. It's Justin Bieber right now with Daisies.

0: Ed. I don't know what he's going to do. That is Ed Sheeran, who has now lost all of his opening acts and his band for this tour that he's on, a stadium tour where apparently vendors of the stadiums they were set to play at basically gave him an ultimatum, and that was why the decision to drop Macklemore ultimately happened. Ed has released a statement saying it was not his decision. He also says he's keeping his own political thoughts private, but he does want fans to know that it was not him. However, it is now just him, because everybody else has left the tour. Just a little old Ed. I don't know what he's going to do. It's going to get real interesting real fast. We'll keep you posted.
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3: 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Before police arrived, a white male suspect broke through the front plexiglass door and entered the business. There was no cash on site. The suspect did, however, steal three sodas before leaving the building. The suspect then fled east on foot. Surveillance video was obtained and police are asking anyone who may recognize the suspect to come forward. The suspect was wearing a System of a Down band shirt pulled over his face. He was also wearing gray sweatpants, white socks, and black sandals. A photo of the suspect can be viewed on the Crime Stoppers website. If you have any information regarding this burglary, you can submit an anonymous tip through Crime Stoppers at 217-423-TIPS.
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2: From the Cromwell Media Weather Center, today is sunny and hot, with a high near 96 and heat index values up to 103. West wind around 8 miles per hour. Tonight, a slight chance of showers and thunderstorms. Partly cloudy with a low around 70. Friday, a chance of showers and thunderstorms. Mostly sunny with a high near 89. And that's the latest from Cromwell Media.

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0: With an assist from the Biebs, it's DJ Snake with Let Me Love You. Stay close for more of your favorites on the way. We've got Alex Warren, Somber, and more coming straight for you next.
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6: Well, the brutal heat and humidity hanging around this afternoon. We're in those 90s here. Feels like temperatures much higher than that. Definitely a just tough stretch of weather for us here. Isolated storm chances will linger through the evening. Could have some scattered storms overnight, but don't expect much in the way of thunderstorm activity as we head into Friday. Partly cloudy skies there. We'll be a little cooler in the, right around 90 for Friday and Saturday. Cooler next week. With that WAND weather forecast, I'm meteorologist Nick Patrick.

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1: They say the holy water's watered down, and this town's lost its faith. Our colors will fade eventually, so if our time is running out, day after day, we'll make the mundane a masterpiece. Oh my, my, oh my, my love, I take one look at you.

0: I want you, I need you, oh God. I need these beautiful things that I've got.
1: Well, a great playlist for the workday, that is a beautiful thing in my book. There's Benson Boone with his beautiful things. As we round out this afternoon, we got a great mix of sounds to keep you going until the workday is through. So lock it in. More of your favorites are just around the corner next.
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5: 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Before police arrived, a white male suspect broke through the front plexiglass door and entered the business. There was no cash on site. The suspect did, however, steal three sodas before leaving the building. The suspect then fled east on foot. Surveillance video was obtained and police are asking anyone who may recognize the suspect to come forward. The suspect was wearing a System of a Down band shirt pulled over his face. He was also wearing gray sweatpants, white socks, and black sandals. A photo of the suspect can be viewed on the Crime Stoppers website. 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
2: From the Cromwell Media Weather Center, tonight, a slight chance of showers and thunderstorms. Partly cloudy, low around 70. Friday, a chance of showers and thunderstorms before noon. Mostly sunny, high near 89. Friday night, partly cloudy, low around 70. Saturday, mostly sunny, high near 93. And that's the latest from Cromwell Media.

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1: Okay, time for our birthday shuffle. Three celebrities. I don't know one of these. Match them up to the ages. Patrick Mahomes, Kyle Chandler, and Baz Luhrmann. I don't know who that is. Anyway, the ages are 64, 31, and 61. Okay, Patrick Mahomes, I know, is the youngest, so he's going to be 31. Kyle Chandler, 61. That doesn't seem right. I'm going to put 61 Kyle Chandler and put Baz Luhrmann, whoever that is, at 64. Okay, yeah, I'm right. Patrick Mahomes, 31. Kyle Chandler, 61. Baz Luhrmann. Am I, like, missing who that is?
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6: Well, the brutal heat and humidity hanging around this afternoon. We're in those 90s here. Feels like temperatures much higher than that. Definitely a just tough stretch of weather for us here. Isolated storm chances will linger through the evening. Could have some scattered storms overnight, but don't expect much in the way of thunderstorm activity as we head into Friday. Partly cloudy skies there. We'll be a little cooler in right around 90 for Friday and Saturday. Cooler next week. With that WAND weather forecast, I'm meteorologist Nick Patrick.
7: 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All.

0: It's almost Friday. Can I go ahead and get on your schedule for tomorrow? Tomorrow is Friday. Make sure to kick off the weekend with the Jeremy Show. I've got the music, the fun, the contests.
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2: From the Cromwell Media Weather Center, tonight, a slight chance of showers and thunderstorms. Partly cloudy, low around 70. Friday, a chance of showers and thunderstorms before noon. Mostly sunny, high near 89. Friday night, partly cloudy, low around 70. Saturday, mostly sunny, high near 93. And that's the latest from Cromwell Media.

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1: The Jeremy Show, today's best music, 93.1 The Party. So the Coalition of Neighborhood Organizations in Decatur are having a meeting on the third Tuesday of every month, 5:30 till 6:30. You are invited. You can come connect with fellow residents, find out how you can keep your neighborhood safe. Again, this is at the Madden Auditorium at the Decatur Public Library, first floor.
2: Your local tidbit is brought to you by Tournesol in downtown Decatur, open since 1999. Hi, I'm Jerry Hinkle, and here's your local tidbit. Did you know that the Transfer House in downtown Decatur Central Park was built in 1896? The building originally served as a transfer point for Decatur's electric streetcar system. Originally located on Lincoln Square, the intersection of North and South Main and East and West Main Streets, and after the streetcar ceased operations in the 1950s, the Transfer House was reduced to a bus terminal. It was moved in 1962 to its current location, and it's listed on the National Register of Historic Places. And that's your local tidbit.
3: 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On Friday, September 4th, at about 11:30 p.m., Decatur police officers responded to a burglary in progress at a business located at 701 El Dorado Street. Before police arrived, a white male suspect broke through the front plexiglass door and entered the business. There was no cash on site. The suspect did, however, steal three sodas before leaving the building. The suspect then fled east on foot. Surveillance video was obtained and police are asking anyone who may recognize the suspect to come forward. The suspect was wearing a System of a Down band shirt pulled over his face. He was also wearing gray sweatpants, white socks, and black sandals. A photo of the suspect can be viewed on the Crime Stoppers website. If you have any information regarding this burglary, you can submit an anonymous tip through Crime Stoppers at 217-423-TIPS.
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6: Well, the brutal heat and humidity hanging around this afternoon. We're in those 90s here. Feels like temperatures much higher than that. Definitely a just tough stretch of weather for us here. Isolated storm chances will linger through the evening. Could have some scattered storms overnight, but don't expect much in the way of thunderstorm activity as we head into Friday. Partly cloudy skies there. We'll be a little cooler in right around 90 for Friday and Saturday. Cooler next week. With that WAND weather forecast, I'm meteorologist Nick Patrick.
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0: It's Benson Boone, the time of my life on The Jeremy Show. So today is Constitution Day. The Constitution was signed in Philadelphia on September 17th. Can you believe that? 1787. Dang.
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7: 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On Friday, September 4th, at about 11:30 p.m., Decatur police officers responded to a burglary in progress at a business located at 701 El Dorado Street. Before police arrived, a white male suspect broke through the front plexiglass door and entered the business. There was no cash on site. The suspect did, however, steal three sodas before leaving the building. The suspect then fled east on foot. Surveillance video was obtained and police are asking anyone who may recognize the suspect to come forward. The suspect was wearing a System of a Down band shirt pulled over his face. He was also wearing gray sweatpants, white socks, and black sandals. A photo of the suspect can be viewed on the Crime Stoppers website. If you have any information regarding this burglary, you can submit an anonymous tip through Crime Stoppers at 217-423-TIPS.
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2: From the Cromwell Media Weather Center, tonight, a slight chance of showers and thunderstorms. Partly cloudy, low around 70. West-northwest wind, 5 to 7 miles per hour, becoming northeast. Friday, a chance of showers and thunderstorms before noon. Mostly sunny, high near 89. East-northeast wind, 5 to 7 miles per hour. Friday night, partly cloudy, low around 70. Saturday, mostly sunny, high near 93. And that's the latest from Cromwell Media.

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1: This is not the impossible question, although this is from a survey. 60% of people over 60 still use bar soap, compared with 30% of people under 30, bar soap or body wash. What? Why are people so loyal to one side? Do you still use bar soap or do you use the... I think I use both. I've got bar soap, but I also have some liquid soap that I like to use. But I'll let the bar soap do the work, and then... Am I right on that? Are you bar soap or are you body wash?
2: 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Nearly every popular architectural style from that era can be found there. From Italianate and Gothic Revival to Queen Anne, Classic Revival, Tudor, Colonial Revival, and designs by noted architects including Frank Lloyd Wright. 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
6: Good evening and happy Wednesday, Central Illinois. I'm meteorologist Ben Whitney, and here's a look at your forecast from the WAND Weather Center. We've had a cloudy day out there across Central Illinois, and that'll continue to be the theme as we head overnight tonight. There'll also be the chance for a few isolated, scattered pockets of shower activity, though mainly south of the I-72 corridor for our southern hometowns, but it'll be a warm one across all of the area this evening. Those overnight lows only down around 72 degrees tonight, and it'll be hot and cloudy tomorrow with those highs back in the low 90s.
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my God, how uplifting and inspiring you've been for me for all this time. 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

0: Gorgeous. Doja Cat, looking all gorgeous. It is the Jeremy Show. A New York high school senior received an in-school suspension after bringing coffee to class under a new outside food rule. The district later acknowledged the policy hearing had not been properly announced. I used to get... You could bring your own... See, when I was a kid, if you would have chewed gum in class or used a pen, you would have gotten in-school suspension. Now, oh my gosh.
1: 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And I want to set the record straight. I am not an attorney. I've never wanted to be an attorney. And the truth is, I really don't even like attorneys. If I sound like an attorney, I apologize. 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
2: From the Cromwell Media Weather Center, tonight, a slight chance of showers and thunderstorms, partly cloudy, low near 70. Friday, a chance of showers and thunderstorms, mostly sunny, high near 89. Friday night, partly cloudy, low around 70. Saturday, mostly sunny, high near 93. And that's the latest from Cromwell Media.

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2: I grew up with this. This was in my mom's kitchen, my grandmother's kitchen, my sweet mama's kitchen. Think about something that used to be in almost every kitchen, or really even offices used them a lot. 1 in 10 of us say that we've never used one of these. What is it? Amy said a landline. Remember that? Oh my gosh, you remember a payphone? I'm so old. Scott said a Rolodex. Michelle said a paper phone book. Brandon said an answering machine. I remember those. Have to rewind the actual tape and listen to the messages. Lauren got it right. It's a wall calendar. See, Mom had a wall calendar in the kitchen where she would write, you know, Jeremy baseball. I've never played baseball. But, you know, she would put stuff on there. Lauren got it right. Enjoy that Jeremy Show prize pack. I never played any sport. It would never be on that.
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1: A crowded British hospital apologize after staff use a medical teaching skeleton to hold a patient's IV bag. I would have loved that. The patient's mother praised the staff, but said the scene showed just how strained the emergency department had become. Bless her heart. They don't need to apologize. I would have laughed at that. Oh my gosh.
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4: 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Before police arrived, a white male suspect broke through the front plexiglass door and entered the business. There was no cash on site. The suspect did, however, steal 3 sodas before leaving the building. The suspect then fled east on foot. Surveillance video was obtained and police are asking anyone who may recognize the suspect to come forward. The suspect was wearing a System of a Down band shirt pulled over his face. He was also wearing gray sweatpants, white socks, and black sandals. A photo of the suspect can be viewed on the Crime Stoppers website. If you have any information regarding this burglary, you can submit an anonymous tip through Crime Stoppers at 217-423-TIPS.
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6: Good evening and happy Wednesday, Central Illinois. I'm meteorologist Ben Whitney, and here's a look at your forecast from the WAND Weather Center. We've had a cloudy day out there across Central Illinois, and that'll continue to be the theme as we head overnight tonight. There'll also be the chance for a few isolated, scattered pockets of shower activity, though mainly south of the I-72 corridor for our southern hometowns, but it'll be a warm one across all of the area this evening. Those overnight lows only down around 72 degrees tonight, and it'll be hot and cloudy tomorrow with those highs back in the low 90s.
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0: thank you for choosing the Jeremy Show. You know I'm going to be here tomorrow with the music, the impossible question, the contest. I would love to hang out with you.
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2: From the Cromwell Media Weather Center, tonight, a slight chance of showers and thunderstorms, partly cloudy, low around 70. West wind 5 to 7 miles per hour, becoming northeast after midnight. Friday, a chance of showers and thunderstorms before noon, mostly sunny, high near 89. East, northeast wind 5 to 7 miles per hour. Friday night, a slight chance of showers and thunderstorms, partly cloudy, low around 70. Saturday, mostly sunny, high near 93. And that's the latest from Cromwell Media.

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6: Good evening and happy Wednesday, Central Illinois. I'm meteorologist Ben Whitney, and here's a look at your forecast from the WAND Weather Center. We've had a cloudy day out there across Central Illinois, and that'll continue to be the theme as we head overnight tonight. There'll also be the chance for a few isolated, scattered pockets of shower activity, though mainly south of the I-72 corridor for our southern hometowns, but it'll be a warm one across all of the area this evening. Those overnight lows only down around 72 degrees tonight, and it'll be hot and cloudy tomorrow with those highs back in the low 90s.
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1: 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The Jeremy Show, back tomorrow. It'll be Friday. Kick off the weekend with us.
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2: From the Cromwell Media Weather Center, tonight, a slight chance of showers and thunderstorms before 1 in the morning, then again after 3. Partly cloudy, low around 70. West wind 5 to 7 miles per hour becoming northeast after midnight. Chance of precipitation 20%. Friday, a chance of showers and thunderstorms before noon, then a slight chance of showers between noon and 4. Mostly sunny, high near 89. East-northeast wind 5 to 7 miles per hour. Chance of precipitation 30%. Friday night, a slight chance of showers and thunderstorms before 11, then a slight chance of showers after 5. Partly cloudy, low around 70. East wind 8 to 10 miles per hour becoming south-southeast after midnight. Chance of precipitation 20%. Saturday, mostly sunny, high near 93. South wind around 9 miles per hour becoming west-southwest in the afternoon. Winds could gust as high as 16 miles per hour. And that's the latest from Cromwell Media.